0: Stand by. Just going through shift change. Go ahead with the traffic.
1: Howard and King in 28 of Adam Zebra George 6024 White Buick to occupants.
2: Do you need it back?
3: Sure.
4: 16 AT tonight.

0: 26. I'm with a resident of apartment 4. He said he didn't call.
1: Yeah.
0: He didn't speak to this dispatch. Who's, what's the name of the caller?
2: 6, go to 2.
0: Yeah.
2: I have to call on the line. He's advising that he's no longer on scene.
0: 4. Okay. This would be 18th and 18th.
3: Over.
4: I got an L1 when you're ready.
3: Good.
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3: 10-4. Target 1501 Miller Parkway. Sounds like it's going to be a group of 4 male Hispanics. Only one is involved. Sounds like he's wearing a stolen shirt.
5: Time for adults or juveniles?
4: Committee is 540 over there by you.
2: I'm at the 540.
4: Beautiful.
3: Q40 and 206 for both your subjects.
2: Go ahead.
3: Stewart is negative. Numbers assigned valid to an address in Milwaukee. Reed is 99. Trempolo County Sheriff. Numbers assigned caution for resisting. Revoked an address out of Milwaukee.
2: Over, thank you.
6: Right now I'm at the station getting, changing some equipment out. I can head back over there. What do you have?
2: It's just a 911 open line phase through the location.
6: Time for, I'll advise.
2: Never.
3: Line 23. 10-4.
2: But
3: the 99 is geo-restricted just to Trempolo County.
2: 10-4, thank you.

0: cooking pretty fast, so you don't know what's going to stop for me.
1: I'm 4, he's at the San Andreas, 21 when you're ready.
0: Four 3035 plated boy David Lincoln 3035 gray maxima.
2: LBS 33 copy.
1: Holiday. Confirm, you said the driver's the one who stole?
2: A-frame Javon said the driver is the suspect.
1: F-4. 249.
2: The vehicle is confirmed, owner info is in the call.
3: Turn in park.
1: 10-4.
4: 43 desk. I'll be 10-8 from Bombay, and I'll swing over there also just for a walkthrough.
1: 10-4. Attached Dominic Lewandowski and Silas Hill to this call. They're both in house.
2: 10-4.
1: I'm being route to Hills Residence 5547 Illinois.
2: 10-4.
5: Rear window off.
1: Tower. Good.
6: You can clear out that call.
1: One 44 dispatch room tonight.
7: Scott calling, can you tonight?
1: 144 dispatch room tonight.
7: Tower.
2: Both are in the once. Neither comes back.
1: Copy.

0: 24 dispatch. I'm with them. Can you change this to southbound at Walnut, please?
1: Yeah. 26
2: what? 6-4 Boy. Boy David Henry, 3201. Blue Ford Focus.
1: Good. Go ahead. We'll be headed 25 to the front.

0: in the from the west to the south of the Mitchell for a gray soccer ball out of traffic on the right. The caller, I guess, was at a nearby apartment just south of the ramp, and they're trying to retrieve it.
1: Copy. 14C15.
0: Copy.
2: Confirming Boyd David Henry, 3201. I'm going to drive to a Gary Kimball on a 2009 Chevy Equinox Red. Valid at once.
3: 10-4, I'll be able to move forward focus.
2: 10-4.
1: Can you send that photo to Squad 1 as well?
4: 10-4.
5: Attention all squads, special attention to Zone 1. We have a report of a reckless driver, 43 northbound, driven Marquette. It's a black Acura sedan with the plate of Boy David Nora, 2349. Callers reporting the vehicle as a high flyer, weaving in and out of traffic and passing on the shoulder. No following, no further.
1: We're at the police department.
6: 10-4, my bad. You guys responded.
1: 10-4.
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1: Go ahead.
0: Stand file with the fire department to 2712 Fifth Ave for smoke alarms going off from, and the subject is rushing home now. All you can see is they can see, they think possible smoke there, but they can definitely hear them on their camera there.
1: 2712
2: Fifth Ave. 10-4. Okay. Go for myself, I'll head that way as well.

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1: Go for Greenfield.
0: I have an officer that called the district. They requested a welfare check. 2275 South 79th Street. They believe there was a friend or family member having a stroke. 4275 South 79th Street. And they then disconnected. They didn't have a callback number or any other information.
1: It looks like we did actually take a medical call at that address. They're currently being, I'm sorry, they actually just got to West Dallas.
0: I copy, thank you.
2: I'll take the vid back on one.
1: 10-4, stand by.
3: VIN doesn't come back through Wisconsin or Illinois. It comes back through portals to a 2005 Ford. No, there's an error in the VIN.
2: 10-4, stand up. I'll get it again.
4: Full store.
0: Okay, tonight.

0: Sorry for that. That's station. Come in.
1: Sorry. My name is Charles Zebra Young Sam Zebra. First name is Charles Adam Mary Robert Edward Nora.
0: 9/15/2014. Can you put us on a citizen who is trying to see?
2: Affirmative.
1: We should have him in house.
0: Ten four, I'm not L 3 yet, but the daughter's going inside to get her.
1: 10-4.
3: Both 27 does 23 on fifth. 26.
4: Go ahead.
3: Still not coming back to Wisconsin, Illinois. Does come back through portals to 2005 Ford.
4: 10-4. Any wants or anything like that?
5: Creek address is going to be 9449 South Howell Ave. 9449 South Howell. I still do not have the time.
1: Never.
2: Six six

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0: For radar, extra 6700 block cell point. I'll have an eye number when you're ready.
1: Go ahead.
0: 23-013176.
1: Confirm.
2: Well, I'm ordered to 184. Can you stop in here when you have a second?
3: North and Vernon to Temtag. Z is in Zebra 2666. S is in Sam. Silver Jeep.
1: 10-4-4 Vernon.
0: Try about.
4: Dispatch, I copy. You can also go out to Cindy from the reach left. I'll have a report, and I'll head over to the juvenile complaint.
3: Over.
5: Physically saw the fireworks being let off in the exact area. I had a note, 8-2-10-8.
1: 10-4.

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0: I contacted TMC. They're going to send you that block of foot from 5 to 545.
1: Copy. 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
1: 20.
0: 220 of a disabled vehicle on South 76 off of Edgerton. Caller seemed a little confused as to where she was. She said she saw Panda Express, but she is in, she says, the left-hand turning lane. She's in a red dot tram. Her vehicle is stalled.
1: 10 for.
2: Oh, 1060D, RO.
3: Okay, firm, but we're in that Google I'm out with.
1: Sorry. Hello.
4: Go ahead.
1: Hey, I am 44 Brown.
3: If the RO will all be fine, she speaks Spanish, should be good.
1: Sorry.
3: Yeah,
2: good deal.
3: She is in George, 626-7920-455908.
2: Number
1: 736 is match. Good.
5: You can put me at 23 and do no complaint.
1: Number. Are you able to get dispatch at 21? Number. 20 dispatch and 23. Southbound 76. The one that turned in. Turn into the mall at the Panda Express lot.
0: This is 134. Can we remove the patch?
1: Hey, firm.
0: Happy, thank you.
1: Over. Roger. Over.
2: Get that party revoked, valid ID, 1060 through Greenfield for reckless.
1: Terrible.
2: Affirm.
3: You can just have them confirm it right away and just send over the forms, my email.
2: Denver.
3: And I think you need to make it a warrant case update right away so I can start booking her.
2: Denver.
1: Twenty,
0: go ahead.
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0: 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Spady one, my squad.
1: Tenfor.
2: You're not close. You can disregard. There's no one here.
3: 10-4, thank you. Go ahead.
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3: 10-4. 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
1: 10-4.
3: So we're in 6 more lights.
1: Never.
3: Why anyone's got it?
1: Never.
3: I don't know if there's anybody near the station. Possibly you can grab the jump pack. Sounds like it might be a battery thing, but I'm not sure. 221, I'm clear by 40. I'll grab the battery pack and be on my way.
1: Dispatch drivers.
3: Yeah, need something else.
4: Go ahead.
3: All's lost, 10-8.

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1: All right,
2: Tom, go ahead. 12-red, that's just be advised, you're coming across real quiet.
0: Can you respond out to 12-12 North Chicago Ave? We have a caller on the line that reports their friend being suicidal. Stated she didn't want to live anymore, and we would be better without her. They are unsure of the apartment number there. The subject's name is going to be Zyla B. Davitt, 1212 North Chicago Avenue.
2: 12.
1: Do we have any history at that address with her?
0: Negative.
3: For the registered owner, Fernando Espinoza. And if so, is he valid?
2: Fernando Espinoza Carrera is the RO, a license issued.
3: And for
4: valid out of Chilton, Wisconsin. 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
5: Katie's work is best. You can put me on 4-5 school.
3: Yeah, 140 to 184. Were you still stopping in here?
0: Go again.
3: Can you stop in here?
2: Save across the street. He's getting on a bus. Do you want to follow up on that?
0: Denver.

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2: 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No idea what the apartment.
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2: And who are we looking for?
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2: 117-424, northbound range.
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0: .10-4. Was the caller certain that this was the correct address? This appears like it's a single family home.
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1: I have you 10-8 from your traffic. Are you 10-8 from the radar extra also?
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0: 1677.
1: 711 Marion Avenue, Lakeview School in Mac. Female caller reports that there's a young boy there about 9, causing trouble. He's throwing wood chips at other children and using foul language. She says she thinks he's not there with a parent. She hasn't been able to find anybody to talk to about him. As far as this male white wearing a blue sweater and green pants, 711 Marion Avenue.
3: Copy. 73 desk, give me 23. 441 dispatch. 441.
4: If you could put us back on that PDL call that we changed to a DC, we added another motorist on there. We'll be headed to his address in Franklin. It's James Avenue.
0: 748-736. Suspicious activity over at the car wash. Got two subjects that went through the car wash parking lot and used some support lines to climb over the fence near the heavy equipment that is east of the hotel. That is all the information I have for you.
1: 7-4.
4: 36. Same last name. 7-4. I guess her life 360 was pinned around this area. They don't know her actual address.
1: 7-4.
2: Just north.
0: 10-4-7-2 Burnham, just north.
2: 184 desk, you can put me 1060.
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0: /441.
1: Forty-one,
0: I put you on that DC call from 116th and Grange. Can you just deny the address or the next person's address that you're going to?
1: The address is 12250 West James Ave in Franklin.

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1: Go ahead.
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2: Last Robert, Ocean Tom, Robert, Union Charles. First, Edward, conventional. Full middle, Michael, conventional. No way, 12-14-94. I'm just fancy.
3: Number six.
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3: First character I have is George. 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I only have 16 characters.
4: Stand by.
5: 1 with David Browning out of Ohio to a 2016 Honda Silver.
3: Air KW.
4: Good.
3: That party is revoked. 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
4: How are they?
2: I'm 21 for 28. 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Zebra 2356 Paul Z2356B.
3: EUR, are you in pursuit?
1: Oh, I think it's going to be stopping. I'll get you a plate here in a second. 2442 Mary. 72442 Mary, Wisconsin.
6: 1-5-10 is back. College in the eye.
1: Still rolling on Ross and off, ramp facing southbound. Still going here. Going up to Rawson Avenue on the off-ramp. Westbound Rawson from the interstate. Four stops.
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0: Speedway, 10001 West Church Street. Black male, gray jacket, black pants, asking for money. He's by the light post when first pulling in.
8: Copy. 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
9: A couple citations.
0: Denver.
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11: Start a ping on her phone.
3: Ten four.
10: Hey, on. Place it. Noise complaint 3376 South 113, 3376 113 North 3. We have Keith. The neighbor above is pounding so hard, it's damaging the ceiling. T26 back.
11: Negative. I'm outside. Are you good?
0: Affirm, just doing community requests. Send them done.

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1: Go after the City of Milwaukee.
0: Regarding the assault on 17th and Nash, do we have descriptions of the victim or the subject?
2: Interview RES.
1: The complainant initially stated there was 8 to 9 subjects involved. I have a description. There was a white SUV that fled eastbound.
3: The number that the caller gave us was the parent's phone number, not the subject's number.
4: What does that one end with?
5: You know, I'm blocked in. I'm right here.
4: Over.
3: Perfect.
6: Last name Sellers is detained in the rear of my squad, if you can confirm that, please.
7: The vehicle is on the east side parking lot of Woodman.
3: 10-4 coming from Meyer.
7: It's unoccupied, I'm just going to launch it.
0: Illinois plate, per the caller, the vehicle is unable to maintain its lane. No following no further.
7: Adam, Victor, Victor, 1919. I'll be in the 4400 block of 76th Street.
3: 10-4.
8: Adam, William, Victor, 7529, AWV, 7529. You just put it into the case and I'll be tight.
6: 10-4.
2: You make it a C-15 all stage at Silver Spring for that reckless.
0: Okay.
2: Thanks. Locate her.
3: For her. The call taker found the number, the last 1678.
2: Denver. Search 9374. It's a red Ford Escape. One off the hill, guys.
3: You were 10-1.
7: Bad Woodman's.
3: 10-4.
0: Four 17 dispatch 1023. How's the ending?
3: Good.
0: 12. 1-2.
3: 10-4. Dispatch 312.
9: 312.
7: I was going to have a pending DC on the board at Banner Meter Park. I have a male following my caller asking if he has any guns on him. The male appears to be intoxicated. I'm getting further.
9: 10-4. 339, copy. 312, you can put me in route as well. 3-3-3 to that.
10: Are you on? I'm fine here.

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2: CRO, David.
0: God.
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0: Okay.
1: Over there, he crashed. Hey, we gotta turn back around if there's any District 4 cars in the area. It was a white Mercedes Benz that crashed right up on 92nd Street and no road exits on the final act freeway.
4: When we called back, they said that there had been a lady sitting on the side of the building, but when she was asked to leave, she left, and they no longer need a police response, but the call did come in on 911-7550 South 13.
6: 159-20th and Rawson.
5: 159, do you want a back?
7: to 39 on primary. You want to give that person a call?
5: 339, copy.
2: A3458.
1: The next exit was closed off. We passed that exit that he exited, so we got turned around. We're on our way back now. He exited at the 92nd Street and Mill Road exit 9, and he lost control on the off ramp.
0: C18, put us up here on the pursuit.
5: Is 7441?
0: Affirmative.
5: 10-4.
6: 7-4-1, do you get a description of that guy? Do you see what he looked like or anything?
1: Negative, we have no suspect description.
0: Put us on the pursuit.
5: 10-4.
0: 59C10.
5: 1039 South 73. We're working on more unknown people entering the residence through the back door, and there's a truck in the back.
3: John, are you able to get hold of the property owner?
5: It just came in. We're working on more. It sounds like no one should be at that residence.
3: Oh.
5: I agree to that.
0: Copy.
3: 31. 11, I copy. 31, 10, that's all I have
5: to do. 10-4.
6: Defy 3.
5: 10-4.
3: Here.
8: that's 222 and 221. And this is the fire department, 4537 Ramsey, unit 94.
9: Yeah.
8: 222.
10: 22.
8: 21. 22 and 21, 4537 Ramsey, unit 94. My colleague states that her son was hospitalized this week for cutting his arms. He's 14 years old. His prescribed pills are missing. She did see a picture of it with his hand in the pile of it at 2:30 a.m. He's conscious, alert, breathing. She's needing medical in case if he swallowed it and assistance. 222, copy.
10: I copy him. 10-4
8: and 221.
10: Copy from 7-6 and Green.
8: Copy.
11: 27, we can go for a squad.
8: 3-4.
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13: 10-4. Sam, Ocean Nora, first of Isaac, Ida Sam, Adam Charles, middle O Ocean. He's a male, white, date of birth is 11/07/02/110702.
8: 10-4.

0: 83 dispatch.
1: 83.
0: I'm with the subject, sure, I believe it's a missing juvenile. I've already contacted the group, I'll be taking her back, but I put the name in the cat. If you could maybe contact District 3 or District 5 to make sure she's not currently being maybe put in the system as we speak.
1: Copy that. It was across from the library, and it was a white dog. No description on the kit. Good work.
2: So,
0: do you need to speak to Carter at all?
2: Negative.
0: Go ahead. What was the last name she thought she was? The mother hen.
3: Simmons.
0: Jennifer. I think I found my car.
4: Sorry, five.
5: Good.
4: Probing of a JC might not causing sleep as the owner.
5: Copy. We don't see anybody outside. Could you give him a call?
4: Try to find his phone number.
5: Anybody else coming in 22?
4: Sorry.
6: Can you confirm that 99?
4: Tower is confirmed.
6: Temple, thank you.

0: Okay. Is this your fourth squad that's calling?
1: 4244.
0: 4244.
1: Can we get another squad to our location? We have a citizen coming up saying someone pulled a gun on him on about a block over from us. I do not.
0: 10-4. We're going to break the patch now.
2: Lincoln 0 King, Black Lincoln MKZ.
0: 10-9, I
2: Boy Lincoln, Adam Young, Lincoln 0 King.
0: Okay.
3: Station. Good. You just wait for me. I'll just 19 again and take that other frog.
4: 10-4, 2903 South Orleans.
0: Tonight.
5: 25, I'm making contact with the homeowner now. Nothing unusual.
0: 10-4.
6: Sam, I have a man. Log.
0: Sam, the individual in the CAD, I'm not showing it yet.
6: She's a juvenile. I just put it in the comments for you.
0: Copy.
4: Call happened 30 to 45 minutes ago at 57 Mineral. 57 Mineral. Caller reports male black, about 10 to 11 years old, booty hair, wearing an olive green shirt, pointed a 32 at the caller. The caller is currently at 1115 South 56. 1115 South 56. Notes he's also been drinking. There's a flag for the residents that he does not feel safe and that if anyone rings his doorbell, he will answer the door carrying a weapon, bat, or knife.
6: 10-4.
4: 211 to back.
7: Copy.
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1: 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So we're 2001 Toyota four door, no ones.
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2: I'm going to dispatch.
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2: You start a leader for a tow, it's on off. I believe it's a Chevy Equinox of Keys.
0: That worked.

0: 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On Wilson, just off of Congress, 645 Young Victor Charles, 645 YVC, Silver Dodge Caravan, let's see what I can.
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0: 44, 9116. An open line at 11231 West Forest Home Avenue, Country Bowling. All I hear is bowling in the background. On callback, voicemail cannot be left as it was not set up. Flats towards the west side.
1: I can take that 911 call for 44.
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0: 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In locals, list to a Tony Camus, male white, born in 82 for the address.
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4: 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It rings once, goes straight to voicemail, so we're going to attempt contact. 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
2: 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She will be in the lobby. 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
1: Over.
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2: It's going to be Boy Boy Robert 6501, and it was repossessed yesterday.
0: Ten four.
3: 21. Go ahead.
0: I have Mercedes on the line advising that the party that's been arrested has the key fob for the vehicle.
2: Still in the vehicle, I'm coming 25.
1: Tower.

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1: Go ahead.
2: 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AT tank.
1: 10-4. 10-4.
3: Alright, 28, dispatch.
4: Go ahead.
3: Just for a couple of seconds, the female who was detained is no longer detained.
4: 10-4, thank you.

0: 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The vehicle and the owner that I thought was possibly the mother is not the mother.
1: 10-4.
2: 32-11-10 East Singer Circle. Mileage is 52.7.

0: 26.
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2: Wanted you on desk.
1: Go ahead.
2: Open business quick, ship
1: 10-4.
3: Which is it, you tell me?
2: Tougher.

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1: Go ahead.
0: Chase updates in here.
1: 10-4.
2: Have that.
1: 3-5-2 dispatch, same traffic.
2: Have it.
3: Dispatch squad, 23.
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0: Perfect. 351 is in traffic.
2: Definitely.

0: Go ahead.
1: I was able to confirm that 1678 phone number should belong to Zyla, if you want to ping that one.
0: 10-4, were you able to find out a service provider?
1: Negative. It's from the juvenile caller. Just confirming that.
0: Yeah. 10-4.
1: I'm coming back to you.

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0: Find the 600 block of Williams Avenue. Anonymous caller reports house behind 625 Park Ave is burning, garbage and flames were able to be seen over the fence a couple minutes ago.
2: Four. 482 dispatch with info.
1: Good.
2: 27 is going to be conveying Geo to Dewey, and I'll be following with his mother and younger brother.
3: Neil inside of McDonald's, yelling at Lee that he's going to kill his whole family. Well, I don't know whether to say if a squad can start in there.
0: Never.
4: What's the description? Someone's running south on 13th.
1: Stand by.
0: One 37, 10-8.
5: I can start heading that way. 10-4.
0: 181 is in route. 10-4. 10-4.

0: 926 for dispatch. I'm 23, ending as 53.9.
1: I'm checking Quick Trip. I lost eyes on him, but he was running south from McDonald's area.
2: Tenfor, we're going to go inside McDonald's. Apparently, he's still out there.
1: Tenfor. 8140, can I clear you from the traffic then?
2: Yeah, it's fine. We'll update it later.
1: Tenfor.
3: We're going to be heading out to Dewey, our mileage, 12762, 12762.
1: 24.
4: 20 to dispatch with 30 miles.
1: 22.
4: 2694.

0: Rogers, 1101 Lincoln Avenue. Excuse me for Karen Pearson, female white, born in 78. Subject was an ER transfer and had suicidal ideations.
1: She has those ideations while in the ER in Milwaukee, so she was brought in.
0: From what it sounds like, yes. However, it's possible she might have said something at Rogers as well.
1: How far?
0: 33 to back.
1: Cover.
2: Adams, Nora, Sam, Tom, Robert, Adam, Tom, Edward, Nora, first name Jacob, John, Adam, Charles, Ocean, Boy, middle initial, John, male, date of birth, 05/29/1979.
3: Edward.

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3: 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Revoked, negative.
2: 10-4.
4: Affirmative.

8195, are you 1012 for info? Affirmative. We have that subject in-house with flags for diagnosed paranoid schizophrenia and not on his medications. Very delusional. And also a trespass flag from the Oak Creek Public Library and McDonald's on Howell Avenue.

0: dispatch 512 for a parking complaint. Parking complaint, 1800 East Fox Lane. Caller is reporting that there is a black sedan that's been parked at the corner for the whole day. They are concerned it's going to be a hazard when it gets dark.
1: I copy. I'll be en route. Just advising that there's been a party there in the afternoons, but I'll still be en route.
0: 10-4.
2: The resident was just burning wood, and it was out prior to our arrival. We got it.
0: 10-4.

0: 61262. Skate bats in the driveway if you want to come over here.
1: 10-4.
0: 61, yes.
1: Go ahead.
0: You create a special assignment for 3681. Cleforth can be attempting to take him into custody from the email earlier.
1: 10-4.
2: 62, I'll be en route over there.

0: 928 dispatch. 928, transferring Mount Mail in custody from the PD to St. Louis, Milwaukee. Summer.
1: Got it.
2: 04-45 North, and I'm like, good hole.
1: Have it. Any other drone?
2: The only, well, the info that we were able to get from the caller says he's somewhere between Good Hope and 124th. He was laying on the ground next to a large tree.
1: Copy.

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1: 10-4.

0: guess this all happened in Milwaukee. Cheers, TMPD tonight.
1: 10-4.
2: Take a firework complaint, the 6900 block of Allerton Ave. Call a report, the fireworks are coming more towards the 72nd Street.
0: 7.
3: Yeah, is it over by the San Francisco station area?
4: All affirmative. We're right next to it. The block's only like 100 feet long.
3: Never.
5: You can assign a report for record for myself, also off state.
3: Never.
1: Never.

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1: 512.
0: You can put me 10-8. There is no vehicle parked in that location.
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1: Go ahead.
0: Looks like the mother of the subject just arrived home. We're going to be talking with her.
1: 10-4.
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1: Go ahead.
2: Adam William Paul, 5841, AWP 5841. Six months, just went through ADR, and we'll grab a copy of the warrant and take them down right away. Who's Garo?
1: It is Valerie, listed at that address in the lower, at the 1220 address in the lower.
2: 10-4, if you get an address and others.

0: 7, that's going to be on with Pump House Road.
1: 10-4. We also have a copy of the warrant that was emailed to us.
0: Yeah, 10-4, I got one on my desk. I was just hoping they entered it in. Then the county can go get them.
1: 10-4.

0: 70 dispatches.
1: 70.
0: For 35, there was something on camera just before that 145 exit.
1: I cover that, 35.

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1: Tell her I'll go talk to them.
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4: If it's a sober party, you mind just doing the release agreement with them? Just advising us, probably going to be in about an hour.
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2: I'm
5: 928,
2: it's
5: 1028 at the hospital.
2: Denver.
5: 6-4. Go. See, on the train track at the area of Packard and College, we're getting a weird call. Caller reporting that her sister is on the track.
6: Send farm 23, any 51 statements, or?
5: Yeah, I'm still gathering further. Stand by.
6: I think I got the vehicle tucked in back over here.
5: Send for it.
0: 35, I think I'm with. I think I'm with what the caller is discovering as a person.
6: So if we're, do we know if she's on our side or South Milwaukee side?
3: Unknown.
6: That we're, I'll check on my end if you just want to notify South Milwaukee just in case as well if she's walking south.
7: Of Anna, Adam, Nora, Nora, Adam, middle M, Mary, she's a female white. 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
3: Summer.
5: Caller states that her sister is on the tracks. 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
5: What? Could you go over 21 from a employee of the city of Tosa? 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
4: 4357.
5: Jeffrey.
1: That's 8131.
5: Sixty-one fifteen with Richard the B.
1: 10-4.
4: Accept this.
1: Go ahead.
4: So 7-2, yeah, on foot, hasn't felt on the trail from the phone calls.
1: 10-4.
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1: Go ahead.
0: All right, I'm able to break from 16-12's call. What was the other one?
1: Captain requested a squad to check over on College and Packard on the train tracks for a subject that's possibly 51.
0: Sounds good. Do we have any description at all? Overall, I hope there.
1: 10-12.
2: I mean, you could probably disregard. Does it look like there's anybody up here? I'm going to go ask if they want the drone or not.
1: Roger, Captain.
2: Roger, Captain.
3: Sam, Henry, Boyd, David, Charles, 9, Charles, Henry, 42, 4, 9, 64.
2: Verifying last 2, 34 or 64?
3: 64.
2: Sir. Go ahead.
0: You're a pilot, correct?
2: Agreed.
0: 7. Otherwise, I'd head back and get squad 7.
2: That'll work.
1: Union Pacific has been contacted as well.
4: Awesome. Thank you. 61-50-50.
1: Number.
5: Dispatch, same traffic.
1: Happy.
5: Yeah. 355, same traffic.
1: Happy.
6: Any returning.
1: Over.
7: Take a retail theft, Walgreens, 4405 West Layton. Caller states that the subject's left in a white four-door, looks like an Acura with a partial plate of Adam Mary Mary or Adam William Mary. They went down Loomis towards Greendale. Should be occupied by two males.
4: All right, then for me, I'm going to be MPD, but I'll have to wait anyway.
1: Come for.
4: So, I think that's Whole Creek side over there. So, there, she's on the southwest side.
1: Come for, I'll make contact with them.
4: And then, do we know if anything about 51 yet or no?
1: Six
4: and 73
1: W
4: 10-4. Yeah, my work, so my other one's on my desk. Go
1: ahead.
5: Call comments were added. Kumite Northport, there is no criteria met.
1: 10-4.

0: 在玩，
1: 就是在玩。Retail type from Walgreens, Mr. 76.
2: 8195,
1: 8191. 191. 195. I took a call from Nick Strobel, brother of Amanda Strobel, reporting that he thinks his sister's possibly at Value Inn with an Anthony Reddick. They haven't had contact with her since Mother's Day this year, and they're requesting that we check the hotel to see if she's possibly there. That's what the parents were advised from a friend as far as her last known location. Value Inn, unknown room number, 9420 L20th.
2: 191 from 9200 South 13th.
3: 195-1023.
1: That's all right.
3: 8159F.
1: Go ahead.
3: We're out with Miguel, if you could confirm.
1: Go ahead.
4: Eagle North Squad 10-8, this is the wrong track.
1: 10-4.
5: Yeah, just give me a minute.
3: 10-4.

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0: 911 from South Point, 4500 West Loomis Road.
1: 10-4.

0: 20 this semester. Of the station, please.
1: Yeah. 226. Hill County, 18th
2: inning. Over.
3: 7, you want to just check the area for a car? You're probably long gone by now.
2: Oh, yeah.
1: Good work.

0: 2-10-8.
1: Telephone.
2: North 46th Street, Unit 221. Spoke with a male caller who accidentally hit the SOS button on his stated no emergency.
0: 339, copy.
3: Do you make contact with that subject, or do you have flaws in the area?
4: There's flaws in the area, but it does not look like they have contact yet. They went down through the Pump House Road.
3: I have that.

0: pod.
1: And we can try to call Dad again, get another update to see where she's at.
0: Still showing the same location.
1: Or is it more north or south?
2: One is west. You got the call, Red.
3: Affirmative, stand by.
2: No, Ronnie's back.
4: Here, the last time we responded about 10 days ago was for a DC between the male that this number lists to and a female. There is a DV about a month ago. The female was the aggressor.
5: Wait, I'm happy.

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0: We walked as far as we could safely go down on the water side here. So far, did not see anything. We'll be heading back to the vehicle.
1: 10-4, MTSO did arrive at the park as well.
0: 10-4, thank you.
2: 59.
1: I have confirmation.
0: That worked.
2: They advise what they want done.
1: Take a road hand 4466 South 62.
0: 10-4.
1: Carrying submit to them.
2: 10-4, we'll let you know if you can post.
1: 10-4, I'll attach the details to the call. One 37 S. I'm en route to that call. Do you have any other?

0: all the information that we have. Tambor, are they supposed to be walking on the tracks or no other info at all?
1: I can call Kahe. Stand by.
2: Go ahead. The warrants are going to be entering and then call dispatch when it's in NCIC.
3: Can you repeat?
2: Warrant desk is going to be entering the warrant and they're going to call the desk when it's entered.

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1: Six six Greenfield, Boy Boy Frank 4558, White Nissan Altima.
2: 6-6 Greenfield.
3: Navy 3.
2: We'll be on a full closure eastbound through the market.
3: Yep, yep.
1: Twenty-three
4: to
1: 16.
4: Do you need another?
2: 26 to 23.
4: Where are you talking to me?
2: 16. 16. Verbal time. Dark.

0: 35 dispatch tonight.
1: Confirm. 137, 23 in the area. It looks like there's some sort of squad here already. Four, and we did place a call to Cudahy, and Cudahy is advising it's now going to be our situation to deal with. Ten four, I'll be out with Cudahy. Ten four.
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0: go ahead.
1: We're going to UTL. For now, we also talked to a couple people that came up from Pump House while we were there, and they do not see anybody down there.
0: 10437. Can you give me 21, please?
1: I'm heading 50-50. Can you wait?
0: 10-3. I'm out with South Milwaukee 888 here. We're still trying to figure out how that's determined. There's a cell tower about 25 feet from the track, so we'll give more info when we get.
1: I'm 15 with Miguel for the 99 starting mileage. 48.
0: 10, that's 21-20.
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0: Okay.
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4: 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Be on a scroll. I do it on our offense.
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1: Is there a Hyundai pickup truck kind of looking vehicle?
0: Sorry.
1: If you can call him over here, tell him to come with a red and blue light so we can actually figure this out.
2: Five, four, six. We're going to be on range approaching 76.

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0: one and you want to leave from work. 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
1: Awesome, thank you. Do you have his name or no?
2: Six-word caller is the female's sister. Dad is not in the vehicle. Dad sent a screenshot to the sister on where it was pinging to.
1: Gotcha, thank you.
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0: Check my closure and put me on a violator, please.
2: I'll be southbound on I-43 from Silver Spring with a black Nissan Maxima, 028, pretty sure.
0: Copy.
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2: Is Carmen being related to your incident yesterday with RESO? Okay, that sounds familiar then. Gotcha. Can I give you 21 quickly?
3: Go ahead.
0: /314.
3: It's only 10-8 and then 10-42 for now.
0: 10-4.
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0: Super.
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0: to 16 year 20. 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
1: 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You can toss it.
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1: 44.
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0: 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Can you run a 29?
1: Go ahead.
0: Last name is Sosa, Sam, Ocean, Sam, Adam. First name Carmen. Charles, Adam, Robert, Mary, Edward, Nora. Middle initial M is Mary. Female, 12/21/2001. 12/21/2001.
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0: He just wants him gone. 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He'll be a white male, 5'7", black jacket and beard.
1: Zero.
2: He reports her boyfriend is making worrying statements, verbal text only, threatening to kick her out. She will be on the corner there at 14th Ave, Manitoba. Rory is at the address of the house right now. 14th Ave, Manitoba Ave. Penfar, 225 to back.
3: Copy.
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1: Union Robert, 4474, you are 4474. It's only be a lot currently.
0: Transfer.
2: I'll be at the Hyundai dealership at Fort Washington, Henry Clay with the black Nissan Altima, 028, here's the 2 difference. So far.
0: And 26, it's listing on a 2011 Dodge Ram pickup, maroon in color, listing to an Amy Holloman out of Milwaukee, or a Ricky Holloman, no one.
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0: Take a miscellaneous trouble, 4969 South 27. Caller reports of a male with a darker skin complexion sitting outside of the auto zone.
1: Six and four.
0: Be advised, he was there earlier in the day drinking outside and was told to not come back.

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1: First port to 3501, Lakewood Avenue, Lakewood School, behind the school on the east side by the wood. Caller reports a subject laying on the ground there. Couldn't tell if they were male or female. They were covered up with a blanket. 3501 Lakewood Avenue.
2: 10-4.

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0: answering this question. Last name is Charles Ocean Ocean King. First name is Richard, common spelling, 6/13/1958.
1: 10/4. 44 suspicious.
2: Go ahead.
1: Beacon response to the neighborhood of 12131 West Elmwood Drive. Caller reported that her niece and dude that's staying at the house saw a suspicious car, dark colored Honda Civic. She did make a note that it's probably nothing. They're from Milwaukee and might be nervous. But if you can just check the neighborhood, there's a little more notes in the head.
2: 10/4.

0: 1673 at 29, 1012 status.
1: So,
0: push back to an address on State in Milwaukee. Revoked, no one.
2: Copy, you can add him as contact.
0: 10-4.
3: Did we get an agent call from earlier?
4: I'm here.
3: Did we get a full 29 or is it just a first name of this guy that was warned earlier?
4: We did not get a 29 on the subject.
3: You can hear Singh in our files. You can add an attachment, please. You're going to be subject for both calls.
4: Can you give me just the first three letters of the first name?
3: I believe it's going to be Victor Ida King.
4: Okay.

0: مو اكيد دي ربيع الكريم من الوقع.
1: Go ahead for UWM.
0: How do you want to be a valid suspicious person entering a vehicle in the 3200 block of North Bartlett? I was driving through two miles, sensing a break into vehicles. They're going to be southbound in the alley between Bartlett and Newhall. I drove this one route. I was driving 3 miles. They're all wearing ski masks. One of them is wearing a white hooded sweatshirt. One of them is carrying an object in their hands. I don't know what it is. They have 3200 block on the parlor.
1: Stand for. I will inform my officers. Thank you.
0: Definitely.
2: Good. I'll be out with 21.

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2: This is Alan on a probationary negative with a state ID, and we do have a flag that he's known to carry knives. And it looks like the last contact we actually had with him was on the 14th.
3: For. I'm assuming he's going to be the same subject if there was a call generated earlier from DCT.
2: 10-4, we have not checked on VP. And we have taken no calls at VP today.
3: 10-4.
4: 75 traffic.
2: Good.
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2: Again, 911, hang on for my 911 only phone. Caller was unable to give me any information. It was a transference. They said she doesn't feel well. Fire is also responding.
0: Six, four.
1: Go ahead.
3: This is not going to be a 51. You can just put TOT Oak Creek, and I'll be doing it.
1: 10-4, I also sent you a message.
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1: Negative.
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0: Could you just put me on target, Big B, please?
1: Denver.
0: Denver.
1: Yes.
2: Seven two eight nine seven four. John Oliva.
1: Back to advise vehicle just left, going southbound from the area. No headlights. Advise the driver was a male with black hair. We'll see him looking around before leaving.
3: Car. I came north on 113 from Greenfield and Newsdale.
1: 10-4.
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0: Calling for West Milwaukee.
4: We have multiple squads responding to the area of 3-5 and 3-6 and Pierce for shots fired. This is the same subject from last night as well. You guys should keep an eye out for a black male wearing a black windbreaker on a blue or black bicycle and also wearing a bandana.
0: For an ordinance violation at Lincoln Elementary School, 1741 Wawa, just to ask. 219. Pepper, we'll keep an eye out.

0: 45. Not needed, Teddy.
1: Sir.
2: 16 verbal tonight.
1: Sir. Call Deputy Lyle. He was updated on our findings.
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0: Short on block of National with a Hyundai Lana, Wisconsin fleet plate 52234, Adam Frank over Tom.
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0: This is going to be a DC / request for assistance. 2608 South 93rd Street. Caller is not on scene here. His 19-year-old son is advising his ex-girlfriend is circling the house, honking her horn. Caller's mom lives two blocks down, has called and advised the caller the same thing. She's driving a tan Buick LeSabre. Should be a Jovan Libby, born in 1983. It's a female white.
1: I'll remember that for
0: 10-4-2-3-3, you're back.
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0: or you just want to keep us updated on location?
1: Never. I may lose it in a minute here.
2: I'm at that intersection. I don't see him. Is he right? He went north on Navajo.
0: Where'd you last see him?
1: The last phase on Rapid SOS showed from Lexington to Navajo.
2: 716, I got him. 5321 Navajo. He's in custody or detained for now.
1: Never.
0: Work cell.

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1: The only thing a Pontiac and a Toyota off of Asia.
0: By chance, what color is the Pontiac?
1: It says red, but it's been only, so it's not up to date registration-wise.
0: Yeah. If you have plates for him, you just post them enough.
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0: Southwest, three parts of Breakfast Drive, 94 Westbound, 94 Street. It's going to be two people on three-wheelers heading through traffic, almost hit the car, wearing no helmets, and no signals on lane change. I'll follow at this time.
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2: Boy Charles William, 4323. Should come back to a Kiev.
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2: 6-5 Boy. It's going to be a blue Kia Sportage.
1: The 465 Boy.
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0: Go ahead.
2: What are we doing checking out one of her?
0: 10-4.
3: Not yet. 211 QW. 11, go ahead. Sam, George, Ida, Nora, Charles, Edward, Robert, first names, Sam, Tom, Edward, Paul, Henry, Edward, Nora, and married a middle white male, 10-783.
4: West Greenfield Avenue.
5: Mission 342.
1: Tower.
6: Taking one into custody.
4: Station copy, he's taking one into custody.
5: Let's go get the female by the car.
3: He's in front, he's in custody in front of Ross.
5: Squad over by me in front of Ross with a cage.
7: I'm with a van. I don't see a female here. Squad, start checking the area. Buddhist, what was the description?
5: White female, very thin build.
0: 25, we're pulling on the stop. I'm with Buddhist.
4: 10-4. Do you want him 23, Buddhist? You want that drone up right away?
5: Sure, if you can.
3: Just stay with the vehicle in case she comes back to it, and then we'll see what we can find with other people checking the area.
7: I got Court with me as well.
1: This is Eric heading 10731 South Christina Court. Caller Paul reports that there is loud noise from a party at that location. He advised they have a tent set up in the backyard. 10731 South Christina Court.
8: 183 Holland Drexel.
9: 184 from Colts.
1: 10-4.
10: 191 to 183, you can find two. I'm from Butte and Shepherd.
8: 10-4, 183 tonight.
1: 10-4.
6: Somebody want to say.
7: And one of the dumpsters just east of the van.
3: Did he come back?
4: Hey, from 10-16.
9: Milwaukee County, OWI Ford. 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Mobile body only, and another through Fond du Lac. Mobile body only.
2: 10-4. He's in custody. They're both MCSOs.
9: MCSO and 1-2, Fond du Lac County.
2: 10-4.
9: Ten four, in custody.
11: Scott. Employee 7488, P280. Rifle 2, change the 37.
1: 10-4.
12: 42.
11: Go ahead.
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1: Todd.
0: Do you just want MC to sort of pick up on that then?
2: Yeah, that should.
0: Dispatch copy.
3: Hey, from available for me, do you pick up?
0: 25. Are you just please going to take that gentleman in for me?
4: 10-4-25.
3: 225.
4: Go ahead.
3: I'll be taking the mail party to WPD. I'll be 19 with them. If you can confirm that CSO warrant, advise me to pick up.
4: 10-4.
0: 31-11. Go ahead.
1: It's just the two, Chris.
0: Hey, Bertel, can you quick swing back here with those keys for the van?

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2: 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The caller speaks only Spanish and...
0: PBT.
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0: All of them.

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1: 16, go ahead.
0: Last name Zebra Adam Earls Henry Ocean William, first name Jessica, common spelling, two S's. M is in Mary in the middle, female, white, 11/29/1986,
2: 11/29/1986. Pepper. 330 and 321, first suspicious auto, 508 North 116th, 508 North 116. It's a dark sedan that's been occupied and has been sitting at the premise for 3+ hours. 330.
1: Pepper.
2: 320.
1: It's going to be through MCSO for dangerous drug possession of methamphetamines. Two counts of bail jumping, no bail body only. There's another one for dangerous drug as well, possession of a methamphetamine. And then a third one, no bail body only, methamphetamines.

0: Turn. 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
1: 10-4, parking violations.
0: Yeah. Asking what the parking violation was. It's on private property. It's in the middle of the lot blocking all of the dumpsters.
2: Good.
3: 3, PG 73, rifle 11.
2: Over.

0: это значит.
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1: Have a good night.

0: 744 dispatch.
1: I'll be 10-8. You can assign me the request for police.
0: Over.

0: for 28.
1: Go ahead.
0: Boy, David, 6719. BDD, 6719.
2: One juvenile female, not a custody 2 3456 Oakland.
1: Denver.
2: Starting as 401.8.
1: Denver.

0: testing.
1: Excuse
0: with
1: me,
0: your previous staff of verbal.
1: Yes, I think so.
0: Question. 25.
2: Go ahead.
0: Was 364 verbal?
2: Different.
3: Copy. 136 dispatch squad, lieutenant with a log.
2: Never.

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1: Denver.
0: Seven 16, 736, do you still have them?

0: 33 tonight.
1: Yeah. 11 and 25.
2: Good.
1: Just booked for falling and citation. Just book them for prowling and NTC for prowling.
2: Okay. Go ahead.
0: 1023 and 10-8. There's no kids in the field.
2: Never.
1: Door 1. I'll be my case, I'm 19 regarding.
2: Stephen.
3: Dispatch 321 and 337 for a trespassing complaint. 8900 North Park Plaza Court. 321.
4: Good.
3: 337.
2: 337.
3: Trespassing complaint, 8900 North Park Plaza Court. Callers reporting that there's a male sleeping in the lobby of the apartment building. Callers asked him to leave and he refused. 321. 337.
2: Step 4.

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0: 1021 dispatch.
1: Denver.
2: Go ahead.
1: No holds on the van, correct?
2: Negative.
3: Suspicious auto and cup of toast parking lot.
0: Denver.
2: 5288.
4: Go ahead. 4 Charles North, 5188. 4 Charles North, 5188.
0: Is that
4: 5188? From
1: this. Okay.
4: 16. After our welfare check, there was no issues.
5: Tommy. And also, were you able to do a check over by Pick and Save?
4: I can head there now.
5: Very good. Thank you.

0: 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I'm with the vehicle.
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1: 340.
0: 340 and 310 for a welfare check at the extended stay. 11121 West North Avenue. For a female that was entered as missing through MPD yesterday, caller's mom stating that she is tracking to the hotel, unknown room number. It's an Aldiana Isaac Zunker, last seen wearing white sweatpants, white tank top, and brown hoodie. She may have changed. 340.
1: 10-4.
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3-10-81. Okay, Kevin Lincoln Zebra, 7468, ALZ, 7468. We're going to be westbound North Avenue, 7900 block, on a black Ford Taurus.

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1: What?
0: 119, Taser 19.
1: Pepper.
0: 345. 123, 23.
1: Pepper. First time you have for VDL US 45 up on that North Avenue off ramp.
0: Copy.
1: Eight thousand block of North 60 with unreadable Wisconsin plate. Hyundai sedan green color. 10-4.
2: C. Charles, G. George, 7, D. David, and Nora, 553413.
1: 10-4. That's 1177. 10-4.
2: Four is two.
1: Have a good night. Negative, they're going to be in a blur area. And negative, 2013 Chrysler 200, white in color, belongs to a EVA out of Milwaukee. Plate associated, boy Frank 5513.
0: Denver.

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2: 2141 4 and 4.
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2: Go ahead.
3: I'm just east of you. Was there a secondary vehicle at that one? I just had a vehicle flying past me. Affirm. It was going slower than this one, but yes, it was going fast. It was like a gray Tesla. Affirm. 10-4.
0: Three twenty-one. I see that pending. I'll be clearing from here in a minute. 10-4.
3: Can you show me around to the DB as well?

0: 314 dispatch.
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0: Is North Shore responding to this as well?
1: Affirmative.
0: 10-4.
2: And 321, 10-8, sorry, I'm en route to the DV.
1: 10-4.
0: I saw on the comments, I just want to verify that the suspect is not on scene.
1: That's what the caller advised, or calls you for.
0: 10-4.

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0: 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You get 20:23.
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0: Report.
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0: Seven 36. Are you also 7?
3: 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Thank you.

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2: 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So I can get a return.
1: 10-4.
3: Go ahead.
1: 27-171-9. 10-4. 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
3: 4-4-85-14. I have the ride along.
1: So far. Listening to a 2017 Honda HR-V green in color, registered to Morgan Burkle out of Glendale. No wants, and I am reaching you as a protection order against a mill party.
2: 10-4, that's it. Subject I'm out with. She's refusing to speak with us.
4: Oh, please.
2: If you don't mind sending a Glendale officer over here, please.
1: 10-4.

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1: Done.
0: 161.
1: Sorry.
2: 314 dispatch.
1: 314.
2: Stand by on Glendale PD. The victim's being very uncooperative. I don't exactly know if it actually happened in Glendale.
1: Ten four. 249-42. 10-4. Take a request for assistance at Speedway at 91st and National, 91st and National. Caller says there's a male, white, older, glasses, bald. He's not allowed to be in the store, has been trespassed before. He went into the bathroom and is refusing to leave. He's not being violent now, but he has a theft.
3: 316.
1: 34, copy. 10-4.
3: Seven forty and 736 again, welfare check. 1700 West Thunder Road, unit 161 at Sinceri Senior Living. 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Says she doesn't want to live with no indication of harming herself. There's more information to call notes. 748.
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1: Copy, thanks.
2: South 118th Street, 1228 South 118th Street. Caller says there's a vehicle running. It's been there for about an hour. Two occupants. It's a black four-door car. They can see movement inside the car.
1: Over.
3: Four nine R.
1: Charles John, Charles Adam John, 150-553. Good morning.
3: Hi, copy. Good morning.

0: 3:29. Good. Give me back 35.
1: Hey, Purple 18.
0: Go for it.
2: Yeah. Can you show me 10-7 for a few minutes?
3: All right.

0: 314 dispatch.
1: 314.
0: Can you check in house with that address for the victim and see if Glendale responded out there at all recently?
1: Have a good night. Take a noise complaint. 2011 South 74th Street. 2011 South 74th Street. It's in Rogers Park. Several people in the park being loud.
2: I'm at headed to Speedway to the back. 21. I'm at numbers.
1: Go ahead with numbers.
2: 42, 112, 10. Kids.
1: So far. Regarding the PDO that you have, something fell off the car and now is in traffic and other vehicles are hitting it.
3: Chester Avenue, Unit 308. 1400 West Chester Avenue, Unit 308. My caller is from 208. States that a female buffer has been making noise all night. It sounds like it's been a constant issue. Egan Buzz 208 to get in the building, and the caller would like to speak to an officer as well about the situation.
4: Don't worry.
5: Hey, Fox.
6: John, Paul, Paul, John, Mary, vehicle 150-561. Good morning.
5: Copy. Good morning.
1: Dispatch 314.
0: Go ahead.
1: There's no recent history at that address, and the last time Glendale had contact with her per our in-house records has been 2024.
0: 24. Who is the subject that she has no contact against?
5: Hey, Black, no one.
1: Anthony Rollins.
0: Did you find him?

0: I know it's action taken 10.
1: Sorry.
2: Twenty-nine in route field.
1: Sorry.
3: Making
1: your way for a disable out of traffic on the right, US 45 southbound, the Burlington on ramp. It's going to be a silver sedan with its trunk open. Out of traffic on the right.
3: Copy.
4: Male white, balding, khaki pants with a white belt around the tip.
5: Squad 11 or 145 SWAT rifle, kit 2.
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5: 6-8 in the area.

0: 311. If you could take a DC, it's in front of the Clark gas station at 68th and Lincoln. 68th and Lincoln said that there was a male Hispanic at that bus stop, blue polo shirt, and he was possibly starting the bin on fire. She wasn't sure. He put the trash can lid back on it. He was dumping a whole bunch of stuff in there. He got on the bus, and it's the 6230 bus to Kinnikinick, eastbound.
1: 10-4.
2: I'm ahead of that.
0: So far.
3: 33, same.
4: Still on speedway, ahead of that.
0: 10-4, 33, and 21.

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2: Behind a black Mercedes northbound on Parkway National. It's just in a hand-to-hand with another black SUV stopped at Greenfield. 28th Boy Adam William, 1244. It's a black Mercedes.
3: You got a PC to stop or no?
2: 21, if you could run that plate. 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
4: 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She's suspended.
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0: 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The RO's suspended, so if you want to stop and get on the freeway right now.
1: Calling on station traffic. All attempted traffic, that vehicle eastbound 94, just past 35th. They haven't taken off yet, they're just slow to stop.
2: Black West Town Square Way in Drexel Town Square. Caller Austin Kim reports hearing firecrackers coming from the area in front of the library. 300 Black West Town Square Way.
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1: 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Right hand shoulder, eastbound 94, west of 3.

0: real thing or not. There's no way I can claim.
1: Hold on. They will call. TMZ said that vehicle did pull off the freeway.
2: Oh.
1: Copy, I cleared the area. Copy.
0: Look at it. I'd say it's definitely more of a chemical thing. I don't know if our extinguishers would be good or not.

0: 313, are you still on to?
1: Okay.
0: I just tried calling the caller back. If her voicemail's not set up, it rings and doesn't answer.
1: Okay. Okay. Don't work. Don't work. Have him come and meet us. She was right here and then left.
0: Hey, from. So far. 44.
1: Go ahead.
0: Stay for no problems. Tenant.
1: Copy.
2: Bus 6230, route to Kinnick.
1: Copy 966, have a good night. Out to the county system to advise them of who we're looking for. See if that bus has that party still riding on it.
2: Sorry.
3: Give me 1 second and so on.
4: So I want to ramp up. It's like a bunch of cleaning products that were dumped in there, and I believe they're probably interacting with each other, creating the smoke, but I'm also not a chemist.
0: 10-4, not a chemist. Go ahead.
1: It's supposed to be 10 at the launch now.
0: 10-4.
1: Switch over to squad 122, please.

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1: Looking for a male Hispanic wearing a blue collar shirt, camo shorts, white tennis shoes, and a black baseball cap, mid length beard, poured a bunch of cleaning supplies, causing it to smoke, didn't light anything on fire.
0: Confirm.
2: Dorothy, please.

0: 225, I'll take door 2.
1: We reached out to West Dallas. They're the ones looking for a subject that got on the bus.
2: Copy. Do you have a bus route or a bus number or anything like that?
1: I'm behind bus 1000 currently. It looks like it says pulling to KK. I thought I heard them say that on the radio.
2: Copy.
1: Just put the notes search in the vehicle.

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1: 35, I copy. There should be someone in house. The last name Olson is probably going to be in.
0: Affirm.
2: Do they have a bus number?
0: More medication. Good.
1: I don't know if this is cleared, action taken. Start heading to Dakota.
3: 16, I'm heading to Dakota.
4: 34-16.
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0: 49-10-8, route
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0: 10-4.
3: You can put me on the Dakota call.
1: 10-4. I'm heading to Dakota if you wanted to do your thing.
0: I have a pending ASD call for the Walgreens. A passerby says a man looks up if he's falling out of his wheelchair. They weren't for sure. They were just passing by.
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2: 10-3. That's going to be the same individual from Drexel Nicholson as well as Lakewood today.
0: 10-4. I see.

0: Negative for weapons.
1: Oh wait, I saw fires out here earlier. Were speedy out here earlier?
0: SPD calls on the 19th.

0: 11, are you calling?
1: One, 68, S, squad, lieutenant.
2: Over.
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0: Spoke to transit, they didn't see anyone matching the description on the bus.
3: 10-4.
4: I'm waiting for them.
3: Five 3 6 3 AVH 5 3 6 3 will be 5100 Black Cross and where you forward to explore.
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0: I copy. 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
3: Rolling on his wheelchair again.
2: Copy. I'm rolling on his wheelchair again.
3: Thank you so much. 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
0: So far.
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0: 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North Shore is going to be en route for a fire alarm.
1: Time flush. 73.
2: I'm going to switch you to your late number, which will be 75.
1: Thank you. Same squad.
2: 10-4.

check northbound 176 from Beloit to Orchard, and then westbound on Orchard all the way to 82 ATL.

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1: Med 3 welfare check. The area is Oakland and Edgewood. Oakland and Edgewood. Our caller is calling from Ripon, Wisconsin. Says she can't get a hold of her husband, and the phone he has is pinging to Humble Park. He's described to either being a black Kia with a bike rack or a blue Buick. Male's white. About in his 50s. His name is Wesley Brown. And our caller is Amy. She hasn't heard from him in the last couple hours. Again, we'll just like the area check since his phone is pinging to that area.
0: Sure.
1: And she would like to call back as well.
0: Four.
2: Three 37 is that?
3: 337.
2: Can you open up a request for police at the PD?
3: 10-4. Dispatch at 418.
4: Go ahead.
5: Take report.
3: The homeowner of that residence called. They're going to be stepping outside to speak with you. They stated that there's no emergency. They're not sure why it went off.
4: 10-4. I'm with them now. Thanks.
3: 10-4.
1: But a northeast corner.
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0: It's fine. I needed somebody up that way. Just heard.

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0: It appears to be a false alarm. I was going to stay on the call, or I'll be 10-8.
1: 10-4.
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0: Visual check on Park Fontanos. Way over. I'll move these people on. Morning.
1: Good.
0: 351-1049. 351, I copy. You got some of those pamphlets? Negative. Refresh out.

0: 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So that's 904.
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1: 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This is 73, that's TSL Plasma.
0: Again?
1: Is that TSL Plasma?
0: Yeah. 10-3.
1: Thank you.
0: You're welcome. Tucker.
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0: 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In the area of 6369 North Green Bay Avenue. 6369 North Green Bay Avenue in the lot of Goody Gourmets. It was a 911 open line. Nothing heard. It was a phase 2 to this location near the intersection. Go.
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1: Go ahead.
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0: 72,000, the key holder contacted you.
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1: Sorry. 9-31, dispatch traffic.
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1: 42, a block of Lake, with Wisconsin and William Union, 8752. It's on a red Honda sedan, one occupant.
3: Denver.
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0: 176, Scottsdale.
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0: Lake Vista over Lake Boy Charles Edward, 4717. BCE, 4717, Lake Vista over Lake.
1: 10-4.
2: 145 from Evanston.
1: 10-4. Go ahead.
2: Here, all squads will be 10-8. No report.
1: 4.

0: Tutu.
1: Adam, X-Ray George. Adam George, good morning.
0: Yeah, copy. Good morning.
2: Don't forget your lights when you leave.
0: Good morning. Thank you.

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2: Copy.
3: 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Her husband walked through the door.
1: 10-4.
0: Verbal, 10-8.
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0: dispatcher info. MPD just got a call at 37 in Lapham for three subjects in the area looking into vehicles. No longer there.
1: 10-4. 10-4. Lieutenant Galpio, I'm going to try.
2: Be 19 to transport and Buddha Shepherd come finishing the paperwork.
1: 10-4. Hey.
3: Attending from here, park and walk at the Honey Creek Cemetery.
2: Okay.
1: Everyone's been sent on their way. Can they update?
2: Never. Iron Mike, there's an intoxicated male, white, refusing to leave. He's bald, wearing a black t-shirt, cursing at the caller.
1: 41, got it.

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2: 925 dispatch.
1: 925. Pull me on a park check, outwater parking beach.
2: Caller said he just left. He's intoxicated, heading towards a black pickup truck.
0: I'm 23. 10-4. Did you have anything on it?
3: No, I'm going to have to get driving on it, but it's going west on National now.
2: Northbound,
0: on a blue boat. 2 will take that for one of the squads.
4: 10-4, 75, 25. I'll continue. I'll take it to 3.
1: 10-4.

0: with you at National in Greenfield. Just went down 6-4. Just now back eastbound on National.
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0: 1-6-7. No response on the female. Freeman does hold a concealed carry, but it shows an expiration of 8/28/2020. And it has a suspended status. There's also a prior response. Actually, there is a current one that's valid. 7/3/2031 is the expiration.
1: 10-4, and that's valid, not suspended.
0: That one is showing valid. It was just issued 7/3/26.
2: Counter the top brake light out. I have no idea.

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1: Stand by.
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1: 10.
0: 2 to 5, I checked down to Morgan. I don't see anybody. I might come back and try to loop down Forest Home.
2: That was

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1: 2-8?
0: Patrol at 794.
1: Copy.
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1: 2-7?
3: Patrol at Cupertino.
1: Okay.

0: 8165. 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

0: 17, by the way. V12 and Walker, White House, Wisconsin, Boy Charles Edward, 3383 on a red Honda Civic.
1: Car parked on Garfield with the window smashed out and the male and female that were standing next to it. No further description. 310.
2: 10-4-23.
1: Thank you.
2: Over. 310, copy 28.
1: Good.
2: Charles Frank, 2167, DCF, 2167.
1: Zach Milan's on a red Ford Fusion to a Keon Dundee, 67th and Appleton.
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0: Virgin. 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
1: 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It's going to have light out. Kingpin on that plate.
2: Boy, Charles Edward, 3383.
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0: 3, 41.
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0: I'll be in route 2-7 in Oklahoma. One 44 to us, back in the city, 10-8.
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0: press two. Sorry, could you have the 4-5 location for an infertility move?
1: Got it.
2: Twenty-nine, you can put me out if you please.
0: Some part.

0: I giving the owner a call? It's not going through on my end.
1: 10-4.
0: Also, our key code works. The gate's just not opening.
1: 10-4.

0: 70, they must have it set to do not disturb.
1: 10-4, is there any other phone numbers?
2: Welfare 12 or 11th and National. I'll take a second if one's close by.
3: Copy.
0: Looks like just the generic office number.
1: 10-4.
4: Come forth. Fine, babe, I can take care of that. I'll be leaving the business.
3: Copy.
0: Everything in there is going to be valid. I'll call down to the firehouse.
1: 10-4, because there's only two knock boxes, but they're keys, so see if they have anything.
0: Turn 4. Knock boxes are always going to be keys.
3: Dispatch to 49R58. You guys can't stay in service. It looks like 57 is going to be closest.
4: Sorry, babe. I copy.
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2: Denver. 964.
1: 23, ending 74.
2: Copy that.
3: All that could possibly be done by CFD would be cutting it.
4: Ten floor, let them know we might have to, because we're trying to exhaust all of their resources.

0: 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Just let me know and I'll bring it down.
1: 10-4.
2: I wasn't able to get to it, but that disabled the traffic westbound 794, like Lincoln. If no one's available, I can turn around and get a traffic loop.
1: Copy.
3: 5-7, I'm with him.
1: Copy.

0: 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Sorry.
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4: Super.
1: Copy.
2: 10-4.
5: Mr. Black. Chevy pickup truck.
4: Be burner.
0: 13, I'm with you.

0: I copy. They've been canceled.
1: Never.
2: Twenty-nine, go ahead with the vent.
3: 2 George Charles Edward King, 19 Tom 011226323. I'll be back on one.

0: 29. Good. List 228 of Nora Edward 4808 is expired. Listing to a Ethan Lars out of South Wayne in Wisconsin, and also a Haley Lars. And it says it's on a 2001 Chevy, black in color, no one.
1: That's at 4563 South Whitnell Avenue, driving a Kia.
2: Copy.
1: Caller's saying that right now he has not

0: 17 to dispatch.
1: 17?
2: Before we call the city, we're seeing if he's even going to be a cooperative victim.
1: I copy.
3: To Sam George Adam.
1: 60 Lincoln.
4: Go ahead. Can you show me his route? I will.
1: 10-4.
5: National. They have MFD on scene for a subject that was involved in a robbery and was also battered.
3: Anyway. Are you still on the phone with her?
1: My partner is.
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6: An MPD at MCSO, that was 12 in National, 1-2 in National.
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3: 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It is a city of Milwaukee address. 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
1: Did you see these to already have it? It's sent over from warrant.
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0: Hi, Phil. 32, copy.
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0: Boy, David Zebra, 5840. 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
1: 10-4. Dispatch. Go ahead.
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1: Yeah.
2: King Mary 8, John 2, Charles Adam 4, 3, John Union 700375.

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0: Comes back to 28, boy Edward David 2843 to Edward Archer out of Milwaukee. 2018, Nandy, Tucson White, no wants.
1: Hey, what are you?
2: Good.
3: You can clear 71.
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0: 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It's a Nissan Sentra. No plates.
1: Liberty Tex, I'm 108. I'll get you 28 here, man.
2: So far. Never.
0: Put me on 3/8 call in the area.
2: Copy.
0: Third dispatch, have I stopped two people by the playground?
2: Three eight, I copy.
1: And the boy, Charles Robert, 1321.
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2: 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Tozak valid on a red Cadillac CTS 2010 to a Robert Anthony out of Milwaukee. Suspended.
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0: I'll be Loomis in at College in a minute. Did his 28 come back to the area?
1: 27 in Oklahoma area.
0: Copy.
2: Three, Nora, one, Adam, Foy, six, one, Edward, 7-8, Lincoln, 7-4, 3-1, 9-9. I'll take it back on one.
0: Roger, 3-9, I'm 23.
1: Jennifer. Comes back, Adam King John, 4257, expired to Malachi Perez on 20th Street, 2008 Nissan Sentra, black, and once.
0: Wait, no, the equipment is clear on all, swing down lane.
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4: 341. Going to there.
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1: Go ahead.
0: 300 block in North Chicago, going southbound. Adam Henry Robert, 5048, white Ford. Adam Henry Robert, 5048, 300 block in North Chicago.
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0: Last of Dallas, Hard, David Ocean, William, Tom Henry, Adam Robert David, First of Alchiefin, Adam Lincoln, King Edward, Ida, Tom Henry, Adam Nora, middle initial A, date of birth 12/29/08, 12/29/08.

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0: 3900 block of Oakland. Boy John, 8578. Boy John, 8578. 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
1: Eighty-five, best traffic.
4: Go ahead.
1: North Chicago and Carroll. There'll be no 28 present. It's an old Chevrolet pickup.
4: 10-4.
1: 10-9-9, pull back from Napa. Go ahead.
2: I'll be back in the street tonight.
1: Denver. 10-4.
4: Pursuit. Abram. Done.
5: That three-wheeler's losing it, coming up to Miller Parkway. I'm in pursuit, and it's going to try to get plate.
2: I'm currently behind two reckless vehicles westbound on Lisbon from 8-1. The first one's a gray, I think it's like a GMC Terrain. It's just going into oncoming traffic. We're still westbound on Lisbon, coming to 8-4. Keeps weaving in and out of oncoming traffic, and the other vehicle's, black sedan with no plates.
1: Never. 40 and 45.

0: endeavor.
1: Evasive or reckless

0: It was older, probably like early 2010s. It had a rear plate on it, but I wasn't able to get it.
1: I still have 6 for you, westbound on Capitol at Grand Central across the bridge.
2: Fire on 19, Warren.
3: Rain, go.
2: So far.
4: Hello, copy. Lieutenant. It was occupied times 2 by a male and a female.
0: Yeah, was that 3-wheeler?
4: Affirm.
0: Alice, if you're scanning as a 3-wheeler, what's on the action for 5-6 highway speed? Might be the same one.
4: It was eastbound.

0: is 23. Three-wheeler occupied times two.
1: Could have been.
0: Yeah.
2: Then four.
0: I think it was just eastbound on National from Miller Parkway. But it didn't continue east. I don't know if it pulled into one of these business lots over here by the hotel.
1: 10-4. I just got reckless on it, but I think West Milwaukee played with a pursuit.
0: 10-4. 14-07-08. Can I just go check out this hotel parking lot real quick?
3: Solid regular, no one's address on Holmes.
4: That's correct. Did you find it?
0: 10-4. It's parked, I'll just tow it.
1: 10-4. Where are you at? Where I am right here.
0: Field, I'd probably go east from National, but then by the time I turned, it was gone. So I'm assuming it turned south into one of these parking lots.

0: gentlemen.
1: So far.
2: Spirit 390 to the squads looking for the three-wheeler. I can confirm that it was occupied by two, male driver, female passenger, and there was a sick three-wheeler behind your squad occupied by one.
0: I got it, thanks.
3: She's dropped off. I'm back in the park to check for anything out of the ordinary.
4: For Lincoln and Boyd, 6-3-4, come together.

0: Rachel Hideaway, please.
1: 71.
0: 71. Connor, I'm just going to check this Walmart lot and then call it.

0: request to 925 for suspicious activity.
1: What?
0: Advise if you want a second to go with you. Suspicious activity in the area of Maryland Avenue and Newton Avenue. Maryland Avenue and Newton Avenue. It's about 5 minutes old now. Caller said he saw three male black youth. Could hear them say, be quiet, when they're walking toward the caller. About 15 to 16 years old. One of them was wearing a white t-shirt. Other two, unknown description. Last seen walking northbound on Maryland. Caller's concerned because of a past burglary that happened in the area.
1: How far?
2: Our female staying at the white BMW X3. Dispatch, can you check block around this time for any vehicles?
1: Denver.
3: Hey, 19 back this way.
1: So far. Denver.
4: No, that's their victim. They have the offender detained in one of the rooms.
0: Copy. I'll be in the area.

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1: Line 31. Add me to the suspicious. I'm in the area.
2: 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Go to XXRAE Edward in front of F35191, please.
3: 10-4, thank you.
4: Patrol inspection of Kosciuszko Park.
0: It's going to be a male victim, probably mid-20s, mid-30s, with a laceration to the left side of the abdomen next to the belly button. He is awake and talking.
5: And for 73, is that victim with you?
0: Hey, firm. We're going to be on Edgerton at Tuckaway in the middle of the intersection. We have a chest deal applied.
5: Attempt
6: for it. Anything other than
7: there's a cut in the arm, in the forearm, in the left forearm.
5: Attempt for
3: it. ROIPA.
2: 10-4, if you can add it. I'm not sure if we did it already.
3: 10-4.
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three decisions. If you just want to let Fire know to come in from 27 westbound on Edgerton, we're right here. The subject, or correction, the victim is still awake and breathing.

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1: Right.
0: Two mutual aid squads, they can come directly to probably Famous Dave's, is the best landmark.
1: Time for
2: it. They're about to request two squads. 6-9, are you okay?
3: That's fine.
2: Squad on the way, where do you want them?
1: If we can respond to Famous Dave's, would you have a second available as well?
2: Hey, from Famous Dave's, we'll send two.
1: Yeah, thank you.
3: Hey, from.
2: You can both head to Famous Dave's on 27th Street.
4: You're in the on SAC 2, 5673, are you issued? We're just

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1: 10-4, just advise them it would be best to come westbound on Edgerton from 27th Street, and they'll see where we are. It is safe.
0: 10-4.

0: Yeah, they did.
1: 704 is Mitch. To answer that fire question, the knife is no longer in his abdomen, and a chest seal has been applied to the wound.
2: 10-4, they're ready, advise.
0: 3 detectives at 29 for the victim.
2: Go on.
0: Last name is Robert, Union Nora, David Edward, first name Zachary, Zebra Adam Charles Henry, Adam Robert Young, male white, date of birth, 9/20/93.

0: Techno?
1: You can play me off every night.
0: Yeah, have a good night.
2: 964, same traffic.
0: 964, I copy. Have a good night.
3: This is current to a Don Zimmerman out of Waukesha, 2020 Tesla Model 3 Black Nuance.
4: 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It's going to be the 8700 Black Mitchell Westbound.
3: 8700 Black Mitchell Westbound. Sorry.
5: 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I'm about to turn 6th Street.

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2: 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I see all those parking on point.
1: 10-4. Negative. 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
0: I'm in the alley in the 3500 block of Murray, between Murray and Frederick. I might have one of the subjects in here.
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0: 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Another squad start heading over northwest. I'm getting a report of an entry.
1: David 1239, Gray Audi Sedan, that's 2800 volt info.

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0: I don't time frame the one of the vehicle over here just came out to his work truck and saw his tools scattered in the alley.
1: 10-4. I'll start checking other alleys. That's 1060. Dispatch copies. Do you want something catted for this yet? Just for that. Power.
2: 1081. I'm Edward, 574-8, ATE 574-8, West Lone Center at 74. It's going to be on Silver Center.
0: Okay. 44, did you see a running SUV on Iowa by any chance?
1: I didn't look, I'll turn around.
0: 10-4, one of the subjects is there's an SUV running up on Iowa, 36 under block, 6105.

0: Yeah, he was one of those subjects all year. Oh, no.
1: I have a subject complaining of a head injury. You can send that over to
2: 10-4, is it the male or female?
1: It's the male. No signs of bleeding or anything. Just wants to get checked out.
2: 10-4.

0: your caller just saw this out here?
1: Yeah, he just noticed that there was an entry to the vehicle and then saw that vehicle up front. Wasn't sure if it was related.

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1: 1-0.
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3: 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Give me 10 seconds, I'm figuring it out.
4: Six,
0: 9-7-6-7.
5: 10-4. Dispatch to 17. Start making your way US 45 southbound to the Watertown Plank on-ramp to go southbound. There's going to be a male white wearing a black book bag with a baseball cap walking southbound.
4: Got it.
1: 47, you can put me on that as well.
5: Copy.
1: 85 in there as well. So 2022 Ford white van, current no wants.
4: Zone 4. Other squads, this doesn't look like it's just vehicle entries. It's going to be a Ford truck with Milwaukee toolboxes.

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1: Go ahead.
2: SUV out front. He's going to meet his friend Campos. He's parked there. Didn't see anything. I have his name. I'll add it later.
1: 10-4.
3: We went to Rutland and Arctic Alleyway.
2: Copy. I'm checking immediately.
0: And off.
3: Did 9?
0: 964, I already signed off, but I'm just conveying the boss.
3: Some other squads, and this is related to the other day's injuries. Just be advised, those subjects were armed with a handgun on the ring cam.
2: Copy. Was that the video from 53?
3: I believe so.
2: 10-4. And they were on bikes?
3: To my knowledge, yes.
2: Copy. Dispatch, copy, sir.
4: Put in the notes, there's broken glass in the street in front of 4141 North Murray. I don't know if it's related or not.

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1: Four nine R C 18 R3.
0: 49R, I copy. .442, be advised. Subject might be trying to leave the tan vehicle.
2: Good.
3: I have a couple numbers, but we haven't had any contact there at that address since 2016.
2: Is there a Danielle Daly in those?
3: There's a Daniela Daly. Yes, I can confirm.
2: Thank you.
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1: Marianne Oak Park. 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Molly. Sorry, I'll give you 100 block, 600 block. Adam Victor Paul 9344. AVP 9344. Gray. Grand Cherokee.
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1: Well, 65 has a prior boat stuck in a train off Drexel.
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1: MPD. 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
3: MCSO, MPD is requesting the squad to respond to District 3 in regards to an armed robbery report. The subject stating that the incident occurred in Washington Park.
1: Okay. Ten board. Did you check Eden yet, or Norwich?

0: as such.
1: Go ahead.
0: I'll be coming.
1: Yeah, of course.
2: Sort of. I'm 10-8. I'll start heading over there until we figure it out.
3: Thanks, Mark.

0: 44 to 56. I'll check 10 in Bombay before I head back. 10-4.
1: Go for 1-7. 1-7, can I head to MPD District 3 for a strong armed robbery that occurred at Washington Park? There's a subject there, a victim there to make a statement.
0: Copy.
2: Denver.

0: 76, 1060.
1: 10-4.
2: 44, the squad's over there. It looks like another call's coming in on Arthur Court. There's somebody knocking on doors in backyards. Should be aware.
3: Copy.
4: I can't tell make my or occupants. It's just a vehicle in the alley passing by.
1: Or can you head to that area also?
3: 10-3, I'm on my way. I'm penned in Old Ryan right now.
1: 10-4.
5: Did they go out on Elizabeth, Cora, AAA?
4: They were exiting towards Cora.
5: Copy.

0: 145 best.
1: Go ahead.
0: What are the numbers on King Arthur?
1: 7277.
0: Okay, write down 28.
1: Go ahead.
2: 7 at 2nd Street, temporary Wisconsin plate, Young 7169 Charles on a silver Chevy Impala.
1: Affirmative, 7335 King Arthur's Court on a 2017 Honda Sonata.
0: 8000.
1: 10-4.
3: 45. 10-4. It's on lane 1 on 94 at about 27.
4: Copy. 4-R. You can put me on that. I'm coming from Cupertino area.
5: Copy.

0: 5. I checked the trail behind Piggly Wiggly that leads to the condos here, and there's no one on about that I can see.
1: All right, we're just going to check behind 7277. Everything's quiet up here for now.
2: I'm 144 Des, I'm going to be 1033.
3: 10-4.

need a Tremel. 7-6 National, there's this Infinity that keeps pulling over on me. I don't have a reason to stop it yet, but it's Boy Robert 4020.

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I did a U-turn on it, and it went back into the Papa John's lot. Go get with that plate. Boy, Robert, 4020.

0: 44 and 45. What unit are you behind?
1: We're behind 7277, but we're through the woods and into the field behind it now. If you don't see anything there, if you want to contact 7277, that might be useful.
0: I can do that.
2: Dispatch to 47.
3: Alright.
2: Ray is en route.
4: Good.
5: Take a suspicious 1711 South 69, 1711 South 69th Street. Caller says someone is trying to cut catalytic converters off cars. Three people.
3: No more.
6: Shank, I think you got tint on it. Space off the fuckers.
3: No more.
2: Copy
5: 69. So far.
3: And 29.
5: So far.
3: Close enough.
5: So far.
3: Shank, I was driving by. Did his rear license plate lights work? 7-4.
2: That's behind this address.
6: I'm on the north side of the alley. I don't see anything yet, but if someone wants to go to the south.
0: So. 144 does.
5: Go ahead.
0: I'm going to make contact to 7277. You have the caller's 29.
5: Mary Kiffinger.
6: You still have the call online, nothing showing.
2: Hey, from me says it's just behind this address.
3: Pulling up, you want to check 72, or excuse me, 70. Everything's closed.

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1: Done for.

0: call, just stop calling me.
1: Did you just have a call or step out and talk to me?
0: Koala and I are going to approach on foot from the north.
2: Well, 6-9
3: in case they cut off to the street. Which radio is suspicious. Clear this one.
4: Hey, Elantra, person on it.
3: Copy.
5: Four-niner
3: dispatch.
5: 4-9R.
0: I cleared eastbound from the stadium. I didn't see anything. I can clear it out, David 7.
5: Copy.
1: 17 dispatch.
5: 17.
1: Going to be an armed robbery with a firearm and a carjacking. Vehicle still plotting to the park. It's going to be a 2011 blue Ford Edge. License plate of Adam X-Ray Boyd 6603, if we need some spots there.
4: Step 4. 45 dash, you may be primed for this, other squad can clear.
6: 10-4, and are you going to be primed for King Arthur's Court and the other call?
4: Yeah, I could just do them both.
6: 10-4, I'm clearing you up King Arthur now.
3: 44 to 45, if you want, I can take King Arthur. I spoke with her.
4: All right, that sounds good. Thanks.
3: If you just want to do a quick flyover, see if you pick up anything walking about other than us.
1: So,
4: Go
6: ahead.
4: I'm sorry, I forgot about that. You can keep me and 76 here. He's going to put the drone up for a minute.
6: 10-4.
5: Can 17 advise where in the park it's pinging to, and also what type of robbery this was, or carjacking? Was it with a gun or a knife or any weapon involved?
0: 17, please advise.
1: Okay, black male, 21 years of age, 6'1", short dreads, twisty, thin build, wearing all black, black, red, and white, Jordan 4s, and a firearm was used.
5: 4-9R, you got
0: it. I got
3: it. Boy, Boy, Robert, 4020. It's on a silver Infinity.
6: 1900 black is 7-6.
3: 3-5, I'm with him.

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that's you, 754 for parking, please. Good. 754 parking plane, 3100 West Tavira Avenue. 3100 West Tavira Avenue. Caller states that there is a tow truck parked on the street. That's an ongoing issue. And the caller would like a call back from the officer.

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1: Up for. Him. 17, can you advise where in the park the vehicle is?
2: Negative, we're trying to track the phone that might possibly be in the vehicle. It's not giving a great location, though. It still says it's in the park, but it's not giving any, like, actual down to where it is.
1: Copy, 49R. Copy. How close am I back of foot? What's your ETA?
0: Too late, are you going on a call?
3: Squad 38, squad 38. I'm at 35th. I'm sorry, 45 in Lloyd.
4: All right, Laura, I came in off of Olmsted Way. I'm going to be driving through the park. I'll be checking the inside of the park there.
0: And Tilly is also approaching 40th.
3: Ten four.
4: Good.
0: Regarding this call, switch over to town 3 for 12 more.

0: 55, I copy. We checked pretty much everything. Do you need any help, are you?
1: Negative. Looking at other cars in the area, I think this was targeted for the tools. He had a pack-out kit and some other things taken.
0: Copy. 44 to Scoop, Lieutenant. 10-4.
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2: 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Anything you found? 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
3: BAX 7029, 4300 block of 100th Street on a gray Honda sedan.
4: Contemplate boy, 9413. Boy, 9413 on a blue four-door, unknown occupants, Nicholson and Marion, just south of Alpine Meadows, northbound.
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8: I'll be going into the Sharon Lane's apartment. She's got about a block on me. Show me in for Sue. Alright, he's on Sharon Lane. He's going to be going south on 104th Street. And so he's going into the back of an apartment. Just traffic violations at this point.
9: I've got it stopped. Give me a second for an address.
7: 4441 Wild Third.
10: 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I believe he's at St. Francis Hospital.

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0: 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Can you put me out of a vehicle and lot two? Let's contemplate A Adam X X ray T Paul 5911 AXP 5911.
1: 10-4.
2: In the back of his house.
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2: G14.
4: I got it.
3: Yes, sir.
1: Go on.
5: Can I get a rescue for the 64-year-old female? She wants to get checked out for her eye, and she's also strangled.
1: 10-4.
5: Over to
3: dispatch,
2: can I get a case
3: number, please? Number 4541-4541. 33, 23. 10-4.
2: 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Confirm.

0: Zimmerman, Pack One. 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
2: Dispatch 321 for a 911 hang up. Road. 6440 West Dean Road. The 911 hang up on callback. I spoke with a caller who answered and then disconnected right away again. Rapid SOS to this location.
3: Cover.
4: I can take that.
0: Yes, I'll pack him back in from 14th in Milwaukee.
1: 10-4.
0: 36 to 99, disregard. 36 S will be 10-8 WA. I'll back 85.
1: Tapped.
5: 85 to 36. Just be advised, you stopped in a bad spot, so you'll probably want to go facing south on Nicholson.

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1: 10-4.
2: Field check.
3: Yes.
1: So Alexis Scott out of Caledonia to a 2013 Honda Accord White. No one.
0: Four.
4: Newton, no.
2: I copy.
3: Can you verify the last four events?

0: 5014.
1: 14.
2: West on where?
3: West on Newton.
2: I'm from Morris.
3: They don't see me. I haven't come out yet. I'm sure they're going to run. Let me know when you're in the area.
2: I'm from M. Morrison, Beverly.
4: I'm coming up the camera. I'll be there in a second.
5: Who calls were this here for Check Welfares?
2: I'm at Morris, just north of Newton.
3: One of them has a white sweater. The other two are wearing all black.
4: All right, I'm going to go down to Morris and Menlo area.
2: I'm on Newton now.
4: 10-4-9-3-3, why don't you go to Beverly quick? 10-4. Definitely right in here on Newton.
2: Far west did they get?
3: Not very far at all.
2: May have caught in that alley then.
1: And I've got a 29 on a witness for you. Last name's Tom, Rubber, Adam, Charles Young. First name is Anthony Thomas Belling, middle initial R. Male white, date of birth, 4/14/78.
4: He's going to be suspended without ID card, negative felony offender.
6: What are your thoughts of putting that eye in the sky?
1: She's about to go up.
7: Three ten.
6: And
7: let me check the area north of the stop.

0: the alley in Beverly.
1: Put me back on that Chapel Drive call.
0: Manafort to 31, we're down the north or south side of the street. They were on the south end. Literally, as I called it out, they were crossing over. So they could not have gotten far. 10-4, I'm just going to get out, go on foot in the alley.

0: 21.
1: Fine.
0: Okay, we're going to have your Lamper blister on. I'll take probably more than once if she does not want to let this happen. So.
2: Further.
1: Jennifer.
2: Hi. If you go log 33 out of 4, put me into 4.
1: Come.
2: And he'll bring something back.

0: speaker, please?
1: You and Charming 23.
2: Tahar.
3: I think you're heading to a quick trip on 10th. My partner's on a 911 call coming from a dead cell phone, originally plotting to the tower on Howell. We took a second call, now plotting to the quick trip on 10th. It's an open line. Nothing heard on the line.
4: 44 copies, Shepherd and 100.
0: Herman Pilot.
4: 6144, 22, 1060. Def, can you put me 301? I'm going to head back into booking to assist.

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0: Could you start us a tow? We're going to bring this thing back to the PD.
1: Okay.
2: You want us roaming the area or setting up for a perimeter?
3: I say right now we roam the area.
2: 10-4.
3: Gil, you look at the RO's photo and go off of that.
2: 10-4.
0: On Marquette, walking towards, looks like South Chicago, or I'm sorry, North Chicago.
4: King 2140 comes back current 7 of 26. Listening to a 2019 Lincoln MKC green in color, registered to Kenneth Grayson out of Milwaukee, North. I got it.

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0: Chance, can you run Curtis Johnson and see if he has any warrants to be in that five or something?
1: 10-4.
2: Another update. We're both in eight.
1: Okay.
3: Can you just put a flag on this resident that he's highly 96?
1: Sorry.
0: And that's Gary Coolyard.
1: Sir?
0: 29, I'm 23
1: at Wham.
0: So far.
3: 33,
0: I'm at
3: Wham
0: as well.
3: So far.
4: Well, they're probably good.
0: Okay.
4: Are you able to see fires? They're unable to find the right location?
1: Six, one, seven.
4: Ten, four.
0: Reports with them. We're 700 late.
4: Got four.
2: 6 pictures.
1: Negative, I'm good until you get back.
2: $5.
1: No problem.

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0: 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Edward X-ray 19590.
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1: Stand for.
2: 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I'm on foot with Simon Navarro.
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0: Navarro Mano South, west side. Oh, they just ran north, 1600 Black Camellia.
1: 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Comes with a 2011 Cadillac sedan, silver in color, expired to once.
0: In 32.

0: 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Unknown, hold on.
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3: Diversity. Our caller would like to speak to someone about a odd phone call that she received regarding her father. However, she's requesting to speak to officer via phone. She does not want a squad car to come out.
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5: That's one.

0: 330. Okay. Can you add me to the call on Sharon Lane?
1: Okay.
0: And copy an address. Myself and 340 will be in route 2.
2: And
0: 10112 West Sharon Lane, apartment number 1.
3: Infrared. 927, myself, and 933 are on foot in the alley behind 3800 block of Oakland.
2: Jennifer.
1: 931 with 320. Alleyway between Oakland and 1700 block of Newton.
0: Be Taylor. Yeah. He'll be their RO vehicle.

0: west of that apartment building.
1: You are 29.
2: Go in.
1: Shiny is regular valid no wants with an address on Burleigh in Milwaukee.
2: 10-4.

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1: Go ahead.
0: Adam William Henry, 1635 at 3855,
1: Cudahy. 10-4.

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0: Adam Robert Union, 5823 at 3655 Edgerton.
1: Jeff Park.

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1: 337.
0: Can you put me out? There's a disabled vehicle in the 500 block around here.
1: 10-4.
2: Dispatch.
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3: 10-4.
4: Could I get one Whitefish Bay squad to just go to like Morris and Newton area in case they pop out over there?
3: 10-4, 1-0.
5: Yeah, affirmative. 146 is going 10-42 in a few minutes here, and 168 on a call.
4: Ten four, we can wait.
5: 160. When you're done with your call, can you head down there?
6: 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A couple minutes here.
3: A75-S, we have them all for fields.
1: 10-4.
3: 85-S.
1: Go ahead.
3: For information, the clerk stated that Curtis was inside the store about 25-30 minutes ago.
1: 10-4.
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1: 10-4.
0: Chevy.
2: 10-4, 8-4 in North State Illinois.
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0: Copy.
2: 10-4-3.
4: MI notification.
5: I copy. 17, do you copy?
1: I copy.
2: I think they asked.

0: 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Are you in the 16/1700 block of Beverly?
1: Affirmative.
0: 7-4. Once my fish pay squad gets down here, we'll start clearing yards.
1: 7-4.

0: 72 to 75. Is there a vendor wearing Air Force One?
1: Stand by. K4, Minnesota. Adam William Edward, 9479. To an orange Buick.
2: Jennifer.
3: Hello, Jennifer. Hello.
4: Sorry. 146, I'll be headed to that complaint as well.
2: Yeah, for 146.

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1: Go ahead.
0: I'll be returning to the station.
1: 10-4.
2: Whoever's trying to call the sub right now, I'm on the other line. I'll call you back. I'm there. Over by you guys.
3: You can go help Sherwood out.
2: Okay, 10-4.
4: For what?
2: 168 to Sherwood, CO. Where would you like me to head?
5: Beautiful on Morris around Newton. So you can see Newton and Beverly.
2: 10-4 in row.
1: Yeah. 8526 AZW 6526 500 West Rawson.
6: What's the 100 block on Rawson?
1: 500.
6: Back. Caller just said someone was stalking him and then disconnected.
2: Time for all of us.

0: 198-146 or further. Our caller's name is Madeline. There's still a lot of screaming in the background. The caller stated that she gave her mother a THC gummy. Mother has mental health issues. No history of being aggressive.
1: And four, we're talking.
0: Yeah.
2: 190, why don't you start the fire department per email?
0: Denver.
3: Copy.
1: Going west on Newton. Probably past 1640-ish.
4: Go ahead.
5: Rice Plaza.
4: 10-4.

0: 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I'll take you if you're available.
1: Houseworth, both born in 42 North.
2: Copy. Vehicle run occupied in here.
1: Yep.
3: 4526.
1: 45, can you repeat?
0: 2-3.
4: On the stop, so you can stop out, or you just need 2-9 and a partner.
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4: Grab 4. 11, grab 8. I'll be in Greenfield.
1: Sorry.
5: 13, 81.
1: 15, go ahead.
5: 13, Republic, 4, 5, Lincoln, Hoy Charles David, 7660, BCD, 7660, caught it coming out of an alien, leaving pretty fast.
1: 10-4, 4, 5, and late.
0: 308, refusing to get out of the car.
1: Copy. 1654, maybe?

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1: That's for the tip.
2: I'm to the north of the alley.

0: 11. Got any of the stuff on Lincoln?
1: So far.
0: Sixteen on 10.

0: 904, you want to see if UWM has one or two?
1: Affirmative. 904, copy.
2: I copy. Where do you want that UWM squad to be?
0: There's an alley just to the west of Oakland in the 1700 block. One of them can go in there. We'll cut them off to the east there.
3: Thirty-five, thirteen.

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1: 47.
0: Can you stop me in a vehicle 574, please?
1: Copy.
2: M35 to 13. Nope. For your three wheeler earlier, did you get close enough for a description on the riders or no?
3: Not really. It was driving past me too quick, but hopefully I'll have my squad cam later.
2: 10-4. One just turned west on like lap one from 6, so I'm just going to check the area.
1: Three five six, I copy.
4: A75-.
5: Go ahead.
4: Called out, but we are 15 with 10 Pro WI.
5: He was.
4: And for Justin, is he, can you confirm that he has no priors?
1: I'll be N 25 with one.
5: Okay.
4: High school parking lot will be in this area for the drone.
6: Level 3 on south, 10-4.
1: One six five point six.
5: 10-4.

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1: 170.
0: 1041, you can log me to squad 10. I believe I'm in the north.
1: Over. Two 904.
2: Good.
1: Do you think we have them pretty close to the 1600 block or the 1700 block of Newton in between Beverly and Newton?
2: Hard to say. I would say 1600 block closer to the 1700 block. They're kind of bouncing around a little bit.
1: I heard UWM AR east border on Beverly and Newton. Where would you like me to go?
3: Wilson Park.
2: Do you have them in the alley?
1: I'll go to the alley 10-4.

0: You said you got to run Musa?
1: Yep, quarter of 104 in Congress.
0: 10-4, you said south? So behind you?
2: Behind you.
3: Yeah.
0: Cool.
1: Yeah.
3: No, because I'm not sure if he went into the apartment complex over here or the garage or where.

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1: Harley, cruiser blue in color, listed to Bradley Bennett. No one.
2: 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No sudden attack for 72.
1: Now I copy.
0: To the hospital.
3: For now, myself and 320 will have like a makeshift eastern perimeter at the high school if we get somebody over by the apartment complex on the left side.
2: I'm at the apartment complex. Going 2-3.

One injured dispatch. Can you close this with report? Put us 10-7 booking.

0: 503 drones up. Sherwood CO, best known location of their last known.
1: Roughly the 1600-1700 block alley between Newton and Beverly.
2: You see flashlight, 503, just south.
0: Is that for?
1: 904 to 31, did you just move a squad?
3: That was 25.
1: Sure.

0: trying.
1: I get it.
0: 55, I'll do it.

0: 146, can I get you on 2?
1: Go for 146 on 2.
2: Approximately how old is the patient? Are they conscious and breathing?
1: She's already in the fire, in the ambulance. Disregard. I guess this girl wants medical too. She's 20 years old, conscious and breathing. They come non-emergent.
2: 10-4.
3: Five,
2: eight.
3: You can play me see anything.
2: I copy.
4: Now that the drone's in the air, we're going to start clearing yards, and there's an unlocked garage in the alley. I think it's roughly 1642 Newton.
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6: Clear. False alarm. I'm doing.
2: Sure.
1: I lost track of him. I have no idea where he went. Let's give it a couple more minutes in the air and let's just break it down then.
7: What's open? North and south of this. We should just keep this perimeter.
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3: Forging.
2: Good.
3: 9-2-1. It just makes it a seesaw.
2: Jennifer. 21, home door one, please.
3: Very dispatch, FS Bob.
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176.9.

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0: they'll be following. But before you guys break this down, I have a decent heat signature by some dumpsters behind 4302 North 104. Actually, there's a squad driving through right now. Squad, stop. Stop your car. To the right of you, there's some dumpsters there. The furthest back dumpster is a heat signature. Would be to the north.
1: Good.
2: You can check 94 eastbound. Mitchell Boulevard off ramp for a runway driver. It should be, looks like a white, possibly a Toyota RAV4.
1: Got it.
2: 49R, you're going.
0: 49R, you can put me on that runway also.
2: 49R, 10-4.
3: 5-7 in route 2.
0: 7, me as well. 85, I'm with you.
2: Okay, 85, what was the other one?
3: 5-7.
2: I have 5-7.
4: I'm with the vehicle. We're in lane 1, eastbound at 68th Street.
2: 85, 10-4.
4: Make this an event or whatever, so when we get in there, we can get the information out of the call, please.
0: 10-4. Actually, to the right of the dumpsters.
4: For you guys, the one heat signature I'm seeing would be the dumpster all the way in the back, and the heat signature is on the left, so between the dumpster and the garage.
0: Yeah, well, the one we're looking at right now, there's a bunch of masses on either side. Do we need to go to a couple garages, or is it the one right in front of us?
4: It's the one in front of you guys. Just be on the left side, so maybe... Okay, yeah, I see what you're saying.
2: Copy it. I still got you in route.
3: 27, I'll be in route.
2: 27, 10-4.
0: Four, Renner, dispatch.
2: 49R.
0: All right, since we've got it stopped, there's plenty of people going. You can clear route 2, dude.
2: Ah, come.
5: Defense, there's no one back here.

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1: Yeah.

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1: 385 so far.
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0: 7 Father. Southbound Sherman and Hadley, play out of Wisconsin, Tipperary, Young 85110 on a burgundy Honda.
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3: Okay.
4: That'll be 1024, okay?
3: Come
5: on. 9-5, I have movement over here. I hear tree branches breaking.
3: What's your 20?
5: I'm on Newton at Morris on north side.
6: Does that make sense? We're pushing west in all of these backyards right now. We're one behind 1624.
4: 65301.
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1: I copy.

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0: 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We'll be 10-8, and I'll be in route 250-50 to take Dr. Manhattan.
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1: What?
0: Once we finish clearing, Newton, we'll stay in the alley on Newton, and I'm going to have you guys then clear, Beverly then.
1: 10-4. We'll start from west to east.
0: 10-4, stand by. I'll tell you when we're done.
1: 10-4.
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1: Silver.
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4: 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It looks like possible address of 353 North 121st Street.

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1: There's three or four of them. 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
2: Long dreads.
1: I don't know. I didn't get that good of a look.
2: 7-4.
3: Clear dispatch. Three, same, just to one.
4: I copy.
3: Three, five, six, dispatch, 10-49.
4: I copy.

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1: 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We called home instead healthcare.
0: 7-4, was she able to see what cars were being broken into?
1: Negative. I can give her a call back and get further if you need us. Trying to figure out what exactly she was talking about for the location.
0: Ten four. If you wouldn't mind, just so we know what we're looking for.
1: 10-4.
2: Last name is going to be Burnside. For Union, Robert, Nora, Sam, David Edward, first of Michael, conventional, middle of D. David, male black, 07-15-1994.
3: 10-4. Our subject has been released from custody. She is voluntarily going to the hospital with the med unit.
4: 10-4.
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1: Go ahead.
0: Are you clear?
1: No affirmative.
0: No license issued due to suspension at a Milwaukee Nuance and showing that he is on paper for possession of methamphetamine.
1: 7-4, can you just add him to the call, please?

0: 8167 disc. Go ahead. Direct control, Kinta. Jennifer.
1: And you put me on Parker's list.
0: So far.
1: And 21st on Dearborn.
0: Stand for it.

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1: In 3:30, there is a subject that was on foot in a black hooded sweatshirt with a appears to be a white logo on the front and black pants. He ran north from what's the he left eastbound from 12200 on Dearborn.
2: Second address in my head, starting mileage is 21.
3: I have it.

0: 363 to 330. Is he just a suspicious person, or did he actually try and break into a car or get into a car?
1: Is looking into a vehicle, no entry, just looking in with a flashlight, so I guess prowling at this point.
0: That works.
1: He's saying that one of the cars is driving with its hazards on. Can I get a squad to go north on like 115th-ish? I believe I saw one with its hazards on north of Blue Mountain. I arrive.
2: Three tunnels right there. The engine's from 115. I didn't see anything on the other side.

0: Hi, it's a 911 call from Greendale Park. 5404 West Loomis. Manager is reporting that they had told an employee to leave for the night. They're refusing.
1: You can put me on it.
0: 10-4, you want me to get you a mutual aid squad as well?
1: Just hold off for a minute.
0: 10-4.
2: Forty-seven, 11.

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1: Good.
0: The keys to the car were put in their purse, right?
2: And she is 1042.
3: Denver. Ken.
4: William Victor, William John King, 73, Charles, 59, Paul, 034940, back on 2. I don't think it's out of Wisconsin.
0: Three twenty-one. Show me out with 37. 10 more.

0: Mango, Illinois. Edward Boy, 76736 on a blue 2009 Volkswagen sedan.
1: Sure. I'll take a poll for that. It was stickered. And then what's the call number for this vehicle complaint?
0: 30155, repeating, 30155.
1: Somewhere, thank you.
2: Yes, can you print the paperwork, please? And string.
1: I'll just advise on that backup.
3: 10-4.
0: Ten-4.
3: I copy north of the east in the stadium.
1: And then put me back. I'm sorry, clear this out with an update, and then put me back on Parker's in the center, please.
3: Ten-4.
1: Nine 27 dispatch. Subject's no longer detained.

347. All right, they do have it on the camera. It is at the end of the ramp from the north to the east. It is facing the wrong way. I don't know if it's a spin out or if it was actually driving the wrong way.

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1: Page 75 desk.
2: Go ahead.
1: Just put 72 on this call, please. He will be with 99 for the St. Louis South Shore trip. I will be at the station, so you can have 76 is clear.
0: Yes, squads. Once your area checks are complete, and clear.
3: For suspicious activity, 4639 West Parkland Avenue, 337.
0: Good.
3: 321. Good. Suspicious activity, 4639 West Parkland Avenue. Caller believes that there's a possibility someone might be in their garage. They heard a loud noise and their garage light is currently on. The garage is not connected to residence. I'm getting further. 337.
0: 94.
3: 321.
0: 314, you're going to patch me.
3: 10-4.
0: I'm 318, and those 471 at ramp post.
3: Affirmative.
0: Copy, Monroe. In front of your squads, just be advised, that's the house that's right on the corner of 47th and Parkland. Just when you respond, you're aware. Seventeen ramps closed till that other squad gets here.
4: 17, 10-4.
0: Also, the garage driveway and the garage faces 47th Street. Seven East 20, okay.
4: 10-4.
1: You want to come this way, please?
4: 10-4. Copy that. Who's going to be prime on it?
0: I will be. It's just going to be a C-11, but just keep me on it, so okay.
4: Copy that. Everybody else, you can open it up.
0: Four AR, main ones, open. Jason.
4: 10-4.
5: Are you able to back me here?
6: 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Can you meet 1017?
5: No, but we'll need you.
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0: Three, 14, you can show myself at 21-23.
3: 10-4.
0: Three, 30. Can you add me back to the Dearborn call and make me prime?
6: Hey, 37-23.
3: 10-4.
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3: Good.
6: I'll be clear of the hideaway. You can show me around to the back 704.
3: Confirmed.

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1: 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Y'all is 1-1.
2: I copy.
3: 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We'll be here for a minute.
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1: me a tow? 10-4. And who's that going to be?
0: It'll be Bruce City.
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0: C18, can you put me back on my other call?
1: That worked. Salati?
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0: 43 South on Oklahoma, in the median. No plates on a Black Mustang.
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0: 145 to 144. Can you come back to reports whenever you're done?
1: Go on. Squad 11. 7-4. I copy. Ramp's open.
0: Three threes from dispatch. All squads, Lieutenant 8, blog.
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0: When you get a chance, can you have Master pop this cellar door?

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I'm sure they'll pop out somewhere, so I guess we just hang out on Fleming Capital and Morris area.

0: 442 late to 442 in days.
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0: I'll run over to Greendale, get this notarized. When I go 23, did you want to pick up Jen's vehicle?
1: 10-4.
0: 442 late dispatch. I'll be en route to Greendale.
2: I copy 20 at North.
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2: Chair copies.
1: So, I'm en route to that location.
4: 47, I'll APD.
2: I copy.
4: To 442 late, I'll meet you outside our lower parking lot.
0: I copy.
5: dispatch.
2: 90.
5: I heard on lock call that MPD has the vehicle and a firearm was recovered. I missed, do they have anyone in custody?
4: 47, that's affirmative. With the gun recovered.
5: Copy. Is it a black male wearing black and white Jordan 4s and all black?
4: That's affirmative. He's wearing all black. I haven't seen his shoes yet.
5: Copy. Keep me posted.
0: I copy, and do you have your smart keys?
2: Hey,

0: 47 to 17. You still getting that video? You want me to come down now to the jail, or you coming on the scene?
1: No, I'm coming to you.
0: I copy.
2: Special 47. Give this dispatcher call 5065 when you get a chance.
0: I copy.
1: 27 dispatcher.

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2: And 27, you can put me on a patrol at Clark Square Park.
3: Okay. 10-4.
1: Four or nine, dispatch.
3: 49.
1: You can clear that disabled semi at Chase, it's not there.
3: 10-4.

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0: All right, there is video. They're going to hard drive it and send you a copy.
1: All right, copy. Thank you.

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0: 10-4, Tyler, are you good out? There's a highway.
2: Aver, we should be clearing up here pretty soon.
0: 10-4.
2: Once we get help, we'll probably need some assistance in property. There's quite a bit.
0: 10-4.
2: Seventy-six plate should be able to help with that as well.
3: I just want to confirm, was it a front parking lot?
4: Lower lot.
3: Happy.
1: Back in the village.
5: 10-4.

0: Hi, mate. This is Sven.
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0: Can I just get my custody, sir?
1: Free to get.
0: Copy, thanks.

0: 8165, 8167.
1: 165.
0: And you're heading to the location listed above at TTY from DOS, reporting somebody in violation of their terms. I'll be attaching the request because there's some noted in the warrant that I went to deliver.
1: 165 copies.
2: 27 Pierce.
0: Actually, 8176, mute.
1: I'll just keep going there anyway.
0: What do you want to do?
3: 100.

0: 5-5-2-3-9.
1: Don't copy.
0: Go ahead.
2: 15-1 adult male to the PD, starting miles 0.0.
1: 0430.
3: Three 5-6 dispatch 1049. Divert.

0: 4-5 dispatch. Summary's been updated. Subject been accepted by jail staff. Close it. C1W, C19. And then I'll be 1042. Have a good night.
1: All right, copy. Good night.
2: Go ahead.
3: That's attached.
2: 10-4, thanks.
1: Ten four.

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1: Negative.
0: Copy.
2: Can you open the north sally, please?

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1: 27.
0: C18R3, add it to the cat event, please.

0: 442 late dispatch.
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0: you. I'll be in West, in row 2, West Ellis Memorial.
1: Done for him.
2: Where are you calling?
1: Thanks, you know.
2: So far.

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1: Go ahead.
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0: 8167 does. 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She's valid negative. 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
1: 3672. Female driver with the taillight.

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0: I am showing there's some kind of protection order injunction in the system with a Bradley Lear. Looks like they are listed as living at this 9740 address.
1: 10-4.
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3: 10-4. And was that 17?
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0: 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Caller went northbound, no follower.
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2: 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We're checking on a Paul Fies who called the VA. Said he took too much medication. Sounds like it was not on purpose and that he was hallucinating. He's disconnected with them. We have a flag in house that he's schizophrenic bipolar.
0: Four copy.
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0: Yep, 10-15.
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0: 38.
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0: Delaware.
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0: Yeah.

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2: Where are you coming from? I can just meet you on the road.
0: I'll be coming down Grange.
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0: 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I'll be en route to Wham with Officer Acker's squad car.
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1: Denver.
2: Yes, I heard that by with that. Like, yeah, boy, I'm fall. 4171.
1: At what location?
2: We're outside the residence. We are from here.
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0: Dispatch. 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
0: Here. 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
2: 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He's going to be here.
1: Okay.

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1: Right outside the ER entrance.
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0: It's mapping of 5208 West Princeton Drive. No answer on, I'm sorry, no in-house records. So I'll try to call it back. 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
1: Yeah. 41, if you're still at the PD, I can take it for you.
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0: 44. 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
1: Go ahead.
0: 165 ran Amy. She's 15 from Unit 961. I'll be transporting 746.
1: 10-525.
2: Five eight dispatch. 5-8. He was medically cleared and accepted by the jail staff. You can make a C1W.
1: I copy.
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1: He'll be at K's Jewelers, 5758 North Bayshore, 5758 North Bayshore. The alarm company called. It's not an alarm. However, they've received power loss signal, and they're requesting police to just go check and see if that's the case.
0: Good morning, Ralph.
1: 10-4.

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7: Can you send his phone number to my new terminal, please?
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7: 10-4.
4: 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He said he had a 9mm. I asked him to set it down. He said he would.
7: Has anybody headed to the east end to cut off the church entrance?
8: I'm south on 51st from Ramsey. Can we just shut off the church or just shut down college?
7: Church, and then, Mark, if you want to just maybe head into the old tennis courts there or wherever you feel is best.
5: 10-4. I'm 20. I'm not sure. By the pond.

20 to dispatch. Just hold the channel, please. Is he in a vehicle or where is he?

0: 441-23, ending miles 130.
1: So that could be the one that's by Loomis?
2: Officer dispatch on 2. Is there a readback?
3: No license issued, no wants.
2: Yes.
4: Nothing back here yet.
1: Be careful.
5: Yeah. 165-1019.
0: Okay.
4: Out of that way.

0: Do we have in-house on that phone number?
1: Negative. It's Kyle Clemens.
0: 24, why don't you swing back this way? I got a male down right by the tree. He's getting some mutual aid squads, block all of College from 5-1 and College and Brewer Drive.
2: Which tree are you talking about?
0: Only by me. There's one tree that's set aside by the big group of trees or woods.
3: 324, where'd you like medical stage?
2: At the elementary school for now.
3: Copy.
4: At 51st in College, I'm at Princeton right now on 51st.
3: 10-4, you have 44, then take Loomis and I'll let them know when they call us. Copy.

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0: Zins is on the phone trying to talk. Get two mutual aids from Franklin. Have a block all westbound on College from 5-1, and then one more at Rural River Drive east of College. And then I don't know if we need one more to just block off all of College so we get no one down here.
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1: Good.
0: 28, can you head for a pedestrian 43 southbound at Capitol? Male black on the right side, wearing a red jacket, walking northbound in the southbound lanes on the right.
1: Eight, eight, two, six, nine.
0: 10-4.

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0: You guys want me to stay over here? I should be able to drive up through the grass if you want, all three of us together.
1: Can you repeat that?
0: Do you want me to stay over here? Otherwise, I should be able to drive up through the grass, and all three of us can go together.
1: Why don't you stay where you're at, just in case he is able to go mobile and goes that direction.
0: Copy.
2: Came back onto the freeway from that off-ramp.
0: Yep.
2: And we have him on camera.

0: 324 dispatch. Road is closed, or as best as it can be with the personnel we have here. We're about to make an approach up.
1: Go for it.
0: For info, there's still no movement whatsoever and no response when we try calling a cell phone or texting it.
2: 10-4.
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1: Just for some further details here, he's on the southeast corner of the pond, appears to be a white male. We're going to be making an approach from the entrance to the old tennis courts. If we see any movement, we're going to back out. We're just going to confirm if he needs aid or what's happening now.
2: Down for it.
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0: for any reason and withdraw over.
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0: Go for him.

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1: 418.
0: I'll be attending with warnings. You can keep me at my social 10.
1: 10-4.
2: Ten-4. 324. Go ahead.
3: 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They're coming up.
2: 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Thank you.

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0: You will not be tonight.
1: Not far. Another vehicle complaint, 2002 South 90th, 2002 South 90, so on the wrong side of the street.
0: 10-4.
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0: If you can respond to 6001 South 27, call the report. A subject broke into one of the vehicles and was sleeping.
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0: and 73 late and 73 days. That subject is described as a male Hispanic with a beard, wearing a burgundy hoodie and carrying a plastic bag. He's currently walking southbound on 27.
1: 73 late, 10-4. 73 days, 10-4.

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0: 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Sorry, 22 and I are going to make an approach.
1: Stop for him.
2: I'm 1023.

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1: In booking.
0: 10-4.

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0: You can send rescue up. He's got a GSW, one in the head.
1: 10-4.
2: G24, 134 will be responding. 137 is not on duty today.
0: 10-4.
2: I copy. 351-1049. Copy. Three five two dispatch 10-49.

0: 24. Would it be easier for rescue to come off of 51st behind the church?
1: They're already walking up on foot.
0: Copy.
2: Dispatch, what's the last name?
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0: 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It sounds like he was last seen walking towards the Romine's building.
1: I checked in and around there. There's no locate there.
2: Turn over to Shell Staff, C1W.
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0: 874, Tom Victor Robert. Should you come back to a black Cadillac SRX?
1: Yeah.

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1: 10-4, who's he coming back to?
0: A Curtis in Oskiana, Milwaukee.
1: 10-4, you can attach him as a contact.
0: 10-4.

0: stable in traffic. We're going to be westbound 94 at 16th Street.
1: Okay. Description, please.
0: We're moving out of traffic now. It's going to be Playa, Wisconsin, 6-0 Nora 052. Spray Infinity, and the Valley, California, actually.
1: I copy.
2: Number.
3: 73 days of 73 late. He wasn't by chance wearing red pants, was he?
4: And he had a red top.
5: Caller is saying probably dark pants, red top. Should be a male Hispanic with a face tattoo.
3: 10-4.

0: one sign on to Kev.
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0: David John King, David King, Zebra Rapper Boy, Zebra Boy, Vehicle 157-595. Good morning.
1: Yeah, good morning. Greenfield Avenue, apartment 324. We checking out Barbara. Caller is her daughter. She last heard from her yesterday morning. Don't like her to go almost a day without hearing from her.
2: Frank Adam Edward Lincoln, middle initial A. Adam. I don't have a date of birth, but I've got an address of 5905 South 28th Street.
1: Denver.
3: The door number has been released and we'll be maintaining the road closure with the other two units that are still here for the time being.
1: Confirmed.

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1: That's fine. Relay, you're 29.
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1: No license issue revoked to the D card, negative identity.
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1: 47 is red.
0: 47.
1: C-18 and 1042, that was there.
0: Copy, sir.
2: Greendale 2, Franklin on Wagle.
0: This is Franklin, I copy. We can open up the road.
2: 10-4, thank you.
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1: Hold on.
0: Race 1 to Target, 1501 Miller Parkway for a welfare check. Caller saying there's a young black male wearing a gray hoodie, ripped pants, and orange Crocs. Seems to be confused, walking around looking into cars. He's closer towards the back of the lot by the semi.
1: 10-4.
2: Go ahead.
1: Is Mr. Clemens an organ donor?
3: Three late, 3 days.
2: Go ahead.
3: There's no damage on the vehicle. Looks like he was just in a place to sleep for the night. The reporting party doesn't want anything done, so you can go tonight. So.
2: 10-4. /324, I'm not seeing that.
3: Force.
1: 10-4.

0: 16. Take an alarm at the health department. 7120 West National. 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
1: I'll take care of.
0: Temper.
1: Thank you.
2: You're 24.
3: Correction, looks like he is the donor.
2: 10-4.
4: Time is 6:14.

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1: Are you able to run to Barron Park for an individual who is requesting to have sheriff's response? He's requesting to complain about multiple issues. MPD has had contact with this individual 12 times in the last 10 days, ranging from medical calls to threats and aggressive behavior.
0: Got it.

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1: Got it.
0: So far.
2: Yes, 23749. 10 for 619. 340, 42.

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2: 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What's the reasoning? I copy.
0: Three 13
1: dispatch. 313.
0: Could you let me just go out 13-4? You only have a second.

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3: Seven six to dispatch traffic.
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3: Gonna be westbound 1,000 block of Silver Spring, Wisconsin 28, Lincoln George, Lincoln Nora Charles 0, Lincoln George Lincoln Nora Charles 0, on a black GMC Sierra 1 occupant.
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0: 58. 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
1: 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He's on the phone again, saying he's over by the tennis courts.
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1: 76, you got.
0: Northbound 2800 block of North Port Washington Road, Wisconsin 28. Adam Zebra Frank 6566, AZF 6566 on a gray Chrysler Town Country 1 occupant.
1: North 762, key to 10-9, that 100 block on Port Washington.
0: 4800.
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0: Never.
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1: 28.
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1: All right, copy. 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
0: 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Keep me logged in.
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0: Just additional on a subject. He was due to be sentenced today down at the courthouse at 10 a.m.
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6 to dispatch traffic. I'll be eastbound Henry Clay at Iroquois, Wisconsin 3, Boy David Williams, 4240, BDW, 4240, on a grade 3 to Camry, 1 occupant.

0: standby for?
1: Put me in the 6200 block bay with a subject walking in traffic.
0: Standby. Hey, anyone in Jatapi Northeast in the stadium for PDO?
1: Okay, I'll

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1: Go ahead.
0: 5-1, a disabled northbound in the playing field. Traffic in the median.
1: 4.
0: And old squads, reckless driver, northbound from Holt. Blue Chevy Trax, Wisconsin, fleet plate 43294. 8 in them. Frank over T Town, trying to pass the caller in the distress lane. Almost hit her 3 times. Last seen passing lap of lane 1.

0: 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Huh?
1: 82573.
0: Yes, sir. Good morning.
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1: 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Are we tonight in Norfolk?

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1: 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Good morning.
2: 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He is a male black, born in 78, legally blind, no weapons.
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0: Pulling into Speedway on Green Bay. 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One occupant.
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0: 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Sam Adam Lincoln, Sam Frank, 2 David, 48 David Adam,
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0: 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Good morning.
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0: SWAT 1544.
1: Go for him. Good morning. We've got a PDO 94 eastbound Mitchell Boulevard. It's going to be a Nissan Murano and a gray Honda Ridgeline. I think we're going to try to get them off the freeway. Let's know where they end up.
2: 10-4-76.
1: 10-4. They're going to be getting off the freeway. I'll let you know where to go.
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0: Westbrook, reckless driver, 43 eastbound from 124th. White GMC Savannah van. Plate Union 5009. Struck the concrete guardrail in Waukesha. Passed in Layton.
1: Cars are out. Traffic lights are out.
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3: That worked.
4: Squad 408 to 130, do you want that for training? I'm just down the street.
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4: Set 4, I'm 1060.
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1: It's Denver.
0: Five-one reckless went eastbound in the hail.

0: working on the westbound flood side, and they're kind of sporadically not working on some of the other signals. I'll drop the stop signs again. Just let City Arts or City know.
1: Okay.
0: I'll be tonight.
2: 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You can put me 1041 at the DA's office for charging.
0: No more.
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3: Boy Nora, boy, vehicle 577, good morning.
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0: Couldn't confirm a 911 sounds of a pocket dial plotting to St. Jacoby School, 86054's home, to the buildings behind the school.

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1: What's your location?
0: The stadium.
1: Got 5-1.
2: 5-1.
1: 5-1. Can I have you go for this indecent exposure over by Kazi?
2: 10-4.
1: Behind the statue of male and female.
2: 10-4.
1: And 17, if you want to go along, they're coming from Loomis area.
0: Copy, I'll head over.
1: 10-4.

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1: Fine.
0: SWAT 15, portable 121, rifle 12.
1: Okay.
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Five two 146 rifle 14.

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1: Go ahead.
0: Can you put me on follow-up? I'll be in the area of 13th and Milwaukee.

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1: 8145, go ahead with the traffic.
0: This is Howell with Adam Zebra King 9791. Adam Zebra King 9791. Excuse me, Howell.
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4: Sarah, do you know if it's ours or the sheriff's?
3: We sent it to the sheriff, they sent it back to us. They said it happened on Highway 100.
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3: 31.
1: Fine.
3: The three car, can you just send me one more as well?
1: Other than 36.
5: 35 copies. Squad 27, portable 25, 23, and rifle 3.
1: Ever.
6: 13.
3: Good.
6: 42, 25, 25, 10. Go ahead. I made contact with a member of the roofing company that's doing the work on Hey Jacoby. No issues on today.
1: Not far.
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0: 28, portal 82, and rifle 9. I will not be needed at my crash for 731.
1: Never.
2: Okay. 187 again.
1: Fine. Dispatch copies.

0: 31.
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2: It's going to be a PI. We have at least 8 rescue units going. Female said she can't get out, so that UMD made it pinned.
1: Copy.
3: Three 40, what's door?
2: How far?
4: Right.

0: 22 dispatch on Tech 1.
1: Go ahead.
0: I know I don't see it in the notes. Can you just go back and see what time I called out when I heard the gunshot?
1: Time for it. We're in the area. Nothing ongoing. We're going to check the area to see if we can locate these individuals.
2: Copy. Good.
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2: 71.

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1: Go ahead.
0: I am on the tower 700 block at 84. You just heard a plane background.
1: 7-4.
2: Six to 35, what do you want to shut down? 150-589.
1: Happy.

0: 31 dispatch.
1: What?
0: We're going to have to shut down the off-ramp here, 94E. Tons of cars are on it. Next squad coming here, we're going to have to divert everybody south on I-100. Nobody can go north right now.

0: 3, 22 on deck.
1: Go ahead.
0: I added that to the notes.
1: Before, can you just tell me what time?
0: 5:35.
1: Four, thanks.
2: From 5, Kenny.
3: And 4.

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1: William Paul, 6998.
2: As current wants to Jose Valdez out of Sheboygan, 2006 red Chevy Silverado.
1: Sir, there's a third car involved that's facing northbound on Highway 100, so one of the officers that are coming, can they please go and get that guy's information?
3: One 45
4: 10-4.

0: 35 and 36, 1060.
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3: 17. 23. That might be our rescue engine.
2: Over.
0: 10-4. Dispatch.
2: 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Morning.
0: Morning.

do we need all of cell phone shutdown, even lane one here?

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1: 10-4-17, I'll put you back in service. Thank you.
0: 17, copy. Special Service, 66 Mitchell.
1: Yep. 31.
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0: GW. Last is Robert Adam, Mary Edward Lincoln. 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In the middle, see my wife, date of birth, 6/28/78. Try that, 6/28/78. Thank you.
1: How is this? Boyd Charles Young 2026.
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0: Valid.

the reckless driver. Southbound 43 from north. To a dark GMC SUV, boy Adam Paul, 6535, pass it on the shoulder, no follower.

0: 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I'll be 10-8, and you can take 91 out of CAD.
1: That's the license plate.
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1: Recall that two male Hispanics appear to have walked away from the accident. Are you missing anybody?
3: Sir.
1: The only description she has, they went southbound. One was wearing a red shirt.
3: Number.
1: 30167, 30167.

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0: 1, we're 23. This for info, we're on hold at the end of the southbound off.
1: 5, 1, 10, 4.

0: 135 QW out of Oregon. Two last names. First, Adam Boy, Adam Robert Charles Adam. Cruz for the second, C-R-U-Z. First, Nancy, E here in the middle. Female white, 10-9 of 92.
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2: No license issued in Wisconsin, and Orion says unable to locate.
1: Good.
3: 23. Just log me out of this. I'll be working on reports.
1: 10-4.
4: 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So Nancy, not coming back on file in Oregon.
2: Hey, firm. Zach, words are unable to locate.
0: Hi, please. One on Jim Sherman.
5: 196.
0: I'll be in the 100 East block of service with Wisconsin. Milwaukee Bucks played King, Adam, Ida, X-ray 0, KAI, X 0. It's a silver Subaru, 1 occupant. I need to traffic.
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0: 49, you're 28. 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
1: Great. 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
0: I cannot add the name. 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
0: 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I'll be starting traffic ramp, starting mile 20.
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0: Good.
4: What is the name out of Mosquito, please?
0: It is Olivia Dudek. I added her to the call. We had her in the house.
4: I don't see that on my end. Oh, 41.
0: Good.
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0: 10-4, my apologies.
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3: 9-2 in Montana with a 911 call. Female almost struck a dog in the road, and it now jumped into her Toyota and walked out.
5: That worked.
0: The 300 Black Hole Grande with a white Toyota Sentra, no plate. 323 Special Correction, Nissan Sentra.
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Ash West on 116th at Capitol. She says she pulled out of traffic. It's a white Cadillac SUV and a red pickup. 118. Are you calling?

0: continue.
1: He's having radio issues. 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Adam King Edward 6142, a.k.a. E6142 on a Kia Niro.
2: Ten-four, that's negative and current.
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2: What?
3: Item for the state.
2: What?
3: Southbound lane, Highway 100, they're going to have to send a street sweeper through at some point, and then also send a crash report.
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4: Dial you in. 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
5: Warren Flanagan back. 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
0: I'll be on a found property call at the high school.
1: How far? I copy. Suspicious 837 South 91 was a 911 for a red pickup truck parked occupied for 20 minutes. Caller didn't recognize it.

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1: 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Could you put me on that call with 134, please? Okay. 134 dispatch. Done.
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0: On the parkway, Green Tree, northbound, Adam Norpole, 9483, Adam Norpole, 9483, it's Blue Mountain.

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0: 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One

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0: Summer.
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0: Please press star five for me.
1: Five twenty.
0: You can hit for 911. It's going to be at the Virgin Manor. It's going to be a phase two location. Caller states they are deaf and requesting least responsive location. During the call, we can hear someone yelling in the background, but we can't make out anything being said. Caller disconnected after giving that information.
1: 10-4 being wrong.
0: 10-4.

0: ahead.
1: Other vehicle complaint at Speedway, 103 Greenfield, 10306 Greenfield, it's a white Cadillac parked in a no parking zone.
0: 10-4.
1: Go ahead.
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3: 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Put me out at Dunkin' Donuts.
1: 10-4.
2: Very just much. I'll be going to downtown for a hearing.
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1: Okay. 911 hang up. Respond to the area 5572 West Airways. Did not come up on Rapid, so I don't have the precise address. I left a voicemail for the subject.

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0: If you're in on that report, I can grab that for you.
1: I'm on the road. I'm almost 23. Thank you, though.
2: In Oak, northbound.
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2: I'm 10-8, and with that, this scene on College is completely clear.
4: 10-4.
2: One 22 dispatch, 10-8.
4: 10-4.
1: Copy.
4: He hung up then after he gave me the address. I did not get his 29 phone numbers on the call.

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0: 22
1: PDO westbound, just before the stadium, and they said they're out of traffic, but I think they're in traffic in lane 4 or 5.
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1: Over.
2: I checked the business. 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I wasn't flagged down. I'll be 10.
1: 10-4.

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0: 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Homeless person sleeping in the north stairwell, walk down hallway to the north stairwell. Once inside, caller will prop the door open to the building.
1: 10-4.
2: I'm 920 overall.
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0: My apologies, 22 dispatch.
1: 22.
0: Can I get another squad to shut down the westbound 35th Street on-ramp?
1: Ever.
2: Hi, Cavi.
0: Thought the dispatch, I can take that for him.
1: Hi, Cavi, 12. 41, you can disregard.
0: 24.
3: Five 18 dispatch.
2: 5-18.
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2: 10-4. You go with your first one.
3: 5-8, I can take care of it.
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0: 122. Respond at 5431 Meadow Drive, 5431 Meadow. Caller reports they woke up and there's about a 5-year-old boy in her backyard that's fenced in and has a pool, and they don't know where he belongs to.
1: Can you make 408 prime and then clear me?
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0: 4944, disabled semi. 49. Respond to Rawson Avenue at Highway 100. Caller states there's a semi with a dump truck attached, disabled in traffic. Rawson at Highway 100.
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0: We have a flight for a autistic 8-year-old at 5388 Meadow.
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0: 10-4.

0: for the research. 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
4: 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I've had contact with the subject before. 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
3: Good.
4: Got 1 second traffic at the left lane, northbound Miller Parkway, about the 1100 block. It'll be a blue Chevy Blazer.

0: United at 3920 East Ramsey, all reporting a vehicle blocking his driveway. Should be a white Chevy Impala, Adam Nora Mary 7947. 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
4: 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Her name and number's in the notes.
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0: 10-8, PR bond was signed. I'll get it over to you guys later.
1: Tower.
0: 36-18, I'm going to have another one right here on Nicholson if you want it back. Copy.
1: Was that stop citation issued as well?
0: Negative, just the PR bond.

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1: What?
0: 100 block in Nicholson, Wisconsin plate, boy, zebra, 5984, boy, zebra, 5984, black Jeep, unknown occupants, Nicholson, 100 block, southbound. Hey, TNS 23.
1: Tepper, 36, just confirm that plate for me one more time.
0: Boy, zebra, 5984, out of Wisconsin.
1: Tepper.
2: Is it Catherine?
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2: Ten forever, I don't know.
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2: Ten-4. 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
0: No, it's around the call.
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5: We're not seeing what's going on yet.
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1: 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OAS.
0: Send it from the stop. You can make me pardon on that call.
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4: 10-40 does. 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
1: Go for it.
0: 3618. Go ahead. Just for info, the juvenile at that address, his name is Carter. He's the one that Kramer has been having issues with and complaints about, if you want to try and address that. Copy.
1: Copy.
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0: Salam and Alam Bulawi.
3: 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Vehicle just pulled up on scene.
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2: 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Adam Robert Nora, 7574. ARN 7574. The Trailblazer.
3: So, open line from Apple Watch. Caller's not responding. It's a rapid out. 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

0: apologize for this. Do you have it on camera, by chance?
1: Negative. 54 dispatch, I'm 23.
2: 54, 10-4.
1: Chichella 2.
0: Chichella 2,
1: again, 22, I'll have you for a walk-in frog complaint.
2: Two 13, you've been assigned to 23.
1: 10-4.

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1: 43.
0: No other complaints. He's DOA. SWAT's tonight.
1: 10-4.

0: 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Go ahead. 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
2: 405.
1: 405, looks like we just got adjusted on 911 call from the Apple Watch. They're now phasing in on I-43 southbound.
2: You're 10-9 Kegel again.
1: We just got a second call from the Apple Watch. They're now phasing on the interstate I-43 southbound.
2: Do you have a callback number?
1: The fireman's in the CAS.
2: I-45 dispatch.
0: 45.
2: Can you just confirm that I'm in 126? 25.

0: Yes, that's a 4 or 5.
1: Sorry.
0: 4 or 5. Looks like we just got an additional call from the number who actually picked us on this time. Said her watch was on her roof and fell off. She just retrieved it, and now she's on her way.

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0: Going on to the 1800 block of Hickory, Wisconsin Plate, Adam Nora Mary, 8330. Adam Nora Mary, 8330 on a black Toyota Camry, unknown occupants, 1800 block of Hickory, eastbound.
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0: 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I'm 10-8. Car was moved. He's satisfied, hopefully.
1: 10-4.

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1: Hi.
0: On the parkway just north of Bender, southbound. Boy Charles King, 7902, Boy Charles King, 7902, it's a Volvo.

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1: Four zero seven, BAE 2407, it's a Volkswagen with no vehicle associated.
0: 49 Bullet.
2: 322, we're gonna head for a neighbor travel. It's gonna be at 4989 West Terry Avenue. I would like to speak to an officer regarding his neighbor burning in a fire pit daily.
1: Careful.

0: calls.
1: Well, you called it out, C-15. 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
0: 8-4.
1: Go ahead.
2: 10-4, is there something going on with the phone lines, or?
1: For check.
2: 10-4.
1: Yeah, external phones are coming in.
2: I'm going to try to send this call over again.

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2: 8143, please do head to 3803 East Fitzsimmons Road. My partner got a 911 open line call. In-house listing to cut at that address has a Chapter 51 flag. No sounds of distress were heard. 3803 East Fitzsimmons.
0: 134, how old, Ryan?
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4: Let me check the area for hit and run. It's going to be at Kensington and Bartlett Avenue. Caller's a witness stated she's seen a red car hit a white car. It looks like they left paint at the location. And the red car has a possible 28 of Boy 0 David 1607 with a front left bumper having damage of some sort.
5: This is 199. Please give me a call in this way again, please.

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1: 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Ten four, partner.
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0: 944, traffic control. 940. 940, if you would, traffic control in the area 4027 North Oakland. I do have North Shore route there requesting traffic.
1: Set up at 701 Greenfield for this one. Pepper. I'm talking to MT. Do you still want to hold on that BMW since you talked to that 88?
2: The BMW hold she lifted from whenever, like a week after.
1: That far. You just want to clarify.
0: Joey's on scene. 10-4.

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3: I have a 27 out of Wisconsin, and after you run it, can you check CCAP? He doesn't think he's supposed to be driving.
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2: 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I also have a call at Hardy's welfare check on a possible homeless subject with a short beard, jacket, black or dark blue hat, and I guess he just threatened the customer. 2450 East Layton.
0: Ten right.
5: The block northbound 7 all at Greenfield, so we can go southbound in it, make a turn, pull me in another.
2: I'm going to double check everything in CCAP here, but I only have one case for Kenneth A, and it's a family court from 19. I will retry it.
3: Copy.
6: Squad 572, dispatch.
2: 572.
6: Good morning. You signed myself in 570 into this vehicle.
2: 570, good morning.
6: And we'll be at an address when you're ready. We had 3118. West Wells Street, apartment 104. Conviction last name Ruiz, first of Janika.
2: Okay. And 572, feel free to move over to 1009.
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2: 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She is not.
3: Copy.
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1: Trevor and
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0: 49 to 44. I didn't know the tow was gonna come in there. We're gonna be stopped here for a few minutes. Therefore.
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4: 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He's yelling. He wants to kill himself now.
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1: who?
0: Oh. 15 to the station. 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
3: 36 traffic.
1: Go ahead.
3: 600 block of Nicholson, Wisconsin plate, boy Charles Adams, 7200. Boy Charles Adams, 7200 on a white Chrysler, four door, one occupant, 600 block of Nicholson.
4: 18, did you copy about Carter?
3: Straight at the end of the block, I'm about to make contact.
4: Snatch him up.
3: He's just running away.
4: 10-4.
2: Sixty, go 21. Cussing at them. When he was advised the police en route, he ran across the street and got on the bus. He's UTL. I'll be coming in.
1: 10-4.
3: York Marquette.
4: 10-4. Stop and detain him.
1: Hey, 911 hang up, and the phone number is not in house or in cages.
2: Oh. 38.
1: 38.
2: So just add Story, and then Christina Chitwood, I think, or Christy Chitwood, she's the manager at Hardy's Church, please.
1: 10-4.
2: Just a story, didn't want anything done either. Put me 10-8 and go into the 911.
1: 10-4.
5: 61-4. Boy Charles Sam, 6214 again, front of Classic Lanes on the Howell Market.
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3: 182's got a Howell Drive system.
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3: Four nine six. 13 and 29 Alfonso, be two trucks.

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0: Can you double check my added driver, make sure it's a near hit for that 99?
1: 10-4, stand by.
2: Oh, 09, did you go back to the house?
1: Yep.
3: Negative.
0: I'm 40 to 36, I'm heading your way.
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0: 193.3.
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3: 40, why don't you come this way, just check the area for Carter, the 12-year-old male with a light blue hoodie, dark hair, cropped head.
0: 10-4 from 17th and Chestnut.
1: Go ahead.
5: Put me on the other.
1: 10-4. It's GEO because it's for Fond du Lac County, adjacent county only.
0: Copy that. Thank you.
5: 10-60 to 16-18.
2: Go ahead.
5: What's your status?
2: I lost sight of him when he ran into the alley.
5: For, we got enough looking. If you can clear, I got a tour for you to give in the lobby.
2: Copy. '84, you're just going to have to hold on to her, I guess.
4: 60, this is his arrest. You want me to handle that?
5: Yeah, 10-3.
4: 10-4. Once he gets in, then take custody of her, I'll do so.
5: Copy that.
3: If anybody sees Carter, you need to take him into custody for a 51.
2: He was somewhere in the 300 block of Marquette.
3: I'm sure he's hiding somewhere just waiting for us to leave.
1: .22 for 81. 22 go. 84 Boyd with Adam X-ray David 7279. It's on a silver Dodge Maven.
6: 84 Boyd.
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3: 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Take a DC 1439 South 95th Street. Speak with DeAndre regarding his neighbor harassing him.
2: 10-4. Do you have his phone number?
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2: 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Past Montana. 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
3: This is 6251, ARX 6251. It's on a gray Ford Fusion. I'm in the 3000 block of Mayfair.
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2: 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Go ahead.
4: It's over 51. We'll be able to think of for a little bit.
2: What was the 20?
4: Go think on severe.
2: 10 for.
5: Or when the city was last seen, 6 in Marquette.
0: And then that ferry's gone. Yeah. 19, what's the address for Davidson's on Milwaukee?
5: 707. It's Kaylin's sister, Rose, from Atlanta, I believe.
0: Got you. You want me to hang out at 7th in Milwaukee?
5: Come one block south.
2: Well, if he can hear you, he's still in booking.
6: Stand by, I got her. I'm with 60.

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0: in the Burger King lot, 13th and Roston. Boy Charles Robert, 8995. BCR, 8995. Burger King, 13th and Roston.
1: 10-4.
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1: 10-4.
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4: Columbia Glendale Care Center, 6263 North Green Bay Avenue. If you'll meet Evan, the manager, needs a follow report of a nurse who was injured.

0: 17, just push.
1: 17.
0: Maybe 18. And sign, yeah, have a good morning.
1: Copy, have a good day. Dispatch to 41.
2: Good.
1: PDO 45 northbound at the North Avenue on ramp. It's going to be a semi versus they glued it in. They've pulled off the ramp.
2: I got it.
3: Where'd you guys last see him, bud?
1: Good.
2: Can you tap your partner on the shoulder and confirm that warrant to South Milwaukee, please?
1: 10-4.
2: Could be on the listed owner, Amber.
1: 10-4.
3: 109-23.
1: 10-4.

0: 16, you want to hold on this car or no?
1: 11 to 27. If there wasn't anything else, then no, I think we're good.
0: Except for I'm almost in here. Station, I'll take in an S4-1.
2: Center.
3: Mary Young X-ray 6654. MYX 6654.
2: And four. She said it was out of Texas. Just clarifying if it is.
3: And three it is.

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0: Vehicle complaint, 900 West Oklahoma, 9060 West Oklahoma. Caller advised that there's a vehicle blocking the driveway, possibly a gray Toyota 4Runner.
1: 10-4.
2: Thanks, with her.
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2: Hunter and Spen and Ross, I'll back.
1: 10-4.
3: One plan, Destiny.
1: Ten four.
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0: I'll be in route to the local plane.

0: City had the calls. 10-4. Go ahead.
1: We have a Whitney Smith in RMS out of Dallas, Texas. The vehicle is to a Whitney Smith out of Fort Worth, Texas. Not sure if it's the same. We do have a phone number for the... We do have a 21. Did you want me to send it to you?
0: I just hold it. I don't have a squad phone right now. I don't want to get back, but it's parked on a private road.
1: 10-4.
2: She's suspended.
3: Copy. So that Chevy Cruze is still getting towed, but now for police.
2: Affirmative.

0: 10-19 dog squads. If somebody could go back to the house in Marquette and ask stepdad if kid's got a phone and try pinging it.
1: P187.
0: P187.
1: When you have a moment, if you could check your MDC.
2: Guy over here on Marquette says he just saw him a couple minutes ago over by 5th and Marquette again. He said he saw a squad and he looked back in between the houses.
3: Do you head over to Mission Hill 7851 South Sucker Drive? They have one more vehicle that's parked in the underground parking that needs to be ID'd. The alleyway.
4: North or south?
3: Didn't specify that part.
2: 600 block of March. Witness says he just went up the alley, south side.
1: Can you show me 10-10 on the village on follow-up for this accident?

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1: 51, we're southbound in the playing field by 13th. It's a truck plate, Robert Boyd, 36341 on a dump truck.
0: Copy.
2: Green Chevy Trailblazer, purple heart plates, parked in a handicapped spot. Keys locked in the vehicle, and the vehicle's running.
1: And 4.
3: Sounds like he may have been heading back eastbound through that alley.
1: I'll just be stopping by the PD. I don't have a lockout tool.
4: One thing about 13th Dodge.
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0: One or two persons check. They can save me for a moment.
1: So far.
2: Fire now. Done it.
3: Time for.
4: Five 11, if you can hit for 911, it's going to be at 7431 North Seneca Road. It was a 911 hang up, phase 2 location, on callback, no answer.
0: That worked.
5: Three 55, same traffic.
3: Copy.
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1: What?
0: If you can respond to Speedway 5712 West Burnham, speak with the manager who'd like to talk about a juvenile that was trespassed that got into a physical altercation with a worker yesterday around 4:30.
2: The yard south from 5th and Montana.
3: Clinton. 1200 block of 84 with Adam William Victor 7010 is on a black Dodge.
0: 1200 block 84.
2: Seven nine zero dispatch.
3: Go ahead.
2: 10-8 incident report.
3: 10-4. 10-4.

0: I'm on Marquette. I don't see him.
1: He's on Montana. No, 500 block Montana. He's about mid-block. I have one car, white house, gray house. Should be able to see him from the road. You just drove by him.
0: And for Drexel Clone.
1: It's going to be 400 block.
0: I'm here directly. Who's in got him?

0: authority when I'm with him.
1: I'll be 1041. Can you log me to 1344 and I'll be at Walmart?
2: Super.
3: Just for information, when I was chasing this kid, I must have bumped my cell phone if you got a 911 hang up.
4: Yeah, we got it. We're good.
5: Three try to dispatch.
4: Good.
5: Be in squad 7 and route to the D's office for a motion hearing. Case number 25-128944 Main.
1: Confirm.
0: Can you put me out of Amoco 20th and College follow-up?
1: Confirm.
6: Meeting end up.
1: Go ahead.
6: I sent you the info, then I'll 19 with the PR man for South Mojave.
0: Five 18, that toes on scene.
6: 5-18, so far.
0: I will be 10-8 from this. You can put me back on traffic.
1: 4.
4: Any warning.
3: Cover. 16 one-time juvenile male back to the PD beginning as 128.
4: 107.
0: 1019
4: to. Go on.
0: We're also going to 19 do some Chapter 51 paperwork, and then Carter is going to be headed up to mental health.
4: Cover.
0: Tim, just leave him in your truck and we'll get the people done ASAP.
3: Pepper.
4: Go ahead.
0: Clear from there and then pull me out of the city for a car wash.
4: Pepper.
6: Follow her onto the freeway because he was lost. Driver seems lost, driving under speed limit. Concern he might cause an accident. Last seen, Fortune Loomis Road in a silver, or again, the red Jeep. The caller's in a silver Honda Odyssey, lane 1.
0: What else should I
4: say? Confirm.
5: Terry, for that, you can put me on the Montana call. Yeah,
4: thank you. Terry,
3: for the lobby call, we'll wait just a little bit.
4: Copy.
5: Yes, you can clear that from the call as well.
4: Yeah, for. Center. 36, my shift is ending soon. If I could get that PR bond soon.
0: Copy that. I will 19 and send it over to the dispatch email.
4: 10-4, thank you very much.
6: Ranger, for Ranger 8, we're notifying the PD 2 just in case it takes you on Forest Home.
0: Okay. 214, the dispatch.
6: 214.
7: I did report that there was an active fight on 35 in Wisconsin. 35 in Wisconsin. Can you just let MPD know? A citizen reported that to me.
6: 10-4.
8: Meyer on the 21 for you.
7: Myself.
8: 10-4.
7: Point two will head to the PI. 31. Would you like me to grant instead?
8: Point 2, do you want him to have their first?
9: And County, so far no calls regarding an act fight at that location. I can put one on the board. Do you know how many people are involved?
7: Negative. Just a citizen reporting it to one of our deputies down at the courthouse.
9: 10-4, we'll advise District 1. Thank you.
7: Copy, thank you.

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2: Zero, and I'm all with it. 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

0: 31. Other vehicle involved is going to be on Grant facing westbound.
1: 28, lift 28, gray, Cadillac, CPS, do you want it back?
0: Run the number.
1: Is it a Kia?
0: Yeah, go ahead, runner.

0: Tyler, now please hold. Adam Lincoln Frank 1502, ALF 1502, Grey Honda.
1: Tamper, thank you very much.
0: Twenty-seven,
1: go ahead.
0: And then that says the vehicle will be 10A.
1: 10-4. She's now in the one.
2: Thank you.

0: 43 dispatch. He's been locked down. Just gonna have him sign the liability form. Copy 28 out of Illinois. Adam Victor 1 pull over Robert. AAD 1 pull over Robert.
1: Not needed. 89, 301. 10-4.

0: 22.
1: You can attach this to 22's call, one route.
0: Copy. I'll head to the exit on Greenfield.
1: Did Ranger 8 advise if there was any injuries or is there a callback number for him?
2: No injuries, and I can get you a callback number for Ranger 8.
1: I copy.

0: 22. We're going to add it to the CAD.
1: Copy, thank you.
2: Go ahead.
1: Were you able to get that 28 back?
2: Negative, still trying. Happy, go ahead with your violator.
3: That's on 43 at 51st Street. Out of Oklahoma, Charles Frank, 5550 on a white semi-trailer.
2: Copy.

0: 43. I'll just give you the 28 VIN.
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0: 1, George Nora, Edward Sam, 16 Sam, 056, 184, 852.
2: Hi. I have the caller, Maureen, the one who called in the abandoned vehicle on the phone for you.
3: 1815.
2: 10-4.

0: call. There. 31 dispatch.
1: Go ahead.
0: Big assault, Adam Henry, boy, 3528, airbag deployment, damage to the passenger side.
1: Cover.
2: I can go check that.
1: Never, thank you.
3: Product 31, do you need a yellow sheet or no?
0: No.
1: I'll have lane 3 out temporarily because of where we stopped for safety.
0: Airport.
4: Comes back valid to a Carlos Martinez of Round Lake, Illinois on a Chevy SUV. 10-4.
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4: Good.
5: Last of Charles, Henry, Ida, Lincoln, David, Edward, Robert, Sam. First of Timothy, Common, Middle D for David, Mel White, 222 of 80, 222 of 80.
4: Out of Illinois as well.
5: Affirmative.

0: squadron 49.
1: 43. Nice. 43. But valid negative. And for adding Carlos Martinez, I do not have a DOB, so I am unable to add him.
0: Not a problem.
2: Chicken Iowa on open line plots to 6120 West Burnham, 6120 West Burnham. Yeah, just plot there. Upon callback, a Spanish-speaking male answered. When asked if he called 911, he said yes, and then nothing else. Number's not locals or Paraguay.
3: You're going 13, I'm on the speedway call still.
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1: I seen westbound 794 from Jackson, the Gray Land Rover, Adam Tom Victor 3154, off of the scene of the crash on the city.

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1: 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Go ahead, 40.
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4: Squad 12.
5: I-43 northbound at Wright Street on the right distress, Playhot, Wisconsin, Adam Zebra Sam 9907. On a blue Hyundai.
4: Okay.
5: 32, use a 23. Start tow right away. We have one in traffic. 28 when you're ready.
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4: 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County Sheriff, City of Milwaukee Police, block call.
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1: Jennifer.
4: Asking for a tow. 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
7: 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We have no one on scene yet. Thank you.
4: 10-4. 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
0: Stopped in the DMV parking lot, Wisconsin plate, 699 X-ray boy Lincoln. 699 X-ray boy Lincoln, a white Nissan Altima. 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

0: I'll be directed patrol of Lucky Duck. 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
1: That's fine.

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0: Boy Charles Sam 4179 4800 Black 27.
1: Come over. Pending.
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1: Sir, head into the area 200 block to 300 block North Chicago. Got 911 caller advising, well, multiple callers advising that there's a male subject laying in the grass east side of the road. I'm sure if he's breathing because you're driving.
2: 10-4.
0: Stopper. 49 tonight. 7. Dolly
2: Dispatch. Squad 12.
0: Can I get a tow for this vehicle?
2: 10-4.
1: Fine.
4: I'm gonna break from being 10-6, so
1: Timber, did you copy the dispo on it?
4: He informed me.
1: 10-4. Apparently it's gonna be a subject who also has a wheelchair with him.
0: Thirty-six. If that is the gentleman I'm thinking of, we've been having calls about him all night. I believe 97 had a contact with him around 11:30 p.m. last night. He was fine.
1: Okay.

0: done.
1: There's an oversized load, looks like about 9-8 in Greenfield. Are we looking for a yellow truck?
2: Request for assistance, 6126 West Burnham, apartment 1. There's a language barrier, but caller says he needs police, worried about his cousin, and then just kept repeating he needs help, just disconnected. How's your cell clear?
3: DC report.
2: Copy.
0: 36 is unknown. Kermit has 41 in Greenfield. They're all being pulled over there.
1: No more, I'll make contact.
0: Go ahead.
4: I'm going to try and log in. I'm getting an error message that the terminal is already in use. I don't know if you need to log someone else out or what.
0: I'll try one more time, but it looks good on my end. Just give me a second.

0: 36 and 35.
1: Good.
0: Do you want to just head on over here? It's probably the guys.
2: West Blockhead is Spanish speaker working. It makes things easier.
0: Well, check.
3: 25-11, my partner can translate.
2: Awesome, thanks. 111-23.
4: We got a notice of graffiti at the 94 overpass over Ramsey Avenue.
0: Sorry, guys.
5: Negative. I'll try just restarting the computer and we'll go from there. Thanks for your help.
4: So far, the med call that we had within the last 12 hours of a male subject with a wheelchair, no name was obtained. Fire, it looks like, did not transport on their last contact with him.
5: And for
1: Leon, Edward Young, Edward Sam. De Leon is David Edward, space, Lincoln Edward, Ocean Nora. First name of Salvador, Sam Adam Lincoln, Victor Adam, David Ocean Roberts. Middle name of George Adam Mary, Adam Lincoln, Ida Edward Lincoln. Male unknown, date of birth of 12-9-1989.

0: 22.
1: You can advise MPD that it's going to be a PI, and it's going to be a 20-year-old female. Airbag deployed. She has complaints of head pain, and if you can start medical.
0: 10-4.
1: And 22 dispatch. She's going to be conscious and breathing.
0: Back, copy.
2: For it'll be for a 44-year-old male complaining of neck and back pain.
0: 10-4.
3: That's 49.
0: Copy.
3: And 4.

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2: 70 Greenville.

0: 现在进行。
1: Disregard, he's flying, we'll be clearing shortly.
0: We did never obtain the 29, if you're able to grab one.
2: Yeah, I'll have it.
0: So far, thank you.

0: Or 798, I'm sorry, I was on the phone. Someone else was calling it out at Good Hope and Pheasant. You, it was 825, what's Good Hope?
1: One thirty.
2: It was 2253, correct?
1: Affirmative.
2: 10-4, do they have a name to go along with it?
1: We'll give our caller a call.
2: 10-4. It's not going to be an injury accident. I notified MFD.
1: All right, 10-4. It looks like 6140 is advised and en route, and also medical has been notified. Thank you.
2: 10-4. Looks like engine 12 is heading up there.
1: Copy.
2: Two. 22.
3: Go ahead.
2: All right, NPD squad is on the way, and engine 12 is around.
3: Thank you. 41, dispatch.
2: 41.
3: C-19, C-11.
2: 10-4.
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0: 19. 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It's just relaxing in the grass. No issues.
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0: 140.
1: OVC, say please.
0: 10-4. Can you show me out of the station or follow up reference Jackson is 5894? I'll be out with the other driver.
2: Okay.
0: Go ahead.
2: I have CPS on the phone for you.
3: Can you give them the squad 4 phone number and have them call me, please?
2: 10-4. To force himself onto caller in the hallway of the location. Subject is now forced himself to the caller's apartment. The caller is not in her apartment. It's going to be a black male, dreads, wearing all black, black hoodie. Caller is now outside next door to the location. We still have her on the line.
4: I'm 4. Thank you, sir.
0: Dispatch copies.

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1: Milwaukee or from here?
2: Milwaukee.
1: Okay.
3: 920 dispatch 23.

0: Lisa Martinez, scheduler, found a out-of-state learner's permit outside the doors. 6 South 27.
1: Four or five. Who's the caller on this?
0: Sir, 200, is that what you're with?
1: That is. You got that through Wisconsin?
0: Abram, the NCIC comes back on the plate of Adam Sam Tom 5947, expired March of this year to a Mia Cannon at a Racine, 2012, white Chrysler 200.
1: Never next.
0: One forty. And for

0: 41, 22.
1: 41, 10-4.
2: Three 33 dispatch. I'll be back in the village tonight.
0: 10-4.
3: Four 36 for a follow up.
1: 436.
3: Incident number 26-020308, repeating 020308. And I'll be on the phone.
1: 10-4.
0: Clearing, refusing transport.
1: Copy.
0: Station 215.
4: Yeah.
5: 911-5533 National, 5533 National Apartment 104. Donnie said his phone was actually ringing him and doesn't know how to call 911.
4: Never.
3: French is Dispatch 11.
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6: Call through the alley between here and 3953. We're in Maryland.
1: Is it responding?
6: Judy Phillips. Call me at 56-6, my rep, please.
1: That's
6: right, Frederick. I'm on Maryland right now. He ran between the two buildings here.
1: Never.
0: 359 dispatch.
1: 359.
0: You show us en route to our destination.
1: Copy. Ten-4.
6: Disheveled, wearing all black, all dark brown clothing, dirty.
5: 10-4, I have 956 en route, but do you need an additional?
7: Is there a guardian they can contact if need be for him? If so, can you just text me that?

0: Right now, no. I'll go back out and see if I can learn something.
1: The mother said George is the father.
2: Copy.
3: Nine hundred.
2: I'm responding. What was the last known location and direction of travel, please?
3: Nine.
0: Found in the alley between 2121 and 3953 Maryland, and unknown where he went, either east or west from there.
3: Nine oh two, nine hundred, have you around?
4: Nine oh one,
3: show you around as well.
2: 956 Shelby Club responding. Be advised, if someone sponsors it on Murray and Capitol, he does like to frequent 3939 North Murray.
4: Murray.
0: 8129-8187.
4: 8127, if you could head to 8042 South Wake Forest Drive. Caller Corrine is requesting a welfare check on her Aunt Ruth, who was supposed to get a transport van this morning for an appointment, and she never came out. 8042 South Wake Forest Drive.
0: 1527, just dodge. 8127, that's from 1-6.

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0: Adam Robert Frank, 3998, and will actually be, I guess, 3100 Block at this point.
1: Definitely. Ten four.

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2: 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Thank you, though.
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0: CWM PD to Shorewood PD on Lock Off. Concerning that request for that individual on Murray and Capitol, do you have that subject in custody or do you still need us to look around the area?
1: He is currently in custody.
0: 10-4, I'll cancel my officer.
2: Ten-4.
1: 29-1060. Tower. Squad 356, 1049.
2: Copy.
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0: 41.
1: Okay, I'll take it in 10.
0: And 4.
2: I'll be 10-8. The vehicle is parked at the location of the stop, and you can clear me from that traffic watch as well.
0: 10-4.
3: No. We have a respond to the parking lot, and in the fire department for medical eval, taser deployment.

0: 5 dispatch.
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0: just for example, just check on the welfare. She's been discharged from there, and she doesn't want anything to do with it.
1: Copper.
2: All right, just 3-1 drop off.
1: 10-4. And breathing.
3: Black Lexus that's parked in their spot, which is spot number 5.
1: His name is Scout, if anyone happens to see him.
4: Did you get a name for the pup just in case we can see it?
1: Scout.
5: Sounds like a good boy.
1: So
0: is the vehicle. David 1 to MPD.
1: Copy.
3: We send the playlist back to 4241 West Hawthorne, Trace Road.
0: Careful.
1: Went over to Lincoln Elementary School. There's a caller, Jeffrey Fisher. He's at the playground with his granddaughter, and his phone accidentally dialed 911. I did speak to him. He said it wasn't this dial.
0: 10-4.
6: You want to just send me the statutes that's being sent down?
0: Yeah.
6: Car 60, radio 167, rifle 4.
1: Hello?
0: Hello?
1: Copy.
0: Squad 149.
1: 149.
0: 10-8.
1: 10-4.
0: Nine 20 to special two.
7: 9-20.
0: Do you mind calling or calling back? Just advise that he was arrested. And if you can notate it, if you can make contact with her.
7: 10-4.
1: Party 3, 10-4.

0: 5:45, the caller that located the dog is in a black Toyota Corolla. She was advised you're heading away.
1: Don't go pulling the radar.
2: Double check the possession of the for me, but it should be correct.
3: That's correct.
2: Is this misdemeanors for the bail jumping proof?

0: 920, I left a voicemail for the caller.
1: Perfect. You can put me in 17, please.
2: Confirmed.

0: 45. That's the female that found the dog is going to follow me over there to reunite.
1: How far? Are you in your desk?
2: I am not. I'll be in shortly.
1: 10-4, I just have a resident on 48th Street calling. Second shift left a card about cameras. Do we want somebody to talk to them or put them through to their voicemail?
2: So I just grab a phone number and have an officer reach out to them.

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1: 23, go ahead.
0: I have northbound all set up. I'm just doing some recon for cell phone.
2: Okay. 10-4-22-11,
1: go ahead. Okay, am I up here?
2: Okay.

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0: Respond to 10990 West Forest Home Avenue. There's a homeowner there that reports finding some drugs in her daughter's bag when trying to find car keys to move the car.
2: B 13th and Rosin with Illinois 28, Frank Nora, 41400, FN 4400, 13th and Rosin.
0: 10-4.
1: 454, can hear that way. Shepherd repeats.
0: 10-4.
1: Time 15-41, let's follow up. Check on me. Today.
0: Two such copies.
1: 26-18536, 18536, be out at 2600 Mayfair.
0: I was not prepared to copy that. My CAD froze. Go ahead with the number.
1: 18536, 18536, out at 2600 Mayfair.
0: Okay. 45, I have a welfare check, 3729 South Packard, unit number 8. Just took a call from an Aurora nurse that she was checking on her client, Steve. Steve's son, John, is there, and Steve was making statements of elder abuse, that son doesn't feed him and doesn't give him a phone, and then he got angry making a statement that he was going to cause harm to his son. Aurora nurse had left, but if you could have the 3729 South Packard, number 8.
3: 10-4.
4: Number. 10-4. 907 dispatch. Not sure if PWM responded, but we can clear them if they're still on us.
0: 10-4, they're clear.
5: 907, can you give me a 21 regarding this call?
1: Yeah. 72, 1040 residence.
0: 10-4.
5: All right, 3300 left.
0: 10-4.
1: 9.
6: I can have you head over to 3601 South Chicago Ave for a 911 open line. We heard someone say hello a couple of times and then hung up. We have it listing in-house to three different people. Francis Gonzalo.

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2: Five-11 dispatch, 10-8, no report.
1: 10-4.
3: One five, 23.
1: 10-4.
0: Six-2, do you see the description of what he's wearing?
1: Negative, he didn't have any clothes on. Go ahead. 28,413.5, 28413.5.

0: ABP?
1: Aurora was the caller, not Jessica.
0: Correct, Aurora.
2: Second at 8.

0: is, that's 241.
1: Got
0: it. 41. Highway's looking for backup to patch a pothole. They meet us at the substation garage door number 7.
1: I got it.

0: Lopez 41.
1: Go ahead.
0: There's a correction for the door. It's going to be door 5E, 5 Edward.
1: Got me that.
0: Go ahead.
2: Out of curiosity, what's Steve's driving says?
0: Could you repeat then whose status you're looking for?
2: Steve.
0: Steve's 29 status is 10-12 suspended.
2: Down 4.
0: Down 4.
1: 16 and 27.
3: Yes.
1: When you're ready, CR215 is ready to be looked over.
3: Yeah, but
4: 50 dash squads are in the area. Do you know if he's in the front or backyard?
0: Front yard.
4: Ten four, we're checking the area.
0: 10-4.
5: Position can this close bay 2, please?
0: Yes. 10-4.

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1: Ten four. Take a vehicle lockout at 4677 South 46th Street.
0: Number.

0: Спасибо вам, Мишинская.
1: 46,
0: go ahead. Keep moving, 4, please.
1: 10-4. And 110 for a theft at the Staybridge Suite, 1401 North Mayfair, 1401 North Mayfair Road. The theft of tools that occurred last week, the subject who took the tools is currently on scene. I'm getting further. 129.
0: 10-4.
1: 110.
0: 7-4.
2: You know, 19. You said that it's. You just want me to go to South Shore right now?
3: Yeah, I'm a third one.

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1: Go ahead.
0: 43 main, please.
2: Can you pin the DPM and show me to the left?
1: 10-4.
3: Are you able to give me a
1: 21? Affirmative.
2: 10-4.

0: six do that. Did they say where he is exactly?
1: I'm working on it as a Spanish speaker.
2: Dispatch to 518.
0: All
2: right. Are you still on your legal partners?
0: Affirmative.
2: 12 unless you got something for me.
0: Nope. Close out
2: seatbelt. Okay. He's not even at 301 yet, so I'll be 81 on my res, and then I'll head in to speak to him before he goes down to CGS.

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1: Stop by.
2: 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Come forth.
3: The white van is going to be parked in front of the building, has a plate of Union Edward 6606. Comes back on a 2013 Ford Econoline van, white in color.

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3: 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I'm out with the alleged suspect as well.

0: 37.
1: We're clear from Pottawatomie. We'll be out at Milwaukee City Hall for our meeting.
0: Jeff, we're

0: calling dispatch.
1: Bye.
0: 10:40 in West Lexington.
1: Heifer.

0: 1:30. Who's that flight come back to?
1: Comes back to Anna Olvera on Oklahoma Avenue in Milwaukee. Copy.
2: This bus at 3:22. Yeah, for 911, it's going to be at 8385 North 49th Street. Phase 2 location, no, that's wrong, call back.
3: 22, copy.
4: Would you be so kind as to see if we or South Milwaukee had a bicycle theft outside of a store in the last day?
5: Bicycle, Vins. 10-4. The gentleman from one of your cases in the lobby. See Betsy before you go out there.
3: Yeah. 33 deaths with a bicycle, Vins. It'll be on a blue Trek, number 1330, Union 047.
1: 10-4.
3: Yeah, men's bicycle.
1: He did not.
0: Hey, we're at 23.
1: 10-4.
6: Can you leave me on this welfare check? Can you just switch the location up for follow-up? I got the address when you're ready.
1: Go ahead.
6: It's going to be 181 West Aspen Court, Unit 1, in our city.
1: 10-4.

0: boat 2-4-33. Are you in the station or on the road?
1: I'm out on college on 50 East Cole.
0: Copy. When you go 10A, can you give me 21 on my cell, please?
1: That's
2: for booking. 10-4. The Silver Ford Escape. She currently is in the McDonald's lot with a Good Samaritan who requested an ambulance for her for possibly going into shock.
3: Five eight nine seven.
1: Maybe 9 dispatch, you can put me on that.

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2: Bravo.

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0: what name this. They were guys that got to drop a G5 off at La Quinta and then route back that way.
1: 10-4.
2: Go ahead.
1: I have a phone number.
2: Please send it to my squad.
1: 10-4. In the Kelly's Pot Pies parking lot, a white minivan and a black Honda.
2: 10-4. Go ahead.
3: That's a negative on the bike for Southman. We did have a teal Huffy that was stolen recently, but not match the description.
2: 10-4.
4: What is that for 23?
5: Go ahead. Lieutenant, if you could cross-reference this case with the DV case, please.
1: Okay.
5: Good morning.
1: Happy good morning.
5: I have a second cabin here ready.
1: Happy, go ahead.
5: 00, George, 00.
1: Happy. For a parking violation at Westwood Dry Cleaners, 8731 West North, 8731 West North Avenue, it's going to be in the front parking lot, a gray or SUV. And a white SUV. 621.
5: Copy.
6: Yeah, you just love Saturday. I'm heading back in.
2: I'm on the phone right now with Aurora and then the sister. Give me a second.
1: Tesla.
2: We're going to need a tow truck for moderate front-end damage.
1: Yeah, for a marina is valid and negative.
2: How far?
7: Henry E. Edward R. Roberts, initial J. John. And date of birth is 3661-3661.
1: How far?
6: Me and 38 over this way. What do you got? Possible spud, dad and brother, and then if it's fraud, at least elder abuse.
2: Yep.
8: Hello, Mr. Steen.
1: Hey,
8: we can head to the rev.
1: Hover.
8: I'm ready. We'll just have to deal with your gloves when you get down here. Go on down the seat.
1: Caller believed that the dog belongs to the subjects that live two houses to the east of Marco's.
9: And for you, there's nothing, no dog tying up traffic. The only thing tying up traffic is a crew doing paintwork in the roadway.
1: 10-4.

0: 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Ten eight, Morgan.
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2: I'm good. You can switch this through DB.
1: 10-4.

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0: How far?
2: 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T King in the middle. 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Birth date 3/5/73/3/5/73.
0: 10/4.
3: I'm sorry, the family's asking questions. Call again.
4: Are you good with me making the arrest entry?
3: Yes, please.
0: Are you going to be speaking with Bonnie, who's reporting her father's information? It's been found on the internet, and he's been deceased for years.
3: Edward.
0: Illinois or Wisconsin?
1: Edward.
5: Male white, 6/21/59.
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5: 414-881-0278.
6: 10/4. 50 desk, I think I have a name for this gentleman when you're ready.
0: Go ahead.
6: Last of Union, Lincoln Lincoln, Adam Henry. First of Robert Adam Young, male unknown, 1/1/97. 15 with him to the PD.
0: 10/4.
3: Go ahead. And no
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0: Respond to 7400 West Rawson. Received a 911 hang up. No location there.
1: 10-4. One, go ahead. I'll be 794 southbound at Boulevard on the right. Plate, Wisconsin, Adams and Frank, 8180 on a gray Buick Enclave.
2: Never. And I'm Tom, 8300, 7700 block of Layton Avenue.
0: Never. Last name is going to be the Sanchez Ruda, and then the first name is Rodrigo. He is negative. Valid.
2: Cool. The truck, it's out of Minnesota. It's Paul Zebra Charles 0584. That's PZC 0584 out of Minnesota. It'll be Sam Tom Edward 3911 STE 3911 out of Minnesota.
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3: We're going to get those 28s back.
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0: 6 dispatch, I'll be next door at Dits. What's my number?
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party one bitch with. Lev Lane 1 and 2 southbound through the zoo.

0: 129-129. Can you ask him if his address on the Cicero Avenue one is valid or is there a different one?
1: Stand by.
2: Contact Lee Energies for me. He didn't knock the pole down, but he did some damage to the side of it, and it's a pretty big power line. It's on the northwest corner of Iowa and Norwich.
3: Oh, pole number?
2: I'll look for you. One second.
1: .109, that's affirmative. That's his current address.
3: Yeah, thank you. Confirm. Hi, copy that, Jabriel Hunter. Hi, copy that, Jabriel Hunter.
4: Copy that. And be advised, he wasn't sure of which direction.
3: Do that, call him back. So forth.
5: Check, no one's lying down the sidewalk.
3: Okay, no. 415.

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0: Denver.
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0: He's doing this, Charlie.
1: Go ahead.
0: The on-ramp of North Mountain 794 off of Howard. Stop the clock to Sierra, Wisconsin. Adam X-ray Victor, 4511. AXV, 4511.
1: 10-4.

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2: 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Are you working on MR?
3: I can clear.
2: It's just for en route.
3: I'm working for me en route.

0: 143. 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
1: Okay. 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
2: Seven nine eight seven eight two for DC Metro Mark 6969 North Port. I have a disgruntled employee who was suspended, subject refused to leave the building, making threats to management. 798. And that subject is leaving the building, but she's driving a black Ford, no, 28. They're still requesting to speak with an officer. She's still in the parking lot. Scott's copy.
0: Mm-hmm.

0: Squad, employee number 7642-7529, Squad P277.
1: So far.
2: 41978.
1: So far.
3: 4. Did we have any more information on who it was this time? Sorry, I was on that 21.
1: It came from the business line, but in-house it's listing to Jerome Boers.
3: 10-4.
2: Whoever, Steve has provided a fraud packet to fill out. I'll be tonight.
1: 10-4.

0: Are you available to take a 21 from a Diana Moravec in regards to a case from 2024?
1: How
0: are you? She stated that she's called multiple times and has received no callback on your voicemail.
1: 7-3. I have to talk to 1-9. She has the property she's looking for, and I don't know what the DA's office wants to do with it.
0: I'll let her know.

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0: 124378. I was from Northbound Capital.
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0: 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They need some property pulls for someone that's here at 301. Thank you.
1: Sir.
2: Thank you, Ms.
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1: Check out, please. Several times last night and haven't heard anything this morning.
2: I can handle that if you want.
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0: 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I put it in the left shirt line if there it was up. Copy.
1: Can you attach me to that call?
0: I'm back.
2: Good. Coming down. Good.

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0: We'll be going to CJF, and I'll have beginning when you're ready. 89271.0, and that's the ending from the previous transport.
1: 10-4.
2: Done for it.

0: 1386. Desk, can you clear us all from the...
1: Morning, Kelsey. Just around the corner.
2: Cover.
3: We copy.
0: Well, I'm 54, so you can put me 10-8.
2: 10-4.
3: The phone with the caller or the subject's sister. His name is Justin. He does have some mental health issues and autistic. And it sounds like he's going to be closer to the top of the ramp, near the barricades and the signs.
4: Copy.
0: Hold on.
2: Friends.
4: We are 1981 female.

0: dispatch to TMC. He's going to be closer to the top of the ramp on the bottom of your screen.
1: Denver. Trying to lobby for a service call. Female in the lobby wants to speak to an officer about motorbikes and ATVs riding in the park.
0: 10-4.
1: Fine.
2: We're actually going to go to Granite Hills first to find out her address and then write release to her address.
1: 7.
0: We'll head that way. 5-1, was that you? For him, be advised all squads when you approach, shut your siren down.
3: Super 904, request from police.
4: Go ahead.
3: Parkside Commons, 1400 West Custard, U308. The caller dialed 911, says from Milwaukee. She received her office isn't working. She wants some information out. She can press charges. Her name is Catherine O'Neill.
4: 10-4.
5: Who was the original caller from Granite Hills?
1: Really, ship officer?
6: Myself.
1: Denver.

0: Leonard Dust.
1: Go ahead.
0: Hey, 10-8 from this, 19 for that property.
1: Okay. I'll make my way over there since I'm in the area. Was he at the top or the bottom of the ramp? Be at the top of the ramp? Okay.
2: Caller advised the... You can go through the back door. So, open the back door for the officers.
3: 27 Italian. What's one of our suspects?

0: It looks like a Calvin Higgins Jr. Mill Black 11-1888.
1: Oh, yeah.
0: No further description given up.

0: するのね、私は。
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0: That subject left upon arrival. You can go squat to 10-8. I am going to hang out in the parking lot for a little while.
1: Yeah, I'm fine.

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2: Wearing quiet pajama bottoms and a dark gray zip up hoodie.
0: 10-4. Is in the street in front of the Water Nature Center. Black, gray, and white shirt, gray shorts with striped white socks that he's trying to leave.
2: Four three, 45 to 43, I can go for you. Copy, and I think you're going to be with the family members. They picked up.
3: Copy that.
2: They said to just contact them and let them know when we're on our way to get that. It's from that case the other day on 52nd Street.
3: Simple.
0: A134, and we'll get you back. If you could start heading to 7901 South 6th Street, the Drexel Town Square Health Center. Security is reporting a patient from the emergency department was released and now wandered over to the CT department area and is refusing to leave. 7901 South 6th Street.
4: A134, copy. Spanning Butte.
2: Second back 134 from 301.
0: 10-4, thank you.
5: Dispatch.
2: What?
5: Me and my partner are walking down the ramp.
2: 10-4. Good. You could probably disregard. I'll head down there with 43. 10-4, dispatch copy.
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0: Is my camera low?
2: Negative. The camera is having issues. It can't go up or down, just left and right.
0: Copy.
3: Be back on the DPM.
1: Tougher.
3: Press, could you open North Tower, please?
1: 10-4.
3: Panic.
1: Good.
3: 89275.0.
2: Please, around the bend, I can't see them anymore.

0: 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We'll have him just east of 35th Street.
1: 41-10-4.
2: She said he's normally not like this. They are trying to call the parents.
3: One plan, Scott 10-8, I can head with 134 DTS South Center.
2: Eyes on him. He's standing in the middle of Pete's Road. She's not sure which he's running to.
3: Set for. I'm just turning on to Pete's Road 51st.
2: 10-4.
4: Adam Victor Lincoln 5627. AVL 5627.
0: 22 dispatch 41 is detaining him right now.
1: 10-4.
2: 43, 23,
1: the area.
2: 10-4, my caller stated when you leave Kalis Park at the stop sign, if you go right, he went that direction.
0: Okay.

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2: Can you give me like 5 minutes? Is it Kelly?
1: Welfare check, 5230 South 51st, number 4. Gretchen called saying she knows that there's not an emergency, but she feels like she's being held and restrained because her phone will not let her contact people that can help her.
0: Tower.
3: Tower.

0: rivalry eastbound on Cleveland at 109th, played out of Wisconsin. Wisconsin truck plate, Frank Overboy, 47682 on a white box truck. Be advised, it's placarded for oxygen, so just for your work.
1: We'll be en route to the Starbucks at moments with that subject.
2: Copy.
1: And 41 dispatch, 52 have the family. Need us over there.
0: Number, please.
2: 4679
1: 4679. Top 130, 1028 via VIN. David Lincoln 0 Mary November 4 Lincoln Charles 5 235 66.
2: How far?
3: And 130, can you try that throughout Indiana?
2: Over.
4: June 28, and I will get the number.

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1: 365, King Union Edward. 365, KUE, being the 10200 block of Wisconsin.
0: And then to confirm, that's the location of the cell phone?
1: Paper. She needs assistance.
0: How far?
1: I'm going to need for a second.
0: How far? 34.
2: Okay.
3: I got a 29 when you're ready.
0: Go ahead.
3: Last name, Henry, Ida, George, Adam. First name, Charles, Henry, Robert, Ida, Sam, Tom, Ida, Nora, Adam. No middle, female date of birth, 8/29/1962.
0: 8/29/62.
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0: It's valid.
5: Go ahead.
6: You need to put me in 588. I'll be by myself for the remainder.
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0: 10-4.
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0: 10-4.
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0: 10-4, your time 12:34. How far?
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0: 10-4.
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0: 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Is Cart on duty?
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0: A100. Are you still dealing with property room items?
1: It's going to be a couple minutes. You need some?
0: Stand by. 8193.
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0: Be able to head over to Pub 41, 9510 South 27th Street. We had two callers, one and 911. Reporting that a female is in the bar area refusing to pay for 5 Jameson shots she had today and for 5 Jameson shots that she had 6 months ago.
2: 10-4 from
0: 301. 10-4.
3: 193, if you're still working on that, just stay in there. 89 Dust Call Hunter, 800 West Buttes, and 129 is going to be leaving pretty soon. You can back.
0: 10-4.
2: Can I give you a 21 quick whenever you're off with 134?
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4: Go ahead, sir.
3: What's your status over there?
4: 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Do you need me?
3: If you're free up, I need to start heading up to 27th and Ryan here, so.
4: 10-4, 187 Desk, you can show me heading that way. Keep me on this PDO, though.
0: 10-4.
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2: 7651.
5: 129 Desk, I'm clear, and I'll head up to 27.
0: 10-4.
6: Hey, 134,
0: go ahead.
6: She was looking for a ride, which Frater was able to provide, so I will be 10-8 as well. I can cut up to 27.
0: 10-4.
5: You might just need 96, the booking is bringing the guy back.
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0: ahead.
4: Hey, it's your coming from the PO. I just updated it. Can you show me in row?
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2: 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He was dropped off without incident. I'm en route back to the city.
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1: Been a customer at Quick Trip 51st and Rothen reporting he was just approached by a male subject soliciting for money, described as a male Indian heavyset with black hair. Advised he had small children in the back seat who would give electronics for money, left in a black Yukon Denali eastbound on Rothen from 51st, if you're available to check.
0: 10-4.
2: They got a call from dad saying his son was trying to run into traffic. They're going to be a 22-year-old male at Justin. Mom and sister are also on scene with unknown descriptions as well. Crisis team en route 14 minutes.
0: 2-10-4.
3: 4-10-4.
1: Marvin.
0: Well, 13.

0: It looks like there's a large group of cops in the Starbucks lot. I'm not sure. It must be MCSO.
1: Where's the area?
2: 10.
3: Take a report. I will be 19 on it.
2: Over.
1: Mr. Harp. One of the chaperones over there to maybe swap out since she's the bus driver.
3: Thanks, sir.
2: Go ahead. 130-140 for a retail theft in progress at the mall. It's going to be at Nordstrom's. 130.
1: 4.
2: 140. Yep. They're currently level 2 in the women's fragrance department.
1: And I'm just informing that MCSO here for the same reasons. They have male and one of those squads.
2: From my understanding, or from what I'm gathering, this probably occurred on scene on the freeway, and the car team just contacted us because the address they were responding to was in our city.
1: They are here for the same reason. They have male who was running into traffic in one of those squads today.
4: We have a ladder in traffic. 43 northbound, that's going to be the Plankton South ramp, and on that southeast ramp into Marquette.
0: I copy.

0: 13th.
1: But
0: can you call him? No one's answering the buzzer.
1: Hello.
2: Hydroxy.
1: 4329. The dad, last of William, Adam, Robert, Edward, first of Ryan, common, middle C for Christopher, male white, 1017 of 83, 1017 of 83.
2: 10 for.
1: Didn't answer.
0: 10 for.
2: Valid, negative. He's now in the men's restroom on the lower level.
1: Category. Squad 60, go ahead.
3: I'll be a 108 in Cleveland. Truck plate Edward Charles 72902 on a blue box truck.
4: Who from the VAPD called you for the video?
1: The email, but it was.

0: calling 70176. Can you give me 21?
1: Yeah, give me a minute. She's speaking with Sojourner.
2: Five, if you can call 88 for update on that situation.
3: Chief Fortune, please approve the FOIA form.
4: Copy that. Thank you.
0: You can show that in all terms.
5: Over.
6: Other units aren't answering as well. I'll be 10-8. No answer.
7: Cars in the parking structure.
2: What's the description?
5: He's a male, black, black hat, black sweater, gray jeans.
4: 1 to 10.

0: 43. I have Elijah, it's 29.
1: Go ahead.
0: First of Elijah, last of were, middle C. Charles, DOB 211 of 2013.
1: 211-2013. 10-4. Does he have the same address as the parent?
0: It is. And if we can flag him in else with bipolar, autism, and aggression disorder.
1: He can feel lemon fragrance in his pants.

0: 5-7-10-23. 10-4.
1: Do you want a second? Probably, yes.
2: Four, six, I'm at the sub. I can have that wait a second.
1: 10-4. Go ahead.
3: Probably 10-8, you can make 8100 the incident commander here.
1: 10-4.
0: Fox 7 dispatch.
1: Five, 7.
0: Does the caller want to speak to an officer?
1: Negative.
0: 10-4, then put me out inside, quick trip. I've also got a disabled in traffic here I'm going to have to work on for a second. I'll advise.
1: 10-4.
4: 64, I'll head up to the location.
0: Dispatch.
1: Just
5: 41. We'll be northbound A94 at Oklahoma. The traffic to the right. We have a flat tire. If you could start raise.
1: Copy.
0: Five seven. Looks like they're moving now. Two dispatch calls will be 10-8.
4: 64, 10-8.
1: 10-4.
0: 5-7, disregard the disabled, and I'll be back on a quick trip.
1: 10-4.
0: Dispatch.
1: Eight.
5: We have relocated, same location, but we're in the parking lot.
1: Copy.
6: 65, Adam Norton, 1165.
1: Man doors.
7: The man doors in the garage is open.
6: Front door is open to him and attempt contact there.
0: 98, I'm 23.
1: 10-4. Copy.
6: 10-4. 10-4. I'm going to be out with her up front.
1: Copy.
2: Oh, 6-22.
1: Go on.
2: I'm 76 National, 0-12.
1: 10-4.
0: Blake with Wisconsin, Adam Noracom, 3979. ANT, 3979.
1: 10-4. And
8: 441. Caller called back, stated this is a 63-year-old male. He was drinking earlier today.
0: 10-4. 2004.
7: Baby 9 is 301.

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1: Okay.
0: 94 northbound, south of College in the Median, Wisconsin Temporary, Zebra 3355 Nora on 8 Dark, B&W Sedan.
2: We should have a picture in the house.
3: We thought you're checking for Chance?
2: Yeah, Chance Taylor.
3: Go.
4: What time did this call come in?
5: /12:41.
4: And what was the vehicle description again?
5: Black Yukon Denali, east on Russell.
4: 10-4. Did the caller happen to stay where in the parking lot just occurred? We're just trying to narrow down video. I'm trying to get a license plate. This is very likely part of a scam and frauds that have been occurring in the Midwest with this exact kind of activity.
5: I will have to ask my partner. She's the one that took the call.
4: 10-4, if you can get to it. I know you guys are busy. I'm going to go back to main channel.
5: Silver.
6: ADE 9 dispatch to me.

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2: Last of Boy Rock, excuse me, Paul Robert Ocean Boy San Tom, first of Jamie Common, middle L Lincoln, female white, 10-6 of 81, 10-6 of 81. You can just attach to the call, and Elijah has been turned over to father. I'll update the cats.
1: 10. And 5. Go ahead.
0: 10-8.
1: 5-7. Caller stated that vehicle had been parked in lot he was approached while he was pumping gas.
2: 10-4, thank you.

0: 728.
1: Reference case 26-8157. We need 10-7 of the city down at Sojourner.
0: I copy. Four
2: guys. Charles William, Charles, Doug William, 570. Good afternoon, and I have an old cab for you.
1: There it goes.
0: Go ahead.
1: We 10-8, and it'll be 23 at pilot.
0: 10-4.
2: Copy.
0: I've been a John Angelo while I was on my staff. Can you add him, please, as a passenger? 10-4.
3: California. It's going to be 9, Union Henry George, 180.
1: All right, back in the city.
0: Temper. Is that a report or a case update?
1: Report.
0: Temper.
2: For 570. 10-4, thank you.
0: Current 2025 GMC SUV listing out of delay to PV holding. No one.
2: 10-4.

0: drive, you should be in your vehicle now. Thank you, sir.
1: And call the dispatch. Dispatch fire yourself. Find it my way.
0: Yeah, I'll just send it to you. A couple priors that were down there.
2: Switch.

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1: Can I hit the 68th Street? I can advise.
0: Function, which I think I already did, and then CAT.
2: To 3T, copy that CAT.
3: I have a Catherine Lemke on the line.
4: Can you send her back to the property room, please?
3: 10-4.
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3: Sorry.

0: just your information for the cab. This is in keeping with a scam that I've seen occurring across the Midwest. People are selling fake jewelry and fake electronics. So trip's going to be notifying their branches, and I'm also going to put some messages out to some local agencies, but for now it's informational only. Penny?
1: Never.

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1: Go ahead.
0: Squads are clear residents. We're going to be checking for him at this time.
2: Apologies, thought you already did. Yes, please.
3: I'm 19.
1: I'm 18.
3: Number 25 with 140 will be following.

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1: to dispatch, you can clear me, C18. 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
0: Copy.
1: 32. You can show him in custody for Chapter 51, and we'll be en route to MHEC.
0: Copy.

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1: I have you on it.
0: I see it now on the screen. I'm keeping up with the changes.
1: I copy.
0: We're 23, 14, 10.
1: 10-4.

0: 172 South Packard. 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Her dogs were attacked today by that dog.
1: Devil.

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0: I have a brother and mom, 21, attempting to request a welfare check.
1: Can you send me their 21?
0: Jennifer.

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0: 1040.
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2: Can you get a mutual aid call? And then I'll get you an address here in a second. Also, if there's a squad available, I'll need them the 19th in the lobby.
3: 8187, you can show me heading to the lobby.
1: 10-4.
4: 10-4.
5: I got him in the creek behind the BD.
6: He took off running back into the woods on the west side of the creek, so someone get over by Alpine Valley. He's wearing a darker t-shirt and pajama pants.
2: I'm in the field. What
6: you wearing again? Black pajama pants, like a red or brown t-shirt.
7: 10-19 desk, we're going to head that way first.
4: 10-4.

0: Well, do you want us to meet you where you are and you can deploy your partner on the other side of the creek?
1: Negative. I'm already walking away in the woods. He's probably going towards the trail, so someone should go to Marquette, probably 1600 blocks, and someone should be out in Alpine Valley.
2: Myself and 1330 have the west end covered.
0: I could head to Alpine Valley. Mandy, I'll go to 16th Marquette.
1: 30, I see you now. You're closest to where he came out in the woods. I don't hear him in the brush at all.
2: 98, go over by 12. We got this end covered.
0: Jumper.
3: 12, which way for me? North or south?
1: The east. The path that he went down came up by these benches right here.
4: Ten 4 5 1 1 4 South Packard.
5: From Lake and Dale.
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1: He took off, so he had quite the head start on me at across the creek.
0: 10-4. Which side of the creek was he on?
1: West side.
3: 27 station.
4: 27, go right ahead.
6: 10-8 to VA. And then I'll be serving a subpoena on case number 2538, 1670 Millipore Parkway.
4: 10-4.
0: Call, where are you at?
1: I'm searching the woods right now. There's a creek that goes like right underneath the pool. That's where my spot is. That's where I originally saw him, but he went west.
0: 10-40's on the bike path.
4: Copy.
3: 10-40, I'm on the bike path right by the south side, right by you. Here you go.

0: 6-2, what was your caller?
1: 10-4. Copy. 5-0. Can you put me out on a parking complaint in front of Neil's income? It's going to be a Kia. No, 28. 10-4.

0: 50 does. 50 caller just called back, stated it was a female, and now she's walking south.
1: Yeah, 10-3. I'm going to be speaking with her at the intersection here at Packard and Edgerton.
0: 10-4.
2: And 51, just take out that north to east ramp. I'm about to be entering the freeway in a sec.
3: Copy, 51.
2: 5-1, copy, 23.
3: 10-4.
4: It's going to end in 17080. 17080. Oh, 6207 West National Avenue, Black Honda Accord, NA Honda HRV, no injuries or airbags.
0: Spell that last name.
1: G-O-T-H.
0: Stand by.
2: P-15. Close to that entire end covered over here.
1: Ten four, that's good. That's the one I find me that Robert had a call. We'll take care of that.
0: 10-4. AM 150.
1: Go ahead.
0: No one's on Peggy and address on South Town Drive in South Milwaukee. No one's.
5: Yeah, I'm more on the south side of the pool, where there's like a Y off that goes towards the PD. That's where he was sitting. He went back west into the woods.
6: 10-4. There's some pretty dense woods in there.
4: If you could head to Oakwood in Pennsylvania, we have a citizen reporting dump trucks on Oakwood are speeding. They are requesting that an officer monitor the area.
3: Well, 34 copies, I'm in route.

0: 111. Traffic assignment 6600 West Washington Street. 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
1: Both 51 and 22, just be advised, we did just receive a call, a report of a reckless driver, and maybe one in the same, a black Jeep. They gave us a plate of Boy Boy Young 2989, blasting eastbound exiting at Van Buren. We're thinking it's one in the same. She also reported the vehicle was at a full stop before it became, or started operating again, swerving before exiting.
2: I copy, and you say that did exit.
1: Affirmative, it exited at Van Buren, eastbound 794.
2: I copy. Do you just want to notify MPD and meet at David 1?
1: Copy. They've been at...
3: Just go ahead.
4: She's fallen during a walk. She's refusing any medical treatment or evaluation. She wants to go to 5020 South Nicholson. I'll be in route with her there starting mile zero.
1: 10-4, 128.

0: morning to you, dispatch.
1: Morning.
0: Was there another call for 175?
1: We've got a second call regarding a pedestrian, 135 northbound at Lloyd.
0: I got you. You can put me on that one.
1: Copy.
2: 228 dispatch. I'm leaving the jail. You can put me on that as well.
1: Copy.

0: 12, are you able to get in a position where you can see down the creek toward the footbridge and as the creek arcs back toward Alpine Meadows?
1: I'm on the creek side right where he was now.

0: busy fishing.
1: Got it.
0: Tag up there.
1: Denver. Have you, she found a wallet at a farm stand and wants to turn it over?
2: Probably in Hidden Creek Court.

0: 81. Was the operator walking southbound in the northbound lanes?
1: No, affirmative.
0: Charlie.
2: You want to just mute us over there?
3: Thank you.
4: Put him in handcuffs right away, so.
5: Three, five, six, 1049.
2: 36. All right, record.

0: 2050 switch. I just cleared northbound to Lisbon. I can turn back around and check again.
1: All right, copy that. And all the squads responding for the pedestrian on 175. You can slow it down. It's clear right now to Lisbon.
2: Anyone copy?
1: And 80. 228, I'll keep you in service.
2: T without a truck failure.
1: 23T, go ahead.
2: Eastbound Cleveland at 109th, flight out of Illinois, 198234. You might need that F as in Frank, and it's a white box truck.
1: 10-4.
3: Now, for use on the benches, I just saw something moving through the brush.
2: I got him.
3: Let her walk out to Marquette.

0: if it's clear coming back south, I got a PDO in traffic. Looks like eastbound through the stadium, lane 1.
1: Back up.
2: Ten-4. I do have it on Southtown.
3: That's an old one. We're her new one is in Milwaukee, but she doesn't know the address. We're trying to figure it out.
2: 10-4.
4: Can I copy? Thank you.
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5: Go ahead.
4: He's fine. He doesn't want any police assistance. We'll be 10-8.
2: Cover.

0: 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Please send it.
1: You gonna be good there? You want another one for you?
0: That should be alright.
2: Flashing east off the gray SUV. The only numbers are 3578. Let's pass some people on the right.
3: An exact address, but it's in the area of Layton and 13th. Are you alright with that?
1: She take the bus to get here?
3: She walked the whole way, and she kind of got exhausted, and that's when she fell.
1: Alright, 10-4. Yeah, sounds good.
3: Tess, we'll be heading over there, starting mile 0. I'll get you an exact address when we arrive.

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0: Check the welfare, 1807 South 92nd Street, 1807 South 92, at the top of the driveway, there's a male that appears to be passed out.
2: Pay it. You can confirm it.
1: 62-46.
2: If you wouldn't mind, I just need in a few minutes, she's gonna call her grandma to come and watch the kids, and then we can give her a ride. If you wouldn't mind, just helping out with a ride if you're free.
1: Yeah, that's fine.
0: Point, sir. 10-8 UTO.
1: 27.
3: You got
1: it. Please, 10-8, summon and serve, and then I'll back off the thing.
3: 10-4.
4: People in property need roads.
0: 10-4.

0: Hey, Chris.
1: Hi.
0: It'll be 15 to the station for the 51. Starting is going to be 0.
1: 1342. They haven't heard from the father, Tony, in 2 days. The vehicle is currently on scene. No response.
0: X unknown occupants. No.
2: Jafar.
0: Yeah, that was the party screaming while he was praying yesterday. He was fine.
1: Jafar, that's what I was thinking.
0: Sure as well to that, so apparently he's got a problem. I'll be 10-8 now, we had an over 62 skull.
1: Condor.
0: I don't know.
3: Jafar.
0: Should be under the car.
3: Four.
0: Junction with the county. There are no violations observed here.
4: Okay, excellent.
1: And another piece ready to follow up. No further. No follower.

0: have love in this bitch. Can you serve me a second for a search?
1: 10-4,
2: 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Initially 23.
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2: Go ahead.
3: Can I have you 19 to the lobby and speak with Brian, who is reporting some suspicious activity at 1226 Rawson Avenue? A male took pictures of his house. Come in the lobby.
2: 4.
1: Ten four.
4: Copy from the bureau.
0: C18R3.
5: I copy.

0: 150, Dad.
1: 150.
0: For 23. I believe the address is 4857 13th. Landing miles is 3.8.
1: 10-4.
2: Desk, I'm 10-8.
1: 10-4.
3: Okay.
1: 10-4.

0: Hello, Jess.
1: Go ahead.
0: I'll be from this, I'm off the value and I have the dog. I'll be heading over to room 39. That's where the owner is going to meet me at. He's out looking for the dog anyway.
1: 10-4.
2: One 34 copies.

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1: Chad 4, Nissan Rogue or Jeep Compass?
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2: John 771, call over to John, Honda Civic.
3: 86 Lincoln.
0: MHAC, he is going to be voluntary at this point. My ending is same as starting.
3: 10-4, your time is 13:49.
0: Copy. 33, we're 1060.
3: Over.
4: .437 for 28 by then. King Nora David, Charles Boy 3, Lincoln Charles 0, John 512, 7561.
2: Hello. 163, 10.2.
5: Confirm.
4: Go ahead.
2: 2018 Kia Niro. We're looking up the phone number.
4: 10-4.

0: 323.
1: I'm Jenny from Walmart. You keep me logged in for a second. Sure.
0: Go for it. We're en route back to JJC.
2: Copy.
3: Okay. 134, just head over to the 911 hang up to the Weatherly. The parking complaint is going to be there, so we ain't going anywhere.
0: That's
4: right. Dispatch copies.
2: There's some of the numbers in the call.
5: 10-4.
2: I'll be wanting to report fraud.
5: 10-4, I'll be up there in 2 minutes.
2: 10-4.
5: 1, police assistance. Those calls are coming in.
2: MPD is en route to the Newark address. They are going to handle the notification for us.
5: 10-4.
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2: 10-4.
6: Okay, 75-87-90 Edwards Lane at Adara. They're advised their persons, 2 people smoking marijuana, black male with dreads, tracksuit, black female with a black tank top and white pants. Caller is Ryan. Copy.
5: Squad copy.
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1: 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In the southwest side of the lot, right next to us. 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
2: We on Good Hope at River Road. 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We'll be on an occupant store.
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1: Restraining order violation, 9537 West Harding. 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She has violations caught on camera.
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0: You see if Price has a CCW. She claims she has one, but I wasn't able to find her permit.
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1: 7:45.
0: We're back at JJC. That's the end of the run.
1: 10-4. To the courthouse.
2: Go ahead.
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3: Avenue. There are two red cars sitting in the turning lane of the intersection between Tsunami and Myers. One has its hazards on. 10-4.
4: Hello.
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0: Good night.
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0: 45 citizens says. Go ahead. They respond in the lobby and make a check with a Gregory Carlson. He likes to give an officer regarding the issues with his daughter.
1: Stand for.
0: Go ahead.
2: I'll be 1041 if you can on this call. 06, please.
0: 10-4.
3: I have a good phone number for you. 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
3: 414-520-7781.
1: 10-4.
2: Have those being taxed over shortly.
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1: 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We just had a neighbor call and say that there's a black SUV parked in the back of that unit, a female in a passenger seat. Do you know if that's involved?
2: About that?
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0: 13 for 28. 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
0: 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I'm sorry, what kind of permit?
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0: We have a disabled 894 southbound Lincoln Avenue out of traffic to the right, the great and country. The occupant is Spanish speaking and stated his vehicle was overheating and he can no longer get it on.
1: Copy, en route from 49th in Wisconsin.
0: Okay.
2: Bring one adult female in custody, starting mileage when ready.
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0: Of course.
1: Good afternoon.
0: It's not.
3: Good afternoon.
4: Yeah, 22 dispatch, who was on scene?
3: 10-4.

0: 22.
1: Go ahead.
0: I don't think this was called, but this is a DOA.
1: Stopper.
2: Twenty-four, 5-5-6.
1: Affirmative, sir. Thank you so much. Good afternoon.
2: Yeah, good afternoon. If you want to contact Matt, I can pick it up.
3: 10-4.

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0: 700 block of college with Adam Young Sam, 8842 YS, 8842, on a gray pilot, I cried times one, 700 block of college.
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3: North Oakland Avenue, North Shore responding. For fire alarm on Oakland Avenue.
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0: 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The rest is at 29 for you when you're ready.
1: I'll be conveying to 235th and Park Hill.
0: Yeah, Park.
2: We're 10-8 update. Over. 7-4.

0: 109 does. I'm reclaiming here. I can go check out the fluid situation.
1: What were you going to do?
2: 144.
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2: Five 11. Eagle's gonna be 23 PG, ending when ready. Eight six four. Sorry. 12, that's my back 10 discard.
1: Copy.
3: That copies.
0: William, Tom, 7286. Almost hit our caller, not using our blinkers, cutting all the vehicles off. Last seen westbound through the Hill interchange, no further, no follower.

0: 135.
1: Good.
0: Check welfare on a male with possible mental health issues. He was banging on business windows, walking southbound on 108 towards Mobile from Hoohat, 3021 South 108, wearing long white sleeves and possibly khaki pants.
1: Denver.
2: 174, I copy.
3: Tell him.
4: Hey, Dinos.
3: Go ahead.
4: Back in the city, 10-4.
3: 10-4.
4: Position.
3: 15.
4: Very busy. Are you able to attach it or 27 come back and get it?
0: Is that even here yet?
4: Never.
0: Go ahead, 3-2.
1: Adam Zebra Frank, 6566 AZF 66. Sorry, 6566 on a silver Toyota tire, or sorry, Chrysler Town Country.
0: Okay.
3: Attack a female and her children. He's not walking towards Goodwill.
4: Denver?
0: Copy. Have a good evening.

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0: Yeah, give me 30 seconds and I'll be back in my office.
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0: Anyone call a chaplain over here?
1: Ever?
2: 35, I'll be able to call her.
1: Ever.
0: 36, is there another available?
1: 133.
3: 133. Go ahead.
1: 36 was asking for another.
3: Never.

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1: 35 to 74, black male. We have tan pants.
2: Copy.
1: Gray shirt, tan pants.
3: Good.
4: It was going to be at Bayshore 5800 North Bayshore Drive. There was a wallet turned over to security. If you see Tammy,

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1: Affirmative.
0: 10-4.
2: Ten
3: 4-22. Copy. From Loomis and Ramsey.
2: One 30.
3: Can you clear us on arrest and adult? She also said the prelim.
2: Over.
0: Thirty-6 will be out one from the residence.
2: Seventy-4 to 35.
4: Go ahead.
2: He went into Goodwill or past Goodwill?
4: They lost sight of him when he went south around the building, so he may have gone into Goodwill.
2: 10-4, I'll check. The street and his temporary offices inside the bank. 436. 10-4.
3: One 29. I'm Nate. I can either head north or south.
2: Two 20.
1: John.
2: Two 20, 129. For a suspicious person, Aurora Psych, 1220 Dewey. The call's about 15 minutes old. The male came out of Aurora Psych. He's a male, white, balding, glasses, turquoise underwear, pan joggers. His pants kept falling down. The caller believes he was under the influence. Started following our caller and the daughter, but they ran away. 220.
3: 10-4.
2: 129.
3: 10-4.
2: 109, can you drop your telephone portion? Go ahead. Zebra Paul 0642. Repeat, ZP 06642. 10-4.
0: And 10 to 74.
2: Go ahead.
0: Is he inside?
2: Negative. I can't find him.
0: 10 for.
4: Paperwork in the lobby. Sir, my husband, right?
2: Go ahead.
4: 4729.

0: ので。
1: They didn't specify. They said a black male, gray shirt, tan pants, banging his head on things.
2: Tesla.
1: 154 desk. I'm going to be 1024 returning.
0: Tesla. Hi. 7371 P299 14 in orange. Hello.
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0: Go ahead.
3: 543-3741, repeat, 543-3741. 27. 27. Both vehicles have been escorted off the freeway. I'll be 10-8.
0: 10-4. Same transport company.
2: 10-4.
1: Officers checked the immediate area here in UTL and his party. Lieutenant.
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2: Last name spelled David, Adam, Henry, Lincoln, Boy, Edward, Robert, George. First name Amy, Adam, Mary, Young. Middle E, as in Edward. Female, 826 of 78.
3: Laying on the ground. The 300 block of North Chicago.
4: Yeah.
5: Just to a civil matter, and I can head with 193.
3: Transfer.
0: Two sixty. Early in page 90. Can you put me on 140's call, please?
3: Sure, what's your employee number?
0: Sorry about that, 7342.
3: Uh-huh.
6: Idea, somebody parked it here illegally.
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3: Handful.
7: Found from Loomis Road. The white semi truck that has the shredded left rear tire. The operator's driving with their four-way flashers on, 40 miles an hour, causing backup. Last seen 94 southbound in lane 3, no further, no follower.
0: I'm at the bus stop, the corner of 41 and Greenfield.
1: Greenfield.
0: I'll count with them. They left me in Wisconsin. The bus stop.
2: Please, we just have the fire department come out here for a minute. Get back, please.
3: Time for.
6: That has oil dry to come out and dump some down here.
0: 154 is 94 in Lapham. I can start heading that way.
3: Dispatch, copy.
8: This is called the fire department.
6: Yeah, why don't you just call them, because I don't know how much you're going to need to put down.
0: 32. Are the tows that tow the vehicles to the nearest parking lot, are they still working right now?
7: SST normally does not go as far as past that zoo interchange over there. We can call them, though, just to verify.
0: Thank you.
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8: 10-4, 193, you can just go 10-8, please.
0: 10-4, 10-8.
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1: Go ahead.
0: It's going to be a negative on FST. They stop at Blue Mountain Road.
1: 10-9.
0: It's going to be a negative on FST. They stop. It says at Blue Mountain Road.
1: I copy. Thank you.
2: But I can start heading towards that PDO.
3: 10-4, 13th and Oakwood. Out of traffic in the Cellar parking lot now. A black Dodge Ram and a black Buick Envision.
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1: You can probably cancel Ray's for whatever reason. 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
0: 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AHN 7705 on a gray Camry at 5x1. 1300 block of college.
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1: Go ahead.
0: Cook was just laying there. No issues with him. He was asked to move along. He stated he would. He's packing his stuff up now. I'll be safe.
1: 10-4.
2: 12, that's my back in this room.
1: Copy.
3: Dave, what is he?
1: 10.
3: Hey, back in here.
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0: 339 and 31 for a assault on the Walmart. 331. If you can head to Walmart for a assault. Out in my LP there. States there's been 3 juveniles that's been going to the store over the past 3 days and have been attacking numerous associates. It's currently in electronics. We're getting further now. 339.
1: 339, copy.
0: 331.
2: 10-4. 10-4.
3: I'm sorry, 5 you're going. Accidental.

0: Hello, Fisher.
1: Hello, God.
0: Interrupt the Walmart merchandise.
1: Ever. Go ahead. Squad 11, 473 is with me. Ever. Cover. To dispatch your name. Ever.
0: And dispatch to 339 and 331 was further. 332 with subjects, there's some electronics. One's going, they're all three black males. One's wearing a black hoodie, blue shirts, and red shoes. And others wearing a red hoodie, black track pants, and black shoes. And others wearing a blue shirt, black shorts, and black shoes. Company states one appears to be a teenager, and now they appear to be in the single digits, but all three have assaulted employees over the past 3 days, physically.
2: 339. I copy. I'm 20.
1: Well,
3: yeah, we're looking for a pier bond from him.
0: Point 942.

0: close a possible DV. Can you give me a second when possible?
1: 10-4, that was at 8800 block of where once more?
0: Arba.
1: 10-4.
2: Did you go up to just about 23 on that?
1: 10-4.
0: Go ahead.
2: Sure, do it.
0: Four. Charles George, 6988, BCG, 9-8-8.
2: Good for you, join our read backers to catch him.
0: Go ahead.
2: Tony Westor.

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1: Fine.
0: Do you want to keep 122 with you as well?
1: Yeah, it probably won't hurt.
0: 10-4.
2: Dispatch copies. Denver, do you...
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4: Robert Tom Ocean Nora, first name Jerica, John Edward, Robert, Robert, Ida. 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
3: Grand 36, South 73. There's visual altercation between the boyfriend and the caller. Boyfriend is known to have a firearm on them where it is, it should be hidden. And the male tried to push her down the stairs as he's trying to get away from her.
5: 174 on the third heading.
0: Okay. 5-0 clear in assembly.
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2: 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Current no one.
1: Ten four. Can you make that call for me?
2: 10-4.
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0: 140. 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
0: 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Happy 32.
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5: At the intersection of Cumberland, Oakland, I have a bicyclist that was struck by a gray Honda Civic. All parties are still on scene. The caller is refusing medical. No injuries.
0: Southwest.
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1: Taking the spot, sending off a log.
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1: That's Eagle.
2: 10-4, this gentleman also called earlier accidentally. 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If you could maybe help him out with his phone, he says it's on emergency mode.
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0: 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Kiwanis Stubblefield is in the lobby to turn herself in.
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0: Good.
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4: 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I got a squad 17, radio 84, rifle 1, 10-2.

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1: 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Go ahead.
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0: The wallet was returned. I'm 10-8. When you're ready.
1: Go ahead with that.
0: Last name, Union, Lincoln, Adam, Henry. First name, Ray, Robert, Adam, Young. Male, birth date, 1-1-97.

0: 06-22.
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0: We are going downstairs. So you're aware there'll be no one out the door?
1: 10-4. 174-23.
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3: 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My computer won't work.
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0: I'll be 10-8, key changes to a driving complaint.
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2: When you spoke with him, was he inside Eagle?
1: 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I can attempt to call back if you would like me to.
2: 10-4, never mind.
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2: 25, I just talked to the victim. She states in the residence is the owner and the offender, Ender Sepulveda. It sounds right now like he's just wanted for DC, domestic. She says that he has a firearm, but he didn't display it or anything today.
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0: Last name spelled S M E Edward P Paul U Union L Lincoln V Victor E Edward D David A Adam. Second last name S M A Adam and Nora G George U Union I Ida and Nora O Ocean. First name Ender E Edward N D E R middle initial A Adam male unknown 554. 5504.
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2: What's your vehicle?
1: Stay.
2: So far.
1: Are you doing this?
2: Yeah.
1: We're 23, mile 089, and I chose my own, to 11th in Oklahoma, starting 089.
2: Copy, 15-10. You can check the area Southridge Mall. Had a 911 open line with talking in the background. Tried calling it back and just left a message.
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2: Press 1-4.
3: Place.
2: Yeah, for disabled 43 northbound on North Avenue. Let's have a traffic on the right.
3: Copy.
2: There's going to be a pedestrian outside of the vehicle.
3: Copy.
2: Pin 4166, it's going to be Hampton at Santa Monica. Lots of gravel from a dump truck in the eastbound lanes from Santa Monica to Marlboro.
4: Last names as follows, Susan Charles, E as in Adam, P as in Paul, E as in Edward, S as in Sam, I as in Ida, U as in Union, S as in Sam. First name, Susan Charles, E as in Adam, M as in Mary, R as in Robert, Y as in Young, N as in Nora, middle initial, N as in Nora, female white, date of birth 6-29-05-6-29-05.
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0: I got a phone number for the offender. Can you just try calling him and then you just tell him to come out to the front of the house with nothing in his hand so we can talk to him?
1: So we're good.
0: 414-424-7213 should be Hender.
1: 174.
2: Go
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2: Go ahead.
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1: How far up is it?
0: Should be at the 8-4 light.
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1: 10-4, 8300 block of Greenfield. 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
0: Go ahead. 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
1: And 4.
0: And 4.
1: Black 2-door coupe. Victim states it should be parked out front somewhere.
2: Left. Go ahead.
3: 417, if you're going for a PDL, it's going to be on Brown Deer and on Burr Road. We got a crash notification from a phone. The only thing we can hear was traffic in the background, but they are plotting westbound on Brown Deer.
2: Done for.
0: Oh, 6-22. Go ahead.
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0: the first time.
1: Thank you. And attention of clutch for a possible road rage, 94 southbound from Grange Avenue. White Buick and Vista with a plate of Boy David John 9154. Threw a cup at our caller, spit at our caller's vehicle, yelling racial slurs. Attempted to swerve into the caller, passing the shoulder. No further.
2: Nine, if you want to go.
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2: 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Says you can put 990-9-1042. Have a good one.
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1: I copy.
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3: 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Should be the upper.
2: We're out with someone there. They're saying there's only like a 90-year-old man who lives here and she takes care of him. No one named Ender.
4: And we're out with two older and someone, Miss Layton.
1: Confirm.
2: Floyd Charles Robert 3028 BCR 3028, that might be the white coupe they're talking about.
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3: Stand by, I'm showing your pictures right now on Google Maps.
6: 2228.
2: Go ahead.
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3: 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South 73, the one to the right of the one she originally said.
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3: And just for info, it's not the all yellow house, it's the one with some white and a little bit of yellow.
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0: 90 Greenfield Adam Henry George 6569. It's going to be a blue Honda Pilot.
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3: What on 2?
5: Or are you on 2?
0: Sorry.
5: I just tried calling you, but your phone is in the car. Do you want me to drop it out for you?
0: Sure, I don't have pockets. There's back 12.
6: 98, we got it.
0: Copy.
3: There's definitely a phone on the side of the road. I put a note that it may have fallen off a car. Maybe near some stone fences and a telephone pole on the far right shoulder.
1: 10-4, we'll try to locate it.
3: And the owner is still sitting there. The listed owners are Harriet Pertell at 7775 River Road.
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0: Okay.
2: CSO is working today. Sorry, what's their last?
3: What's it for? CSO reassistance.
2: Could you respond to 1000 South 73 in assistant translation?
7: Can you respond to 4801 South Packard? Caller states another person packed into his vehicle. We have the callers 29 and both 28.
2: Over.
1: Thanks, sir. I'll take that for her. I give her credit. She got her DP work done.
7: 10-4.
1: He's got some fresh lacerations and blood on his face. Has she seen anything about that? Yeah, she said as she was trying to leave, he got all in her face and was stopping her from leaving. And he lunged at her, and that's when he scratched. When she scratched him in the face, she said he should be bleeding.
3: Pass away. 21, do you need medical?
1: Not right now.
2: I got you.
7: Currently on the third 911 from that same number. Not able to speak for anybody.
2: On the road.
3: Do you call him or what would you like?
1: Just we'll wait 10 minutes. I'll talk from that.
3: 10 for all of us. Thank you.
0: Did they decide to see you?
1: 2-2-0.
0: Available for 21 from a resident who's
7: that question about property transfer?
6: Stand by.
7: Go ahead.
6: 2155 in Squad 8, being wrong shortly.
7: In a box, and made attempts to sell the candy on their way out. With first one described as a male black wearing a black hoodie with blue wings on the back, black pants and Crocs. And the second subject, male black wearing a tan hoodie, black pants and brown shoes.
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1: Twenty-five to 21. 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
4: Yeah, give me 30 seconds.
2: 174. Beat 10-8. I'll do the 911 at WAMP first.
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0: Squad 3, Texas Chief, good afternoon.
1: 10-4, good afternoon.
2: Well, 44, 10-4, 43, I copy you in the lobby.
0: I'm good right now. She's fairly cooperative. She was not in at 10. 10-4.

0: 27.
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2: 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The one I called doesn't belong to the name in the CAD.
0: We'll check for a better number.
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4: Corridor, I'm set up on the west.
0: The black Hyundai, license plate Boyd David Tom 8119. She is located in the back of the parking lot, row 7.
5: Did the second one not cooperate as well?
2: Crash report.
1: Sir.
5: Ten-4. 75, 10-4.
2: Do this, Josh. You can put me in there at the Walmart.
0: Super.
1: AD-184, can you repeat?
4: Can you put me 301 follow-up?

0: house.
1: Be advised, we're taking a retail theft in progress at our Walmart at 108th and Layton. The suspect vehicle is fleeing northbound on 108th Street in Boy David Tom 8119. Boy David Tom 8119. It's a 2011 Hyundai Santa Fe, black and color. Through Rapid to see if we're able to get a response that way.
2: 10-4. And you said it was on Rapid?
1: Affirmative.
2: Can you give me a location of the building?
1: I will screenshot where it's pinging from and send it to your squad.
2: 10-4. We're at 23, we'll wait for that.

0: please switch me over to squad 4, please?
1: Squad 4.
2: We have a follow-up at Moran's Pub. James is reporting that the male that was involved in 1511's PDO from a hit-and-run a few weeks ago is now in the street. He's keeping an eye on him.
3: Affirmative. 48960.
4: So far. 46, that number, or that photo was sent.
3: Copy. Yeah. 48, I'm going to go north. If you want to take Lake South and then go down Haigley.
4: Arthur Red, A4 Greenfield, Adam Robert John, 3800. Gotta be on a silver Toyota.
2: 10-4, A4 Greenfield.
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0: 12019, you guys citation handle?
1: Do you have a roll of papers? Send me what's
0: negative. I just replaced mine, so if you can close it out, I'll pull it up on mine.
1: Close out. It's the guy with the long Greek name.
0: Whose number is this under?
2: Edward Sam Tom, Edward Bonham, Nora V. Victor, middle, male, 12/19/70, that's possibly the 1446.
3: Copy.
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4: Go ahead.
5: Can you pull me back in 298 so I can have my notes?
3: 10-4.
0: Everyone, you can pull me in route. I'm at 6-8 ground zero.
4: 10-4.
2: 63 desk for this hit run. Do you have a case number on that?
6: 863, I've been looking at the house, and the most recent PDO that 1511 had was from June. I'm not seeing anything as of recently after that.
2: I believe it's for 1611-16, and I believe he was arrested that day, but we're just trying to confirm that.
6: Hi, copy. Let me see if I can find something.
0: Good.
5: Are you still over here?
0: Hey, I'm just talking to the aunt right now to see if she's going to be able to close it off. I set the translator.
5: 10-4, I know you use your phone. If anything, can you park like a block away? One of us can sit with her, and then you can take photos of the injuries.
0: Hey, that's fine. I'll be there in about 2 minutes.
5: Thanks.
7: 6 to Gibby. I'm with Burkell, because he was by himself. I do have a camera if someone wants to come in, but I'm watching her right now.
5: Noah.
8: 7. Swerving in and out of traffic, almost hit the caller, speeding, slamming on their brakes. If not, follow her.
5: There you go.
9: 6500 block of Round here with Wisconsin. Adam Young David 2182, AYG 2182.
5: 10-4.
1: Thanks. Pretty cool, West House on block off.
5: Do you need to add me to the RT? I believe I just passed the juveniles. Are we on the pick and save parking lot on Oak Creek, 727?
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1: First one, I checked 108 Lincoln South to Morgan. I think it was located. They're checking Morgan Grove as well.
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2: 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West Dallas called over law calls.

0: Servus.
1: Lieutenant, you can assign the phone property to 415. Jaguar. Server.
2: 42 with 46. Location on the south. I'll be coming.
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0: 75, just asking a good case number.
1: Tower.
2: He'll be, he was accused of panhandling. He'll be waiting outside the Apple store. Make sure security was alive.
1: Over.
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6: First one's Mary, Charles, Charles, Ocean, Robert, Mary, Ida, Charles, King. First name's gonna be Edward, Lincoln, Ida, John, Adam, Henry. No middle, middle black, Edward, 10-6 of 2009, 10-6, 2009.
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6: Charles, Ocean, Tom, Tom, Ocean, Nora. First name to be Adam, Robert, Mary, Adam, Nora. No middle, middle black, date of birth, 6/30 of 2010, 6/30, 2010.

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0: Tapworm.
3: Forty-four. I'll be transferring that call momentarily.
0: Copy, thank you.
3: Seventeen, are you guys taking calls?
2: 1507. I can have you head to the area of Sycamore and Emerson for a welfare check. We have reports of a man that is wheeling his wheelchair in the street, last seen on Sycamore headed eastbound. I believe it's going to be Richard Cook, who we've dealt with all day today. He was last seen wearing American flag pants with his wheelchair. Sycamore and Emerson.
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2: Telephone complaint. Male party in the lobby reporting he was threatened by his son. He's in the lobby.
0: Sigma 7, 1422 South 96. Continue with the caller regarding their Silver 48 being broken into last night. 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

0: question.
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2: How would you been?
1: Good.
2: Comes back to it, Tracy, out of Muskego on a 2024 GMC Terrain, black in color. 20 dissociated is expired. Boy, out of Mary, 2814.
0: Happy, good afternoon.
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0: Copy.
1: Hey, that was my green to us.
3: Court on set of base.

0: expensive to go ahead. I'm 49 out of Ontario, Canada by number.
1: Go with the number.
0: That's Sam 0403 732 0901 211.
1: 10-4, standby.
2: $5
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0: Force again, then, for my number.
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2: Four five.
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0: 249.
1: And
0: 249 and 240, suspicious circumstances at Planet Fitness, 3203 North Mayfair Road. The caller is the grandmother who's en route to Planet Fitness in a black Hyundai. States that her 16-year-old grandson is there and he shouldn't be. It's going to be a Troy or Vicky male wearing longer sweatpants. He should also be with an Asian for the caller. 240.
1: 10-4, you can make a
0: start. 10-4. 249. Go ahead.
2: And the caller say why he shouldn't be there.
0: Go ahead.
1: He had Anthony Kuklinski as contact.
0: 71, can you go again with the 29?
1: Anthony Kuklinski, we have him in house.
0: I copy.
2: Come on.
1: 23 West Dallas Fire Department, 52 is on scene.
0: Over.
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1: Go ahead. I tried it with just the number. It's not coming back any once. I can try if you get the full 29.
4: Are you ready?
1: What was it?
4: Last of Sandu, Sam, Nora, David, Henry, Union. First of Tan, Veer, Tom, Adam, Nora, Victor, Edward, Edward, Roberts. Male unknown, 1211, 1990,
1: 1211,
5: 90. 10-4. Mention at Sam's Club stated initial that they didn't take anything from here, but she believes that they're from our Walmart. So I'm just going to step over there quick, and if you just want to bring them over here, I have a charger for the other phone so they can pull up the receipt.
6: Copy. We just made another squad car with a cage. We have two of them, and I have one.
5: Just hang tight then. I'll go talk to loss prevention at Walmart and see if they took anything from Walmart.
0: XL94 at Holly, played out of Wisconsin, Adam Sam Henry, 1453, gray Jeep. We're going to be in lane one.
1: Someone just keep on a 10-8. I'll be on my way.
0: 10-4.
7: Here's the incoming copies. I'm in the 1400 left of Milwaukee currently.
0: Copy.
7: Three,
4: 578, William David Young.
0: Copy. Ever.
1: Six, port escape, 7-0.
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1: Confirming this all took place at 1000 South 73.
8: Affirm. There's officers still on the call.
1: 10-4.
0: Two ten.
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2: 3-191.
0: Start headed to the 10-100 block of South Shepherd. 911 caller drove into a ditch, southbound lane. No injuries.
2: Montana and Crown. Green.
1: 191, Penn and Drag, full.
0: 137,
1: 8184.
0: 137. 184. Sunny the area of Parkway Estates and Elf Burrell. Passerby reports water main break.
2: 137, 6 and Drexel.
1: 184, leaving 301.
0: 10-100 block South Shepherd. It was a female caller. Dispatch did notify. It sounds like a possible 5-5.
2: 33 as much. 162.
1: 10-4.
3: I received a call from the manager at Salvation Army on 27th. She reported that three juveniles tried jumping over the barbed fence behind there, leading to the mobile home parks. They had backpacks and ski masks on. She did stop them, and she saw them walking down 27th towards the Badger mobile homes. If you can just check the area if there's any issues.
4: All right, copy.
3: You say it was three black juveniles?
4: 10-1.
5: 1671, Des. Did the second caller have a better location?
1: 10-3, they had given the location of Sycamore and Lake.
2: Go ahead.
6: Dennis was transported by CFD to the VA. DOT. 10-8.
1: 10-4.
3: 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Missing.
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1: Alright. 10, are we just doing it for eval?
3: 10-3. Yeah.
2: 3 Edward, Nora. 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
4: 10-4.
5: County, have them respond. The crash occurred at 43 southbound, south of Good Hope. It's a semi and a Honda CRV, no injuries. They're pulled off on the parkway northbound from Silver Spring.
2: I copy. We'll give them a route.
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1: Copy.
2: From the vehicle complaint there and head to another at 9300 block South Lake Vista. Caller reports that there's a child on an electrical bike driving erratically, riding in grass and weaving throughout people.
0: 191, 158, do you need any of me or 183 there? 191, we'll head there from Fitzsimmons and Shepherd.
1: 183 from the Legion.
2: Test copies. So far, that being point 10-8.
1: Have one.
3: If you know something else, you can advise the FD that we are at Sycamore and Lake.
4: I copy Sycamore and Lake. I'm in contact with 1429. The caller's advising the cameras are not working. However, her husband is home. She does not know for certain they are not working.
5: Yeah, I'll try knocking again.
4: Denver, she said he might be in the back garage. I asked for his phone number. She said his phone number.
5: Denver. Well, to go to the address to see about the gate. I'm unsure if that's ours or maybe the municipality.
2: Repeat.
5: 10-8.
2: 10-4.
1: Bye.
6: It's David 7, and I'll be in back around for the PDO again.
1: Copy.
0: It's passable. I'll be 10-8.
2: 10-4, I'm trying to get a hold of the street.
1: Three top on Echo Hope. They're now going to be at Milwaukee River Parkway north of Silver Spring.
5: Copy. 84 dispatch violator.
1: 84.
6: 445 up Prairie Light. 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

0: Mr. Mandowski.
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0: Sure. Just confirming she's not posting.
2: Right now it doesn't look it. I just have to have her contact her back and we'll see where he's at. She didn't sound confident on the scene.
0: Alright, just let me know. I got her purse, so I'll bring it back to you.

0: This will be my ID, VLV-19 on extra paperwork.
1: Pepper.
2: River. Along the first baseline, there is a male under a tree with a bike and a trailer. White male, beard, shorts, and t-shirt. Caller thinks he's unhoused. He's been there all day.
0: 10-4.
2: She's concerned that he might need medical attention or there might be something else going on because he's been there all day. Do you want...
0: 10-4.
2: 220. 220. Respond to 221, please.
0: Affirm, no.
3: Pepper.
4: White Charles Union 4009, BCU 4009. We will be turning into UW Credit Union. 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
2: 10-4.
3: Citation today.
2: Sir.
0: Sure. 44, I'll update the CAD later. You can send me the pending.
3: I copy. The employee will meet you out front. She wants to report an animal abuse.
5: Do this best for once, this year.
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0: Orthon 175 at Philippe. No tags. It's on a gold Pontiac minivan.
2: It's 339. 339. 339, if you head for a request for police, it's going to be at 6440 West Dean Road. A caller called non-emergency, not making much sense. She stated her brother's missing, but is requesting a bomb squad to respond. She keeps saying just to send someone. The caller's name is going to be Chrissy.
3: .339 copy. Do we have any history with her?
0: I've just put on with it.
1: Copy. East Crawford made contact with Andrew for a 911 accidental reporting that it was his watch. 2813 East Crawford.

0: 339.
1: I just read over a few of the summaries. It looks like she has a history of locking herself out the home, and she also has mental health issues.
0: 335,

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1: Okay.
0: We have a report of a suspicious individual with a knife. Actually, 45, you can disregard. Go ahead.
1: I'm behind a disabled vehicle on 84 Greenfield facing westbound.
0: 10-4 Greenfield bound. Gray Chevy Tahoe. That's 8308. Copy that.
2: 8-4 dispatch. 11.
0: Copy.

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1: It's up and running, Zane.
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2: Go ahead.
3: Esteban's going to shut the phone off, or you're going to put it in his car so it won't have to go. Zane.
2: Never.
4: Dispatch.
2: 34.
4: I'm wrapping up here. I'm not seeing anything. I checked a bunch of fences. You may get a C-15. I'll head to the PD on my zone.
2: Yeah, that's perfect.
5: Jeremy.
2: Could you start making your way? 49th and Wisconsin, Rebecca, 1-0.
6: Edward, Lincoln, Sam, Ocean, Nora. His name's Christopher. Common spelling, initial L for Lincoln. Date of birth is 8-8-68-8-8-68.

0: Tower 15, I see it. I'm getting it switched around.
1: That'll work.
2: Disregard. Dispatch.
1: Lives alone and is having suicidal ideations. This information was provided by the Milwaukee County Crisis. She also has razors that are locked up in a med bag that's locked as well.
0: 10-4.
1: 7-10.
0: I'll take that 33 and go to 8.
1: 10-4, 33 copy.

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0: Boy Adam Zebra 9603. 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
1: Go ahead.
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0: Good. I will be 10-8 and you can put me on the next welfare.
3: Four times in 23 minutes with increasingly erratic behavior. She advises she does not need fire, police, or medical. It keeps repeating. She doesn't know what's going on. Would you like a second squad?
0: Negative.
1: Go ahead.
4: FD's going to be transporting you to the St. Louis officer. I'll meet 10-8. Turn over to FD.
3: White in her 60s, was walking barefoot, looked confused and unsteady. She left heading east on Woodward past 35th. She'll be in dark colored shirt and leggings, gray hair.
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0: 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Is the male half on scene?
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0: W1 does. He's had the RO of the Hyundai for contact. He's the driver.
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1: 10-4. I'm not getting that back on file.
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0: Done.
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1: Back on a 2021 Chevy Silverado listing to Brothers Auto Mart out of Bowling Green, Kentucky.
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1: This was an open line, line of 76 and Rawson. I spoke with a Brian on callback. We reported he was biking and it was accidental. He can meet you at Wheel and Sprocket to confirm no issues.
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4: Nora, Ida, Charles, Adam. New initial I is an Ida. July 4th, 1995. Ping
3: Illinois. 10-4.
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1: Six 008526. 3 minutes ago, a roommate is upset over a missing oven mitt. Caller was baking cookies earlier. His roommate believes he has his oven mitt.
2: 10-4.
1: Caller is going to be waiting outside of the address for you.
2: No.
1: 226.233.
2: Copies. 144 dispatch. No, you're on back to the village.
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2: Sounds like we're getting a possible retail theft at Home Depot.
1: 4. Five, 15 dispatch, 10-8, warning.
3: Denmark.
2: Going to be a burgundy SUV with a male unknown, female white. They left with an AC unit. We're still gathering. 240.
1: 10-4.
2: 249. 4. They're currently at the light 124 in Capitol. Affirmative, they're at the light 124 in Capitol to go eastbound on Capitol.
4: Copy, sir.
1: Denver. 46, I'll leave 59.
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1: 10-4.
5: Go. I can have you head over to 1608 Forest Hill Ave for a harassment complaint. Our caller Melissa was to report harassment outside of school and during the school year. 1608 Forest Hill Ave.
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1: 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I don't like how close to the freeway it is. 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
0: 43-23. Your response to the area of Pennsylvania and Howard for a caller reporting a gray in color pit bull that is wandering around in the area. He did not notice a collar on him. Wandering about northbound area. Penn and Howard.
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5: Hi, copy. Can you confirm that there's a DRO between him and Kelly?
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6: Cover.
4: Responded Red Roof. 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
6: 159-6 in Drexel.
7: 181-23.
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6: Well, female is in cell 1. 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
1: 10-4.
4: AU-156.
0: Go ahead.
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8: Really? 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
7: Sure.
1: Go ahead.
8: 17 on the phone with the ME. 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Can you have him ask? 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
6: Calling 5-5.
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7: Okay. Do you clear your traffic head to back 16, 1700 box 73?
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1: Negative numbers assigned the caution for resisting. Yeah, no license issued. 10 out of time, Milwaukee.
0: 10-4.
6: Police 6362. It's a white Toyota. Check it out.
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2: Can you put myself and 780 on follow-up? 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We'll be headed to 3135 North 9th Street, Milwaukee. We'll be in one unmarked squad. You can notify MPD, but we do not need one of theirs.
3: 10-4-728, and I'm sorry, who's going with you?
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3: Hi, Holly. 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
1: It'll be near the intersection of Miller Parkway and pull callers of passerby stating two females are at the bus stop on the southeast corner with a child. One of the females is yelling and screaming. Caller is concerned for the child.
0: Summer.
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4: 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Dispatch, if you just want to email me, and then I can just take them straight there.
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1: Be transporting 1-0 female in custody to CJS, starting miles 82.1.
0: 10-4.
2: Call, and then I should be taking them right to MSDF.
1: Sorry.
3: Yeah, that should be fine. By the time you get there, you should have the confirmation.
2: 16 are out with Leon to MSDF.
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2: Last of Obi, Ocean Boy, Ida, First of Jessica, John Edward, Sam Sam, Ida, Charles Adam, Full Middle of Raina, Robert Edward, Nora Adam, Female Unknown, 11-5-1988, 11-5-88, 11-4.
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2: Right up.
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2: Go ahead.
1: Motion detector zone 5, key holder responding in 10 minutes, white Chrysler 300, 8544 North 48th.
2: Copy. It's going to be a C-15 on the disabled vehicle, and then I have a violator when you're ready.
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2: 7-7-9-4, Charles William Henry, red Ford Fiesta.
3: Is valid. No one looks to be out of Detroit, Michigan.
2: Before, can you attach?
1: Four one four five eight seven twenty twenty four one four five eight seven two zero two zero 10-23.
0: Power.
4: Really, dispatch, you can attach me to that burglar alarm on 23.
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1: 10-4.
5: The white van, unknown plate, switching lanes abruptly and flaring its arms. No follow, no further.
4: Can I get the case number that I'm on right now?
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1: 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Copy.
6: Disabled 94 southbound on Ryan. The traffic truck is on the right. It's supposed to be two vehicles. One is going to be a gray dot.
2: Sorry, 10-9.
6: Vehicle is going to be a gray Dodge van.
2: I got the number.
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3: You can 22, 8183, 8184. Respond to Whitman's anonymous caller reports. There's a blue caravan on the east end of the building that has two different plates, which they find suspicious. Whitman's.
0: 183-1600,
2: Drexel. 184, Drexel. 8159, Destiny.
1: 10-4.
0: In a second.
7: Alrighty then, 10-4.
8: You saw on camera that two female blacks, one's wearing like a black t-shirt, black shorts, one wearing a blue dress and pink leggings.
6: I never saw the second female, however, I did see the larger black female wearing a black pushing the stroller.
8: Hi, Laura, I'll be out of them at the intersection.
6: Hello.
3: Rogue 290, Tom, Mary Tom. She'll be in the lot to meet you.

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2: 10-4.
3: Keep moving around to the cell force watching.
2: Copy.
4: Go ahead.
5: You can head over to 1205 Monroe Avenue for a vehicle complaint. Our caller car is reporting that she was involved in a road rage incident about 45 minutes ago and heard pings on her car and then smelled gunpowder right after. She was unable to get a 28 on that vehicle, but described it as a Mercury Mountaineer. 1205 Monroe Ave, the lower.
4: Copy. I'm waiting at Nicholson.
6: On 49th and Churchill Lane.
4: Effort.
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4: Effort.

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0: Give you a 3-1.
1: Oh, affirmative.
2: This is Echelon 4.
1: Calling full chief.
2: Affirmative. Could you put a 38,000 west at a Mitchell that you're approaching? Regarding his PDL is going to be right in front of 71 centimeter.
1: I copy. Both parties still here. They out of traffic to the left.
2: For the PDL southwest.
1: Oh, affirmative.
2: Copy.
3: Keen, last owner was a Brett Verheyen out of Hartford.
4: 10-4, can you try running 206, X-ray Victor Robert?
1: I'm there with the vehicles, but I have to go to the cell for a squad change. I'm having technical issues.
3: A 2005 Dodge Caravan, blue in color, to Teresa Sandlin, same as the other 28.
4: 10-4.
5: Good. Karen's driving home. Made phone contact with her. No issues. In at AT.
2: Over. Out of traffic. On the left.
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2: Pretty nice, right?

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1: Ten four.
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2: Ten one.

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1: You can put me 10-8 for now. I'll head over to Monroe. 10-4.
0: Set up or downstream, so I'm just north of Beloit on 7-8.
2: That's it.
0: Peace. 6923, stand by for 28.
2: 10-4.
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2: 10-4.
0: ASU 5904, flight chief.
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6: Take a check welfare, 4435 South 66th Street. Caller is requesting a check welfare on his father. He last heard from him about 10 minutes ago, but in that conversation, he stated, he told the caller that he's no longer going to have a father and that he'd kill himself. Owen did do a drive-by across his family home, stated that all of their property is in the front yard. Owen's too afraid to go inside, so he's waiting at Maple Grove in his Dodge Charger.
0: Seven,
6: 6-4. 3-6, Dad does own a 9mm revolver.
0: Me and the 5,000 block of Bradley, 028 on the gray motorcycle.
2: 10-4.
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2: Zephyr.
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0: Somewhere.

0: Morning, Gorbeiler. Southbound 43, just south of the Jack's Clear out of Wisconsin. Paul King, 3295, Black Jeep.
1: Is the caller still at Maple Grove?
2: We never made it to Maple Grove, but that's how it came over with this guy.
1: I'll stop there first.
2: Somewhere.
1: Dispatch copies.
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0: I think I'm out with caller. He's on Bopper, so the south end of Maple Grove.
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0: 31.
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3: 15, Rose.
2: 76 Floyd. Adam Mary Zebra. 90. 57. 2 degrees, Subaru.
3: 76 Floyd.
4: She's going to be probationary if she's valid.
3: Copy. I'm 1-4-28.
4: Go ahead.
3: And I'm Frank John, 3572. AFK 3572.
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0: 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I have info for you if I can call one of you up.
1: Thank you, Nico.
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3: 10-4. 7-2, are you available for a call?
4: 10-3.
3: When you respond to the area of Penn and Edgerton, there's a black BMW that got off the highway, continued south on Penn, and it was driving erratically, and we got a complainant about it.
4: 10-4.
2: 6-9, I'm north on Penn from college. I didn't see any BMW driving erratically. You can put that UTL 10-8.
3: 10-4.
4: Thank you, sir.
3: Thank you, sir.

0: I want to do for this. Can you look up the address for a follow-up?
1: Go ahead.
0: 7741 South Lenox Ave. I'll take another.
1: 10-4.
0: /191 10 Handler.
1: That's copy. /24 10-17. 2-5, what's that location? I-43 southbound at the stacks. Copy, you can show me now.
2: 1. There's all.
1: Yeah.
2: 60, what did she have?
1: 60, the subject is refusing to step out for fields.
2: Copy that.
3: 210 dispatch.
1: 210.
3: Clear to me C-18, put 14 back on this. He'll be clearing it, C-20 shortly.
4: 24, pull it down. I'll be conveying him to the Sally Fort for field.
1: Additional squads, you copy? 2-5, I copy. I'll meet her at the CJ. Copy.
2: 1-5, I'll be C-18 then. Board dispatch.
5: 7 squads at once. 1-5, I copy. C-18. 6 squad calling.
3: 34 dispatch.
5: Go ahead.
3: I just want to make sure it's 2-4, have a PBT.
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4: That's a negative.
3: And I copy. 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
5: Copy.
1: 45, I'm already at the jail. Do you need any help?
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1: Copy, C-18. 45, I'm leaving the jail.
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3: 210 dispatch.
1: 210.
3: On northbound at Howard, does 2-4 have a car to sit on that vehicle?
7: 84, I'm with 2-4 right now on scene.
1: 84, I copy. Are you going to sit with the vehicle?
7: That's a negative. I'm going to head back to my zone since zone 4-5 is at the jail.
1: All right, copy.

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0: You can stack this disabled and available pedestrian 94 southbound on Elm Road off ramp.
2: Black of South 15th Avenue.
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0: We have a walk-in conducting a custody exchange, and they're looking to have some RO paperwork served to the other party while here in our lobby. Reception.
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0: backyard, it can run the party has in a row. Outstanding to be served.
1: It was issued today. It's not in the NCIC entry. We have a physical copy, and my partner's on the phone with Milwaukee County Warrants right now inquiring about it.
0: So far, thanks.
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1: Three dispatch.
2: Squad 3.
1: You contact the jail, whoever's the commander right now. I have to call my cell phone ASAP.
2: Copy. Property was last seen going towards McDonald's.
3: Tower.
2: 26 to back.
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0: Thank you.
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0: morning, Lieutenant.
1: Zephyr. Good. You can mark time as release time. I will be 10-12 en route with both subjects to 27th Oklahoma. Copy, sir. Good. 458.

0: emailing that paperwork over to me shortly.
1: That other half in the lobby already?
0: Negative.
1: Probably should have waited to confirm if they showed up.
0: Time for a boy in Honey Creek.
2: Anything it's not an NCIC?
1: And boy.
2: Three, 10:40. 10:40.

0: with this question.
1: High five.
0: 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The driver is going to be walking, or the driver was walking away from it. It's going to be a Scion sedan. I have to turn around for it.

0: outside of the subway for caller reporting a car accident of a hit and run. The striking vehicle went towards the Take and Save side of the area. No injuries. Our caller is going to be in a blue RAV4. He did provide a plate of Henry John Robert 1666 that does not come back. 4698 South Whitnall.
1: 10-4. I'm guessing that's an out-of-state plate. Can you try that at all, 50?
0: Copy. Go desk.
2: Go ahead.
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2: I copy.
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0: 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I have the complainant about the noise on the phone line. What should I call her?
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0: 10-4.
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4: Westbound on Michigan from LMD, out of Wisconsin, Adam John Robert 2764, blue or gray Honda Pilot.
3: On the line stating he's ready to give up on himself, however, not looking to harm anyone else. Sounds like he's upset about the neighbors eating the birds and the squirrels again, and they may be in the yard taunting him as well.
0: Yeah. 352, dispatch 1049.
2: 1049.

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2: Sorry.
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3: Respond off ramp.
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0: 10-4.
2: 15-8-3.
3: I'm going to grab that debris in the hail. I'm much closer. You're going to put me on it.
2: I copy. Thank you.
3: 15, you copy?
2: I copy. Thank you.

0: Can you respond to 4945 South Lake Drive? 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The note would have been left between noon and now. Caller has no one.
1: 10-4.
2: Ending 466. 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
5: 31 go.
6: I ran a Dawn party to the call. When I try and run over that criminal, it comes back all garbled. Can you just take a look through it and make sure there's no 99s or anything that I'm missing?
5: Definitely.

0: 10-4, 29 for it. Last name George, Adam, Nora, David, Henry, Adam, Mary. First name Victor, Ida, Sam, Henry, Adam, Lincoln. Initial K King, date of birth 10/26/1991. He'll be the driver for the Rapport.
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3: 191, can head over there.
2: Copy.
1: Three.
4: 2-3.
1: You shut down the BPL? Not them all.
4: Tower.
5: He is going to be 10-12 status only. No one's on walk in 71st.
4: He is expired probationary.
0: 10-4, copy.
2: Go ahead.
0: Check the rest of the last, see if it's not here.
2: 10-4, I'm guessing they went back home. We'll check there after.

0: 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It's going to be for a male black shirt, black shorts, pink shoes, going westbound on National. Pulled his pants down, exposing himself to the caller. 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They're going to be waiting in a white Subaru Impreza in the Auto Zone parking lot. 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
2: 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I'll be done in a couple of seconds. Can I go back on?
0: Affirm.

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0: screen the register on her. 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
1: This is MCSO.
2: MCSO, be advised, we are in pursuit. Looks like here. It is a gray Chevy bearing the Wisconsin plate of Boy Charles Paul, 9798. Going eastbound on Green Bay. They just entered onto 143 South. We will be passing my chase.
1: Copy.
3: Nine, one, one, Adam over Tom. Should be a blue Honda Civic.
4: Street exit. Speeds are 76. Taking a look, exit, catch us behind. Right on them. They're right, they're right. Locus, and we're going to be listed on Locus. Mm-hmm. Mm-hmm. Mm-hmm. Mm-hmm. District 5, 426, we're in pursuit of a gray Chevy Malibu, one of the first three RDS, Boy Charles Paul, 456. Westbound on Locus, 310. Coming up through 12, coming up this actually is the next major. Harry's Light Road and Drive, speeds are 54. To Daytona. Correct, correct. We're going to stop at Daytona from Locus. Traffic light running dry, speed at 35, right on him. Ray Chevy Malibu, Boy Charles Paul, 4566. One for Refrigery RES, Pinnacle North. Still stop at Daytona Center. Traffic light running dry, speed at 65.
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7: Can you put my son 732 on case 8929? I believe I have eyes on a suspect from that retail theft. I'll be in the 5500 block of Northport, Washington. Correction, Milwaukee River Parkway.
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3: I copy.
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1: 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Go ahead.
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4: You guys can head to the area of 9th and Madison for a juvenile complaint. We have a 911 caller reporting that a subject was chasing him with an Orbeez gun. Our caller is going to be Caius and stated RJ is the offender. He's over by 9th and Madison.
5: It is Birch and 11th. Just lock him.
0: 10 more.
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5: 10-4, I'm just keeping eyes. Last person's on 11th, going northbound from Birch.
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0: Copy. 210, you copy?
2: Yeah, copy. I'm dealing with our subject now.
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1: 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Adam George Zebra 8534. 3700 Morris.
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0: Can you read off the case number, please?
1: Yeah.
0: Thank you.

0: 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John. Can we get a case number?
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2: Be 10-10 reports. Chuck.
1: So far. Is pounding on the business windows, hitting his head against the windows, and then picked up the ashtray and is throwing it around.
2: 10-4. Southbound 794 at Russell, Wisconsin, temp tag, X-ray 7846, young, black Nissan Murano.
1: Okay.

0: 7, can you send 33 a second, assuming that Buffalo Wild Wings call is the same person?
1: Penn Station. Ron. 10-8 incident. Tower.
2: Tower. 31, can you break equipment and back?
3: Yeah. The court's still at the main, but I can back.
2: We're getting missed calls. Also throwing objects. Should also have a backpack on.
4: The Meyer, 171 West Town Square Way. It's going to be at 28 of AUF 3356, Adam Union, Frank 3356.
5: And 4, is that a Nissan Versa, white in color?
4: 3. It's unoccupied right now.
5: I copy.
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7: 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We're at the sub right now for booking.
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3: Yes, Adam, Lincoln, Lincoln, Edward, Nora, first, King, Adam, Mary, Edward, Robert, Ocean, Nora, A, Adam, criminal, NOAA, 214-03, 214-03, criminal, out of photo.
2: Yeah.

0: 31.
1: What?
0: The license issued, valid ID. He's attached with the photo.
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3: 35.3.
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0: Two.
3: 22, my party was released, all logs clear.
0: 10-4.
4: Last name, Sam Henry. Ida Lincoln, Tom, Sam. First name, Edward, Mary, Edward, Lincoln, Ida, Nora, Adam. Middle initial, J. John. Date of birth, 11-16-2007. 11-16-2007. She'll be the driver.
1: I'll be conducting follow-up, 1210 Marshall, no assistance needed.
0: 10-4. Over.
3: Go for him.
2: Lieutenant Nelson back out of Texas. Nothing back out of Texas.
3: Four.
2: 1-5 dispatch.
3: 15.
2: You can put me on that disabled northbound at Brown Deer.
3: I copy.
4: Ten four.
0: Seven. 7-2. When you have a chance, can you do dispatch 21? Ten four, just confirming leave you and Budish on it.
5: You can mark me, Sally. So yeah, leave 211 on.
0: 10-4.
2: 33-23.
1: 33. Go ahead. 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
1: 5100 block of Bay Ridge with Boy David Sam 5229, BDS 5229, Silver Hyundai Tucson, two occupants. Flight Cost, how do you want me to block off westbound Greenfield?

0: 1, and if I miss, try to... Go ahead. 200 West College plate of boy, Adam Edwards, 5191, BAE 5191, 200 College.
1: One 50, I get back. Drexel on Main Street. I count.
2: Go ahead.
3: Two last names. First last name is Martinez. Mary Adam, Robert Tom, Iora, Edward Zebra. Second last name is White, like the color. First name is John Adam Nora Adam Young Adam Henry. Initial A Adam. Date of birth 12/15 of 2008. 12/15 of 2008. Female.

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2: 10-4.
0: Just check.
1: I'm good.
0: Go.
3: Fluta called, wanted to let you know that she found the item that she said was stolen, but she still wants to talk to an officer.
2: I'm still on my way.
0: Okay.
2: 784 Animal Control.
4: Go ahead.
2: Tamira, 5595 North Fort. There's a red car with a dog in it. Dog is barking, trying to get his nose through the window crack. It's going to be a red bobble. Adam Frank, Robert, 8241.
4: 10-4.
0: Come on, 44 dispatch.
2: 144.
0: Your name is a verbal warning. I'm being around for that video.
2: 10-4.
0: Courtesy ride 108, Layton.
2: Aver.

0: over. Go ahead.
1: How are you doing?
0: 10-4.
2: Getting it back, do you have like an expiration year on that or a special type of plate?
0: Not yet, but I will in a second. I'll have traffic with it.
2: I copy. What's 20?
0: Probably getting on 94 from Drexel, but I will try to stop it. It's on a white GMC Sierra with a ladder rack. The northbound from Drexel, and white GMC Sierra with a ladder rack.
2: I copy. 150, take it back. 10-4.
0: Sorry.
2: 10-4.
0: 4-1-2. Should be in a white Jeep. 10-4. And I'll have a second 20 whenever you're ready.
3: Sure, go ahead. What's it?
0: It'll be Adam X-ray Nora 6914, AXN 6914, and I'll have a third 20 whenever you're ready.
3: Or go ahead.
0: It'll be Adam Lincoln Henry 7034, ALH 7034. Should come back in a beige or goldish Kia.
3: 10-4, is that it?
0: ...136 successes, if you let people walk you successfully.
1: Alright, I'll take another thing. No, I'm sorry.
3: Copy, is that your update or 35 associate?
2: I think I'll take it.
0: Sure. Allison 1671, back on my harassment call. We're going to be heading to 508 Lakeview Avenue. 10-4.
1: Thank you, sir.
0: 10-4.
1: I'm sorry. Right, DPW?
2: Nah. AO 59, that's 10.3. 10-4.

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2: Attention all squads, we have reports of a reckless driver I-94 westbound at 108. It's going to be an oversized load with no escort in a non-passing lane on the right.
3: P83, I'll check it out.
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4: Tonight. 181 tonight.

220 for a possible stolen vehicle, 220. Language barrier with the caller. He's at Macy's, 5400 South 76th Street in the west lot. He advised his blue Mazda was parked there, and it's not there when he got back. We have no private property tows of that description. Black Flock is not the registered owner, and there's a language.

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1: 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Anything you ran, I'm not sure it's attached.
2: 10-4, I didn't even know I could do that. I just ran the 31, by the way, and I'm reviewing it now, but it looks like it came back.
1: I copy.
3: Hello.
1: Adam Zebra Henry 4000, ADH 4000, comes back on Mazda 3, blue in color, registered to a Nicole, who the caller said was his godfather. He was left on Flock in Franklin, 41 at Ryan Road and 27th Street, westbound.
3: 10-4.
4: AFK 4889. We're gonna be on Mayfair southbound 3400 block. It's gonna be on Alexis SV.
2: How are you?
0: 184 to 181. 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
2: 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We're back in the middle. 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
4: Four.
1: 7. Take doing night travel at 8112 West Forest Garden Circle for the kind of reports that is possible underage drinking going on.
4: 4-4.
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1: I've attached Crystal. Looks like you ran her. She'll be valid out.

0: else on it, Ryan.
1: Stand for.
2: Fact that was clear, David Fitch.
0: I copied. Did somebody else clear it, or did they call in?

0: you run a AAA for the driver that I just ran and advise if there's anything notable?
1: I copy. Report. Just for everyone else, stay clear of that.
0: Copy that.
2: Fire 15 2.
3: 515.
4: Can you check the attached driver, Shakir Williams, see if he has a valid CCW?
3: Type 4, stand by.
0: Janet Tangavi. One 36 is that supposed to be 10-08 to log?
3: 10-4.
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0: 84 dispatch. 84. Go ahead, the vehicle. I'll be CT. 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
0: 5-5 dispatch.
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0: 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Disabled I-94 southbound at Ryan.
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0: 32, request for police with the Glen Courts Apartments, 6101 North Green Bay Road. The caller is reporting that there is a subject wandering through the hallway. He's been there since yesterday. A male, black, with unknown clothing. He just walked from the second floor down to the first floor, and the residents are waiting for police to arrive to point the subject out. And just advise you one a second.
1: 10-4, I'll advise.
2: AD3 dispatch.
3: I will need a tow. The passenger does not have a license either. And second squad for convenience, please.
4: Copy, that tow is going to be in and out. And squad to back up 8394 westbound 116. Quick wait.
3: I'm on 35th Street now. You can put me on 83 school.
0: Okay. 4-7-5-9-0-8-3-4. 4-10-4. 3-5-1-10-49.
4: Thank you.
1: 15. Good block 22. Serial number Charles Edward Lincoln, Nora 364. Again, block 22, 40 caliber.
4: Tower.
3: Three, Charles, four, Paul, David, David, eight, George, eight, Henry, Tom, 698-537.
0: So far.
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0: Engaging. DC at Z Bar, 6309 National Avenue. It's going to be for a female Hispanic, tank top and shorts, is sitting at the bar insulting the caller and telling them to kill themselves.
1: Can I interrupt the request for police?
0: Hammer.
2: I'm 10-8 and I'll go for 20.